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2: 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We're just too home.
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0: this place be magnified, Lord. We lift you up. We exalt you right now, God. Be magnified, O Lord. Right here, right now.
1: And yes, indeed, this morning we say that with the Lord be magnified. What an absolutely beautiful TBT jam right there. That is Dawn Moen with Be Magnified. And yes, indeed, child of God, it is my prayer that this is going to be your desire, that God is going to be magnified in all that you do today in the name of Jesus Christ. A very, very good morning to you, child of God. It's a wonderful, wonderful Thursday morning, the 15th day of October 2026. Definitely a great day that the Lord has made, and we shall rejoice and be glad in it. 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I'm your host, Barbara Koinange, and come kawaida, I am super grateful to God that we get to start this day together, right here in the presence of God. And child of God, there's no better way to start your day than in the very presence of God. Happy Throwback Thursday. Today we're going to be throwing it way, way back. Child of God, I have such a great conversation that we're going to be having a little later. You need to stick around for that. But as you can already tell from the music, we are throwing it back. It's going to be absolutely great to just look back at how far God has brought us. Child of God, imagine we're on the 15th day of October. Najua mafute mepanda lakini, child of God, may our praises get louder. May we keep on thanking God and praising his holy name, because God is not like our mafuta manze. He does not change. He doesn't change. He does not fluctuate. Our God is constant. Ah, Yemani, I was waiting to use that joke this morning. Our God is constant, and we can trust in him. We can rely on him. Child of God, even as we begin the show, let us start with a word of prayer. Father Almighty, we thank you so much for this morning. Thank you for your goodness. Thank you for your mercies. Thank you, God, that you're a God who does not change. That, God, you were faithful yesterday. You'll be faithful today. And that is something that we can anchor ourselves in this morning. Lord, we pray that as we begin the day with the great plans that we have, Lord, we pray that they all be aligned to your will. Daddy, we pray that even as we start off the show, would you start with us? We ask that, Lord, would you be enthroned right here in this studio? Take your place. Be magnified, Lord. Would it be that we will hear from you this morning? Would it be that it's your instructions that our hearts will hear, Lord? We pray that, Lord, even as we get the word, would the word find good ground, fertile ground in our hearts to grow and to thrive in the name of Jesus Christ? Lord, we are here to meet with you. I know that my dear listener could be coming with some burdens, with some questions, and I pray that this morning, Lord, would you meet my listener at their point of need. Lord, I pray that today would we get to see you, would we get to hear you, would we get to encounter you in a way that is so personal, Lord. Daddy, we bless you, we thank you that you've promised where two or three are gathered in your name, right there in their midst you are. And so, Lord Jesus, I know that you are here with us this morning. I know that, mighty God, that you will answer us, that you'll speak to us, that you will encourage us. And Daddy, that's why we say thank you this morning, even as we begin. Thank you, Lord, for all that you are yet to do. Thank you for all that you have done in our lives. Lord, we bless bless you. We dedicate this show and this day to you. In the name of Jesus Christ, we have prayed, trusting and believing. Amen and amen and amen. Child of God, karibu, karibu sana to the show once again. And remember, you can sign in. Let me know where you are at. You can do that across all social media platforms on Facebook. That is at Nation FM. On X and TikTok, Nation FM KE. 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And you can tag me across all social media platforms at Barbara Koinange. And our hashtag is Praise Break on Nation FM. Child of God, if there be anything that you're trusting God for this morning, something that you're like, you know what, I need somebody else to pray together with me. Child of God, please send that in and we're going to be praying together a little later. You can do that on WhatsApp on 0758-400-053. Right about now, let's get back into the music. And after that, we're going to be getting the word of the day. And also in this hour, we're going to be praying together and making our morning declarations. But right about now, child of God, here's an amazing jam by Nathaniel Bassey.

That is Kak Willem right there featuring Jonathan Butler with Falling in Love with Jesus. An absolutely beautiful jam. It sounds so fresh. But child of God, did you know that this jam was released in the year 2002, making it 24 years? Your money, this song is a whole adult. And this jam was part of the album The Gospel According to Jazz Chapter 2. And let me tell you, absolutely amazing album that was. You need to take a listen to it. And we still love this jam. And yes, indeed, Falling in Love with Jesus is the best thing that has ever happened to us. This jam brings us to exactly 22 minutes past 4 a.m. A very, very good morning to you, child of God, and Karibu Sana to Praise Break right here on Nation FM, where it's all about your voice and your vibe. Child of God, you're hanging out with me, Barbara Koinange, this absolutely beautiful Thursday. As you can tell by the music, we are throwing it way, way back, just looking at the goodness of God, how He's carried us through seasons. Where were you in the year 2002? Just asking. Think about it and see the goodness of God in your life. He has carried you through seasons, through things that you didn't even know that you're going to get through. But here you are, child of God. This God is good. This God is faithful. Thank you so much for tuning in and signing into the show this morning. I can see quite a number of us already here. Bishop Solomon Nakona Hapa Facebook, Asante Sana for tuning in. Kamau Pia Nakona, good morning. Thank you so much for tuning in. Mark Musasia, good to see you. Tuned in from Kabete, Asante Sana. Brian, good morning. Asante Sana as well for tuning in. Kaya, I see you. Good morning. Asante for tuning in. Kathiomi Mbaya, good to see you as well. Good morning. Good morning. Patty, Pia Nakona Hapa, Patty Andy, good to see you this morning. I see Eliud as well. Ibrahim, good morning. Thank you so much for being here. There's somebody here who's mbaka written the time that they've signed into the show. I absolutely love that. Thank you so much, Mina, for into the show. I absolutely love that. Thank you so much, Mina, for tuning in. I

0: get the word of the day. Ah, let me tell you, Pastor Rick Warren is such a great teacher. He's an absolute amazing teacher. And you're going to love today's teaching, learning how to pray and hear God's voice. Absolutely amazing. That's coming to us in just a bit. And also remember, we're going to be praying together as well. If you have any prayer requests, child of God, please send that in on WhatsApp 0758-400-053. And we are going to be praying together as well. But right about now, child of God, here's the word of the day.
1: Word of the day.
2: There's a principle you need to understand first, and it's this. God always makes the first move in your life. You don't. God is always the initiator of everything in your life, and you are the responder. God never expects you to make the first move. He always makes the first move. The Bible says that we love Him. We love God because He first loved us. God loved you a whole long time before you ever loved Him. The Bible says that we serve God because God first served us. And he knew we had a problem, and He sent Jesus Christ to die on the cross for us long before we even knew we had a problem. He served us before we served Him. The Bible says we give to God because God first gave to us. Everything you have in your life is a gift of God. The air you breathe, your life, your mind, your brain, everything you've got is a gift from God. God will never ask you to do something He hasn't already done for you. God never asks you to do something that he goes, now, personally, I've never done this, but I'm expecting you to do it. God always initiates. We always respond. And that's even true with prayer. The reason we pray, the reason we talk to God, is because God has first talked to us in this book. In this book, the Bible, written over 3,500 plus years, 66 different authors, that God inspired to write these words down that He wanted written down. There are literally thousands and thousands of promises from God to you. And what we do in prayer is we claim the promises that He has said to us. And said, God, You said this, so I'm asking You to do this. And God, You said that, so I'm asking You to do that. So the Bible says that prayer actually starts not with talking, but with listening. You listen to God. Now, how do you listen to God? By reading this book. Or if you don't like to read, listening to the Bible on tape or MP3 or whatever. Logically, you need to let God talk to you. Then you're going to know how to pray, what to pray, where to pray, when to pray, and all those things. Daniel did this. Now, as we start this chapter 9, Daniel's an old guy now. He's 85 years old. We started in the very first session on Daniel. He's 15 years old, the prisoner of war. He's now gone through multiple changes in his life, test after test after test after test. He keeps getting promoted higher in authority, higher in power. He's now served three different kings. And we know that the Babylonians defeated the Assyrians, and then the Persians defeated the Babylonians. And so now he's got a new boss. He survived every administration, and no matter what the government was going on around him, he keeps getting promoted. But he wants to go home before he dies. He's 85 years old, and he knows that God had said in the book of Jeremiah that you'll be in Babylon for 70 years, and then I'm going to bring my people back to Israel. And he knows time's up, but he also knows that the people, the Israelites, have not turned back to God. 70 years later, they're still as messed up as they were before. And he goes, we're not any closer to God than we were 70 years ago. And I'm afraid God's just going to leave us here in Babylon and not bring us back to Israel. So this is his crisis. And here's how it starts. Daniel chapter 9, verse 1. It was the first year the reign of Darius the Mede, who was made king of Babylon, the Babylonians, by Cyrus, who was a Persian. You know, Babylon is Iraq, Persia is Iran today. And he says, during the first year of his reign, I, Daniel, was

0: studying the scriptures, and I learned from the word of the Lord, as recorded by Jeremiah the prophet, that Jerusalem must lie desolate for 70 years. It was destroyed, and he said it won't be rebuilt until after 70 years. You guys get to go back home. Now, I want you to circle, if you're taking notes, circle the phrase studying the scripture, and circle the phrase learned from the word. Study the scriptures, learn from the word. You will never pray effectively until you study the scriptures and you learn from the word. Until you get into this book every single day. Now, the more you know this book, the Bible, the more prayers you're going to have answered. If you're ignorant of this book, you don't know how to pray. You don't know what to pray. You don't know when to pray. You don't know the promises that God has made to you. And so you got to read a little bit of this book every single day of your life so you can learn those promises that God has made to you. Let me show you this. Here's what Jesus said up here on the screen. In John chapter 15, Jesus said, "If you stay connected to me and my words remain in your heart." What's he talking about? The Bible. He says, these words remain in your heart. He says, if you follow those two conditions, you may ask any request you want in prayer and it will be given to you, Jesus Christ. Whoa, that's pretty much a blank check right there. You can ask whatever you want in prayer and it'll be given to you. Now, he says, notice this verse, if I'm praying and I'm not getting an answer, the first thing I need to check is, am I meeting these two conditions? Am I staying connected to God? God, is there anything between me and you that's out of whack? Is there any fellowship broken? Is there something in my life that I know is wrong and you know it's wrong and you said for me to get right and I haven't got it right yet? That is a break in the connection with God. But he said, if you stay connected to me, you're in harmony with me. And he says, my words, this book is in your mind. It's in your heart. You can ask anything you want in prayer and it will be done. So if I'm not getting the answer, that's one of the two problems. That's one of the two conditions that need to be met. So Daniel is saying, I'm going to study the word. I'm going to have it in me. The more you fill your mind with this book, the more you memorize some like Bible verses, the more answers you're going to have in your life. Now, this is so important to your life that I want to help you. I want to help you develop the habit of you never go to bed any day of your life without have spending at least a little bit of time, even if it's a minute or 2 minutes, reading a little bit of the Bible and then talking to God for a minute or two or whatever. Now, last week we saw that Daniel did this 3 times a day. He had the habit, and I said, do you think your life would be any different if you had a conversation with God 3 times a day your entire life, which he did for over 70 years? Well, no wonder he missed a lot of problems. No wonder he knew how to be wise. No wonder he gotten promoted. He's talking to God every day. I do this all the time. When as I go through my day, I don't talk to God once a day. I talk to God all the time. And as I'm getting ready to go into meeting, I go, okay, God, I'm going to need your guidance in here. I don't know what you want to say to these people. I don't know what they want to say to me. I don't know what the problem is. Help me to know the right thing. I'm depending on you to give me the wisdom, the guidance, and the power to do what it is. And I go out of that meeting, I go to the next thing. And I the whole day, one of my prayers is often 2 words, what's next? What's next, Lord? What do you want to do? And I'm always seeking God, checking in with him. In chapter 1, Daniel is worried about the crisis in his life. And so he starts reading this book by Jeremiah. Now, here's the thing. Daniel and Jeremiah are contemporaries. They lived at the same time. When Babylon crushed Israel, Daniel's taken captive for his prisoner of war to Babylon. Jeremiah is left behind in a defeated, broken city called Jerusalem. And in Jeremiah's book, God tells him, those guys are going to be there for 70 years. And Daniel reads this and he starts getting hope. Here's what, you want to know what Daniel read? It's the next verse, Jeremiah chapter 29. When he said, I was studying the scripture, here's what he was studying. God says this to you. You will be kept in Babylon for 70 years. But then I'll keep my gracious promise to bring you back to your home again. For I know the plans I have for you, says the Lord. I have good plans for you, not plans for your disaster. My plans will give you hope and a future. And in those days, when you pray, I will listen. Now, if you've been around church for any length of time, you know that verse. In fact, we even got a song about it. I know the plans I have for you, says the Lord. Plans to prosper you, not to harm you. God says, I have a plan for your life. It's a plan for your success. It's not a plan for your defeat. It's a good plan. It'll give you hope. It'll give you a future. God says this to you. We know that verse, but we often leave off the last phrase, which says, in those days when you pray, I will listen.
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0: And that is Ruben Kigame featuring Sifa Voices with Sina Mungu Mungine. And yes, indeed, child of God, may this be our declaration and our testimony this morning that indeed there's no God like our God. He is greater. Ah, Yamani, child of God, there's no other God like Jehovah. When you look in the earth beneath, when you look in the heavens above, oh, you will see that there's no other God like our God. Such a beautiful TBT jam that's bringing us to a time of prayer right here on Praise Break on Nation FM with me, Barbara Koinange. And this morning, I'd love us to just thank the Lord, to just worship Him, to adore His holy name, to say that indeed there's no other God like our God. There's none like unto Jehovah. This morning, child of God, I just want to invite you to begin to magnify His name. Begin to thank God for all that He's done. It's a throwback Thursday. We're looking back at, where God has gotten us from. And child of God, I pray that this morning you can just open up your mouth and begin to thank Him for who He is and for what He has done in your life. He is good. He is faithful. And I know maybe for some of us, you're going through a very difficult season and you have more questions than answers and you're wondering, Barbara, is God really good? Yes, indeed He is. God does not shift. In fact, I love how scriptures say that He does not change and he does not change like shifting shadows. You see, the way a shadow would be different at 8 a.m. and different at 12 noon. That is not our God. He does not change like shifting shadows. I know I was making a joke earlier as we were starting and just talking about the fuel prices, which honestly speaking, but our God is not like that. He does not wake up one day and decide, you know what, this is how I want to be. That is not our God. And so this morning, would we give Him the praise, the glory that is due unto His name? Would we bless His holy name? Not because of how we feel, but because of who He is. Child of God, it gets to a point sometimes where you put your feelings aside and you say, God, you know how things are thick. You can see my heart. But despite of this, I still choose to magnify your name. And that is what I want us to do this morning, child of God. I'd love us to just brag upon our God. I'd love us to just look unto Jesus. Remember, this is a strategy of warfare as well. Looking unto Jesus, praising Him. Even if you are in the waiting room, the waiting season of your life, just begin to praise the Lord because He is constant. He does not change. Seasons may change in our lives. We get older, child of God, but this God, He is great. He is faithful. He remains to be constant. If you're looking for a place to anchor yourself this morning, I keep reminding us that we can anchor ourselves in our Lord and Savior Jesus Christ. We can anchor ourselves in Him as things around us keep on shifting. Child of God, He remains to be constant. And so this morning I invite you, whether you feel like it or not, whether you are in a celebrating kind of season or in a valley season, I invite you this morning to just begin to magnify the name of the Lord. Begin to say, indeed, God, there's no God like you. You are El Shaddai. You are Elohim, child of God. Would you call Him by His names, because that is His nature, that's His character. He is El Roy, the God who sees you, so He already knows. And what we are doing, child of God, it is not as if we are ignoring the fact that maybe we are going through something. What we are doing is we are exercising our faith this morning by thanking God, even in the hallways, because we know Him. Child of God, because you know in whom you've believed this day. I know maybe it's been a season. maybe it's been quite a bit, a long time since you did this. Maybe you've just been speaking out the challenges and the things that you can see with your eyes, the troubles. But child of God, would you begin to shift it this morning? Begin to say, who is like you, my God? There is no other God like you in the heavens above, in the earth beneath. There's no God like our God. A child of God, I challenge you, open up your mouth. Begin to magnify the name of the Lord this morning. There's some things that it is only you who can do. You are the only one who can worship God for yourself, on behalf of yourself. Yes, we can stand in the gap for each other in prayer. But child of God, let me tell you, when it comes to the point of worshiping God, you need to worship God for yourself. Nobody can do it for you. And that is why I encourage you this morning to just stay in the presence of God. Open up your mouth and magnify His holy name. Worship Him this morning. Adore Him this morning. Daddy, you are marvelous. You are great. We thank you. Thank you for who you are, Lord. Thank you for carrying us through seasons that we didn't even know how we were going to get out of. Mighty God, you have proven time and time again that you are good, that you are faithful. Mighty God, thank you that you've carried us as families. There are seasons we didn't even know whether we were going to have food on the table. But God. And child of God, I keep reminding us that point where God comes in and it becomes a but God moment. Child of God, that is where you need to keep on magnifying Him. You take that but God and you keep on reminding yourself and magnifying His name. You say, Daddy, if you came through for me in that season, then even this one, I know that you will come through for me. Child of God, carry and take all your but God moments this morning and just magnify His name. If it were not for the Lord, child of God, maybe you would not be here with us, but the Lord, He came into that situation where the enemy thought He had set traps for you. Child of God, He came and turned it around and made it work for your good. Oh, would you remember? Oh, I pray that you will take your stones of remembrance this morning and you begin to magnify His name. And sometimes, child of God, that is all you need to do. Maybe you didn't feel like it as you were beginning, but as you continue to thank the Lord, as you continue thinking about His goodness, how He watched over your child, there's someone I'm sensing that you're saying, you know what, God, I thank you. My son would have perished. But God, you came through. You came in the midst of all that and you did what you do best. He is a way maker. He is the healer. And that's somebody's testimony this morning. You're saying, but God. And Daddy, this morning, would you receive this sacrifice of praise and thanksgiving? Would it be as a sweet aroma, a sacrifice unto you this morning, God? Oh Lord, we declare with our lips this morning that we know in whom we've believed. He's the great I am. Nothing moves Him or nothing shakes Him. He's the great I am. And there's a jam that I always love that says, when did we forget that He's the King of the world? When did we forget that mountains bow at the mention of His name? Literally, every knee will bow, every tongue will confess that Jesus Christ is Lord. I know that the enemy has done crazy things in your life, but let me tell you, you serve a greater God. You serve a greater God, and He can use even that which the enemy meant for evil. He can use it and turn it around for your good. So this morning, why we are praising the Lord, it's not because our lives are so new, you know, like zero troubles. We have zero bumps. No. But it is because we know in whom we've believed. And because we are found in Christ Jesus, then it means that victory is ours. Oh, child of God, victory is already yours. It is just a matter of time. I pray that that sets somebody free this morning. It's just a matter of time, but victory is already yours. And guess what? The enemy knows that. The enemy knows that. And so this morning, would you change tact? Maybe you've been in lament for so long. And I know there's just like a sweetness in lament. Oh Lord, you know, look at this. Oh, you said this one, but now you see, child of God, it gets to a point, just like Pastor Rick Warren has said, you just stand in the word. You take the word and say, because the Lord has said, no weapon fashioned against me will prosper. I stand on this word and I thank the Lord because he means what he says and he says what he means. And so I can stand on this word. It gets to a point, child of God, you begin to encourage your soul just like David did. You speak to your soul and you begin to say, oh my soul, magnify the name of the Lord. Praise the name of the Lord. Why are you downcast within me? Haven't you heard that this God is great? Haven't you heard? Or can't you remember where he has gotten us from? It gets to a point where you talk to your inner man. I know that sometimes our bodies are weak, but talk to your inner man, talk to your spirit man. Remember, you are not just this physical body. You are a spirit. You're a spiritual being. And so this morning, begin to just encourage yourself in the Lord by remembering his goodness. Just say, Lord, thank you for all that you've done for me. Thank you for who you are to me. I bless you. Receive all the glory. Child of God, sometimes it gets to a point where you just have to confuse your enemies. You just confuse the enemy. This one has decided to just praise. Yes, praise in the midst and in the face of your storms. I know it's not easy. But greater is he that is in you. You have the very power that raised Christ from the dead. He lives in you, and that is the Holy Spirit. And guess what? He's there to help you. He's there to help you. So when you're feeling weak and you're saying, I don't even know where to begin from in praising the Lord. I've been in a season of tears. Tears is what I feel like I'm eating for breakfast, supper, you know, and your lunch. It is what you feel like you're just having throughout your day. You're in this space of heaviness. Number one, we just break that spirit of heaviness over you. A child of God, the best way to do it and to break it is by you just beginning to praise the Lord. Just praise him. Praise him in the midst of your storm. Praise him as you're looking at that mountain. It is not denial. That's the thing about faith. It is not denying that this is not my reality. But it's saying in the midst of my reality, I serve a greater God. That is faith. In the midst of this sickness, my God is a healer. That is the truth. That's facts right there. In the face of this lack, my God is a provider. Silver and gold belongs to him. And I bless his name because I lack no good thing. Because he's promised in his word, no good thing will he withhold from those who love him. Child of God, this morning, and even as we are just getting closer to the end of this week, I don't know what mountains you faced, but know you have an even greater God. A God who is able to make those mountains melt like wax. That is who he is. And God, we just thank you. Thank you that you are an anchor. You are an anchor that is safe. In fact, Lord, we thank you that we are safe in your hands, that we can entrust our very lives unto you. Thank you that you are good. You are marvelous. Thank you that God, I don't know why I hear this, that he's a God with a plan. He's not just seated somewhere saying, "Aya, sasa, this has happened. Now panic. Oh, fuel has gone up. Aya, yeah, yeah. Uku Kenya kukuaje." Mm-mm. He's a God with a plan. He's a God with a plan. And he has a good plan for you. Would you begin to keep on, you know, just praising the Lord, speaking of his goodness, until your very being begins to even remember and to believe? It gets to a point where you just have to jumpstart it. You just have to. You just jumpstart your faith and say, "Uh-uh, this God is good. Oh, he is good. Whether I feel it or not, he is good. That is who he is. Child of God, that is who he is." So Lord, we thank you. Thank you for this Throwback Thursday. Thank you for, you have brought us here for a purpose and a reason. We just didn't wake up for the sake of waking up. You woke us up, Lord, with a purpose and for a purpose. And Lord, we pray that would we fulfill all that you have for us this day. May this Thursday be fruitful in the name of Jesus. May this Thursday be filled with remembrance of who you are to us, God. That there's no panic in heaven as we're going through life. That we can anchor ourselves in you. We dedicate all our plans to you. We dedicate our children to you. Those who are finishing their exams. Those who are still preparing for their final exams as well. Lord, we dedicate them to you. And we ask that, Lord, above everything else in this day, would you reign supreme? Reign supreme in this land of Kenya. Reign supreme, Lord. Would you align what needs to be aligned? Realign what needs to be realigned, God. It is you that we are looking to. There's nobody else but you, God. We thank you and we magnify your name. It's in Jesus' name we've prayed, trusting and believing. Amen and amen and amen. Child of God, I'd love us to make our declarations. Remember, this is just an extension of our time of prayer. But we take on specific scriptures, stand on them, speak them out loud, that everything around us hears. Even our very beings, you know, our atmosphere. Declare and decree these words, child of God. Declare the word of God. In fact, I pray that the Holy Spirit is going to lead you. That even above and beyond what we're going to declare right now, that you have more declarations for your day and for your life and your children's lives. In the name of Jesus.
1: 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Morning declarations.
0: All right, and we're going to start our declarations from Psalm chapter 65, verse 11. Psalm 65, 11, and it says, "You crown the year with your goodness, and your paths drip with abundance." And this morning, child of God, as we're even getting closer to the end of the year, declare and decree that you will see the goodness of God in this land of the living. Every blessing that has your name on it, child of God, you will receive it in the name of Jesus Christ. No detours. In the name of Jesus. Declare and decree as well, the child of God, you'll be able to recognize the goodness of God in every season that you go through as well. As we are getting closer to the end of the year, for whatever seasons we may find ourselves, child of God, declare and decree that you will recognize God's goodness as well in the name of Jesus Christ. In the name of Jesus. Declare and decree that you will see the goodness of God in this land of the living. Declare that you will not die. Mm-mm. You will live to testify, to declare the goodness of God in this land of the living. Declare and decree that this Thursday, you will see God's goodness. You will see his favor. That you'll be fruitful in all that you do today, in the name of Jesus.
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Is Gloria Molero right there with that absolutely amazing TBT jam, Narudisha? And yes, indeed, child of God, this is the promise that your father is giving you, that I will restore to you the years that the swarming locusts have eaten. And all those types of locusts that are mentioned there, child of God, God says that he will restore. He is the God of restoration. And this morning, would you believe for it? Maybe as we're throwing it back, you're thinking, my latter years or my former years were greater. You're thinking all those things that I did, maybe time that I've wasted. But let me tell you, child of God, we serve a God of restoration. And this morning, would you believe for it? Would you ask for it as well? Would you ask, Lord, would you restore me? It is God's desire to do good by you. It is his desire, child of God, for you to be restored. And so believe for it. Believe that indeed he is the God of restoration. Is it your health that needs restoring? Child of God, believe for it. Is it your finances that need restoring? Believe that indeed he is a God of restoration. It is exactly 8 minutes past 5 a.m. A very, very good morning to you, child of God. And Karibu Sana to Praise Break right here on Nation FM, where it's all about your voice and your vibe. You are hanging out with me, Barbara Koinange, this absolutely beautiful Thursday morning, the 15th day of October 2026. Tumesha fika mid-month. Hey, your money, see the Lord. God is good. He is so, so good. And child of God, I am so excited that we are here together. Thank you so much for signing into the show. I can see quite a number of us here on Facebook. Kosh Jack Black. Thank you so much for being here in the summer morning, Sister Barbara. Hashtag Praise Break Crew. Kisumu tu kopoa. Amen and amen. Asante sana for being here. Kama kawaida tunashukuru. Zado, good to see you. Nasema gashie tuko connected. Amen. Asante sana for tuning in. John Otanga, good morning. How are you doing? Thank you so much for being here. Paul Ngugi, naona hapo umeshare some tea, some cup of tea. Asante sana and good morning to you too. Baraka, good morning. Tuned in from Mtondia, Kilifi. Amazing. Shout out to you. Asante sana for being here. Lucy, good to see you. Good morning. Vihiga County, hapo ndo una represent this morning. Asante sana. Kimoto Lefty, good morning. Asante sana for being here. Elijah, I see you here. Nasema getting you loud and clear from Nyamira City. Hey, love it. Nisawa, Nyamira City. Love it. Thank you so much for tuning in. Davison, good to see you. Good morning. Tuned in from Kakamega. Nasema Makumi present. And I absolutely love your sticker. Yes, indeed. We are praising the Lord. Hallelujah. Asante sana for being here. Scooby, nakuona hapa. Good morning. Nakuru. Nasema tuwaomba pamoja. Hey, salbakeri. Hey. Jamani, Kiswahili lessons. All right. Asante sana. Thank you so much for being here this morning as well. Absolutely love your sticker. Thank you so much. Mbithi, good to see you. Very good morning to you too. Charles, good morning. Tuned in from Kericho. Asante sana for being here. Davy Villa, kama kawaida. Good to see you. Nasema, good morning. Boyani Vocational Training Center, locked in. Salamu kwa your wife Caroline and your daughter Abija Jocelyn. Hey, shinyamani, love it. And your fellow staff members plus members were Praise Break Pia. Amen and amen. Shout out to you and thank you so, so much for being here. Moshiri wa Tiga Kodora. Let me tell you, Facebook, you just make me happy. Tiga Kodora, amazing. Unasema good morning. Good morning to you too. And thank you so, so much for being here. Dr. Pato nakuona hapa Jogoro Road representing. Asante, asante sana for tuning in. Child of God, remember you can also sign into the show. Let me know where you are at. You can do that across all social media platforms, and also send me a message on WhatsApp. I'm going to be sampling WhatsApp in just a bit. 0758 400 053, and also call me up in studio 0719 038 963. Just before we get back into the music, let me introduce the conversation that we're going to be having this morning. And today we're going to be throwing it back way back. So we're going to be going to our childhood. Yeah,
And I'm just asking, what is one thing you believed about God as a child that you understand differently now? What is one thing you believed about God as a child that you understand differently now? There's just that one thing, or actually there are many. There's so many things I believe as we were younger, we believed about God. And then as we've gotten older, especially in salvation, you know, just the years of being with the Lord, there are things that now we've understood a bit differently. Child of God, that's what I'd love us to share this morning. What is one thing you believed about God as a child that you understand differently now? Across all social media platforms, there's a post that is up in the comment section. Let me know. And also, you can call me up in studio 0719-038-963. Right about now, let's get back into the music. Solomon Mkubwa coming in with Mfalme wa Amani. And after that, there's an absolutely amazing TBT jam here. Dietrich Haddon, Yamani Mary Mary as well on it. And Ruben Studdard, that's going to be coming in to you in just a bit.

Haddon right there, Ruben Studdard and Mary Mary on that jam. Absolutely amazing. Love him like I do I. And this jam is from the year 2008, making this jam 18 years. It's just got into adulthood. But we absolutely love it. And yes, indeed, child of God, you overcome by the power of your testimony. That is how we overcome the enemy, by the way. It's through the blood of the Lamb and through the word. You see, the word of your testimony, that which you're saying about the Lord, how good he's been. Do you know that in that, as you're doing that, that's a weapon that you have to defeat the enemy. As you're doing that, that's a weapon that you have to defeat the enemy. So, child of God, would you testify?

0: have to just testify to your soul. You're like, my God is good. Oh, he is good. He has carried me through seasons. It begins to get to a point where you just even ask the angels, you know what, I'm going to testify. As you're here, you need to hear what the Lord has done for me. Child of God, do not be silent with your testimony. Share it with us as well. And definitely we're going to be testifying together, celebrating the goodness of God. It's exactly 26 minutes past 5 a.m. And child of God, you are right here on Praise Break on Nation FM, where it's all about your voice and your vibe. You are hanging out with me, Barbara Koinange, this absolutely amazing Thursday morning, the 15th day of October 2026. And in just a bit, we're going to be getting our inspirational moment of the day. And just before that, let me remind us of the question of the day. Today, we are throwing it back to a childhood. And I'm asking, what is one thing you believed about God as a child, as innocent as you were, as a child, that you understand differently now? What is one thing you believed about God as a child that you understand differently now? Maybe as a child you thought God had a nyaunyo somewhere just waiting for you to mess up. Maybe that is it. But now you understand that he's a God of grace, that he's a God who actually wants you to do well. See, atanangoja tu fail and then he beats you up. I don't know. What are some of these things that you believed about God as a child that you see differently now? And just keep your feedback coming. I'm going to be sampling that in just a bit. But Ochen Salimia to WhatsApp. I can see quite a number of us here this morning. Thank you so, so much for tuning in. Ronald Kirimi, I see you. Good morning. Thank you so much for being here. Nasema, please play for me. I Know Who I Am by Sinach. Okay, that's going to be coming to you in just a bit. Woman of God, Jackie Cheriro. Yamani, we've missed you. We have missed you. I hope you've been well. Thank you so much for being here this morning. Nasema, good morning, Barbara. And Praise Breakers, Psalm 34, verse 4. 4 and 5, I sought the Lord and he answered me. He delivered me from all my fears. Those who look to him are radiant. Yes, indeed. Their faces are never covered with shame. Amen and amen. You can never be covered with shame as you look unto the Lord. Absolutely powerful, Sam, right there. Thank you so much for sharing that. In the group, I can see quite a number of us this morning. Thank you so much for being here. In fact, Nona Joseph Grandson. Hey, good morning, good morning. Thank you so, so much for being here with us this morning. And hapo pia umesalimi Auntie Esther. Auntie Esther pia tumekumis. I hope all is well. But thank you so much, Jose, also for saying hi to Auntie Esther. And I see Ital here as well. Good morning, Asante Sana, for tuning in. Somebody else here. This is Jeremy. Good morning. How are you doing? Good to see you. Kama kawaida, Asante Sana, for being here. And I see Joel Marioki as well. Thank you so much for tuning in. I've seen your song request as well. Jackson, good morning. Listening in from Karen. Thank you so, so much for being here. Nasema, thank you for the powerful prayer. Indeed, God is constant and does not change. Also, impossible is not in God's vocabularies. Amen and amen. We shall conquer no matter the situation. I absolutely love that. Thank you so, so much for sharing that. Dennis, good morning. Asante Sana, for being here, sending salams all the way to Nakuru. Asante, Asante Sana, for being here. Child of God, right about now, let's get our inspirational moment of the day. After that, some great, great TBT jams coming your way. Hey, your money, huh? There's one here by Masi Masika that I absolutely love, and I hope that you're going to enjoy it as well. Such a beautiful TBT.
1: Whatever God requires of you and whatever opportunity he gives you, remember this, he's not expecting you to do it by yourself. You're indwelt by the Holy Spirit, and his work is to enable you, listen, to enable you to face anything and everything you face. You may sense inadequacy, but what happens? The good thing about that is this, you can immediately say, thank you that you've given me the Holy Spirit to enable me. He will enable you to do anything and everything that is his will for your life, no matter what he requires of you. Listen to this, he already sees your life. He knows what you can do and what you physically can't do. Listen, God has made you adequate by the presence of the Holy Spirit.
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0: That is Kirk Franklin right there, GP, with that amazing jam. And Yemeni child of God, there's so much to say about this specific jam, Stomp. And number one is that this jam is almost 30 years, by the way. It was released in the year 1997. Where were you in 1997? Yemeni. Hey, some of us, I don't know if we were able to talk at that time, but we thank the Lord. We were around. Tulukwa area. And also, I know that you always hear Kak in the song saying, GP, are you with me? Now, GP is actually the crew that's sitting there with him, and the full name is God's Property. That's the full, their full name, actually, God's Property. So come on, kuna shanga, hey, GP natoka wapi jamani? Now, GP is the name of the crew, and once again, they were called God's Property. Absolutely amazing. And I don't know about you, but this song takes me way back. And on NTV, back in the day, it was called Nation TV. There was this amazing show. The Stomp. Yemani. So this song takes me way back also to those days. We were just waiting. Our sister station up. Just to watch that program. Absolutely beautiful memories right there. I don't know about you. I don't know if you remember that. But hey, Yemani, that used to bless my heart. I don't know if you guys remember songbooks. You have your songbook out and you're like, hey, now we are writing lyrics when the jams come out. And you try your best to write as fast as you can, because once imende imeenda, kukwa na internet, atutaka chini kidogo, you go repeat, rewind, I don't know, sit with your YouTube there, it was apo apo, kimis, that's it, until the next time. Absolutely amazing memories right there. Child of God, asante sana for tuning in. You are right here on Praise Break on Nation FM. And right about now, I'd love to end coming a conversation this morning. And I was asking us, what is one thing you believed about God as a child that you understand differently now? I absolutely love the comments coming in. And I see Kosh and Asema. Morning, Sister Barbara and the Praise Break family. Kisumu, we are alive in the Lord. Amen. And you're saying, as a child, I used to believe that God hears prayers only from pastors, Catholic fathers and mothers, Catholic sisters. I was born in a Catholic believing family. Okay. And what you also believed was, you know, God only hears our parents or necessary big people. Ay, ay, ay. Yamani, yamani. I think some of us, I mean, it's true. This was a reality for a huge part of our childhood, I believe. But I absolutely love that now we've come to the understanding that we can pray for ourselves. By the way, you can pray for yourself and God will hear. Thank you so much for sharing that. And you're requesting for Nico Regishe by NEM Gospel Choir or Mwema. Okay, let me see which one I can play. The one that is kidogo, yenye mezeka kidogo. Because it's a TBT. I'm going to see which one I can play for you. I see Jackie Chiriro here as well. And Sema, I believed that some mistakes I made were terrible and God would be angry with me and never forgive me. But now I know that nothing can separate me from His love. He forgives all my sins when I repent, because He is a good God. Amen and amen. And I know that each one of us, we found ourselves here where we believe that, you know what, Aki, God can't forgive me for all that I've done. Yemani, this is an unforgivable sin. But there's nothing like that, child of God. And so I absolutely love that. Thank you so much for sharing. There's somebody else also sharing the same exact thing. That's Emmanuel Kipkoech saying, I believe that if you sin, God will not forgive you. Then as I grew up, I realized that there was a gift, of salvation, a chance to repent. Amen and amen. Absolutely love that. Somebody else in Montford saying, God gives everything we need. And this is someone else. Makuja sasa aki comment apo so ita anasema, I thought so too. Kumbe, God does not do everything. God will do anything. Yemani, okay. Neema na rehema. Okay. Thank you so much for sharing that. I see somebody else here. This is Scooby saying, good morning, Breakers. I used to believe that there are three responses to prayer. Yes, wait, and no. Now I know different. His promises are yes and amen. Oosh, hey, okay. Also, I used to believe that God is so quick to anger and that he never forgives, that he holds grudges, but now I know that he is just God. Wewe peke by Alice Kamande. Ikuye tafari. Eh, jamani hata nimeshema tu hiyo kushema umeandika hapo. But thank you so much. Let me see what I can do. I can see your time is really going. So let's get into our daily affirmation of the day.
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0: All right, child of God, remember that for our daily affirmation, we speak it out together. And this is what we're saying this morning. I remain hopeful, embrace new possibilities, and trust God with my future. Child of God, let's take it again. I remain hopeful. I embrace new possibilities and trust God with my future. Child of God, have an expectation of God. He is the God who's seen you through all those seasons in the past, and definitely he will see you through into your later days.
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In Davis with Nobody Greater. We love this rendition. Absolutely beautiful, absolutely powerful. And this jam brings us to the end of the show this morning, bringing us to exactly 6 minutes to the top of the hour. Child of God, thank you so, so much for hanging out with me from 4 a.m. all the way to this point of the morning. It's always an honor, an absolute honor and pleasure just having you here with me every single day. And Child of God, even as we wrap up our conversation this morning, if you're just joining us, the conversation we've been having is, what is one thing you believed about God as a child that you understand differently now? And I absolutely love the answers that have come through. Asante, Asante Sana, for that. And I know that indeed we are still growing till now. Let me tell you, growing in the knowledge of God is a continuous process. And so, child of God, even now in our big age, let me just say it like that, just know that it's okay. That maybe there's something that you believed about God in January, and then you kidogo now in October, like apana hapo nilikuwa zangu, I was in my own direction there, because that is what we are called to do. We are called to continually grow in the knowledge of God. In fact, I love how Colossians chapter 1 verse 9 all the way to 10, and you can just read it when you get some time, that we continually ask God to fill us with the knowledge of his will through all the wisdom and understanding that the Spirit gives, growing in the knowledge of God. And that is my prayer for us, that by the time even we're getting to the end of this year, child of God, you'll have seen different dimensions of our God. You'll have different understandings and revelations of who God is. In fact, you'll be able even to sit down and testify to someone and tell them, let me tell you, this God, oh, I thought he was this way, but I have seen him in a very different way. Who'd have thought that he can make a way through the wilderness, that he can make a way through the Red Sea? Do you know, when you encounter God, there's a different revelation of him that you get to see. I can imagine how the Israelites at that time, something just shifted in their mind. And I pray that in the name of Jesus, that's going to be our testimony, that we will have different revelations of who our God is, that even by the time we sit down together, Jamani, child of God, we are just talking about dimensions of God. Once again, thank you so much for being here with me. Apologies, I'll not be able to play all the song requests, but I'm going to put them in the playlist tomorrow. I'm just going to be able to play one. And then the rest, Jamani, please allow me to just play them tomorrow. But Asante Sana, God bless you. Have a fantastic Thursday. Keep declaring and decreeing that this day is going to be great for you, that you're going to be fruitful in the name of Jesus Christ. I've been your host, Barbara Koinange. Tutapatana kesho papa hapa, as we get to end the week in style. So even as I leave, remember not to touch the dial, because Fixing the Nation is coming right up.

0: 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You're locked into Nation FM. Your voice, your vibe. Kenya is talking. 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Join Eric Latif, Mariam Bishar, and Phalaris Wambui as they unpack the issues, challenge perspectives, and amplify your voice. This is Fixing the Nation on Nation FM. 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
1: Jump, jump. Hey. Kabisa, sio?
2: Yeah.
1: Kabisa, ni banga. Hey, jua limewaka.
3: Jua limewaka.
2: Correct. Who is the jua? Kama ni mimi.
1: Asubuhi na amka, kumepambazuka.
3: Jua limewaka.
2: Niliwambia, I am your sunshine today.
4: I am your sunshine. In fact, mtu yoyote, ataitwa sunshine leo.
1: Amedanganywa.
4: Sunshine ni hapa.
2: All it took was one flower in the hair.
1: Yeah. Yes.
2: Mara that. Lovely scenes.
1: Look up for sana.
2: Thank you.
1: What do you call that thing? When you have something like that on your hair.
2: This is a hair clip.
1: That's what?
2: It's a clip. Did you come make on a jinengine, but this one?
4: Yeah,
2: a clip.
4: What did you think it would be called, Eric?
1: I don't know.
2: Decoration ornaments.
1: You guys have different ornaments. Things that you call things, man. So,
2: ornaments.
1: Sika clip ni kala tu kala ka. Kala kama kapeg.
2: Kaka corsage. Sasa si kapeg, but kakona.
1: Kapeg kanyuele.
2: Kakona.
1: Sawa. Paper clip. Yeah, clip. I can see. I mean, just clip it.
4: Just clip it.
1: This is doing more. Come
4: this
1: on.
4: This should have actually
2: a different name. Let's call it a hair corsage.
4: Yeah, you know, hair corsage.
2: Corsage.
4: Wow. Fascinator, ya clip.
2: Fascinated, but.
1: Corsage.
2: So we're getting somewhere.
1: Oh, yeah.
2: Branding now.
1: Yeah.
2: Lovely.
4: This is
2: scene.
4: What we are calling it.
1: Yes.
4: Beautiful. You know, I've just remembered. There's that ka clip. Mtu ya kakwanyole hivi, and then you sort of like, I don't know how to explain it. It looks. You snap it in.
2: Mm-hmm.
4: So you know it.
2: Yes, yes.
4: Hey, unajua tuliko tunahitaji zamani. Bomb blast. That ka clip was called a bomb blast.
1: Bomb blast.
2: Allah.
4: Yeah.
2: Allah. Why were you calling it a bomb blast?
4: Hey, the same way millennials used to call TTRB. The same way we used to call that clip bomb blast. I'm like, why?
2: It's gonna bomb blast.
1: Bomb blast.
2: What? Allah.
3: You what?
1: There must have been an origin to that.
2: Yes.
4: There had to be.
1: Bomb blast.
4: I mean, it's because it used to make a sound once
2: when
4: it snap
2: it. Yes. In. You clip, once it made a sound.
4: Bomb
2: blast. That's why.
1: Bomb blast.
4: It's just a lot.
1: Yeah.
2: We are very interesting people.
1: Sana.
2: Very interesting.
4: So interesting.
1: Kina sangalia mwingine anapita hapo anaitwa Eve. Amevaa bango lingine.
2: Hebu Eve Miss Jonah bango lako hebu nione.
4: Yeye amesema yeye leo ni bango.
2: Kila mtu.
4: Kila mtu na yake.
1: Bango yake ni masking tape.
2: What?
1: She's well. Doing sound and so she's doing.
2: She's on the mic akishtuka. Eve kama bangle ni masking tape. It is what it is. Najua. We all have to be creative.
4: Yeah.
2: Oh, our runways, high fashion, nini.
1: Yeah.
2: They
1: get
2: inspiration from real life things.
1: Yeah.
2: So, ata wewe.
4: Yeah.
1: Those guys, sometimes they go beyond real life.
2: Yeah. Yeah.
1: They're in their own world. Atikesho hivyo tafaya mguu.
2: Tafaya mguu, masking tape ya
1: mguu. Ya Masai. Vata kwa shingo hivi.
2: Bas.
1: Complete the fit.
2: Do you know how big the masking tape would have to be?
4: Ama atafuta ile.
1: Atatengeneza nini alafu akinini anaifunga.
4: Wewe na watu wa high fashion.
2: Say what's up, baby.
1: Inspiration.
2: Yeah. Hey, I would like to work backstage at one of those high pressure runway shows.
4: Because
2: I think it's good for your problem solving skills.
4: Yeah.
2: Hapo,
1: yeah.
2: Utajua if really ukiandika kwa CV, problem solver, if you really are.
1: Yeah.
2: Because those are the things they're doing huko. Yeah. Masking tape inashikilia nguo pale. Sijui inapeleka. Nywele ilikuwa bob, sasa inafunguliwa, inakuwa refu. There's a lot going on huko nyuma.
1: There used to be a show that was used to be organized by Kiko Romeo at the National Park.
2: Mm-hmm.
1: Trying to remember what it was called. One time as all these creatives were working for the show, I sat down and I was just listening to, you know, those designers and all, and they were talking about the high pressure and how people just insult one another. You know, the language of just coping is just throwing an insult. First of all, when the model unakuja, naked, kila kitu. No, because it's a raka-raka.
2: Kuna time ya kujisitiri.
1: What?
4: No one is even focused
2: but
4: on
2: no one cares.
1: No one is looking.
2: You're
1: the model. Everything. Unavalishwa raka-raka, twende.
4: Just get on the runway.
2: Tembea.
1: Move. Kiatu ime change, nywele ime change, nguo ime change. Stronger.
4: Such
1: Songa.
4: High pressure environment.
2: It's
1: I know now because you're dressing in all those things. You're not wearing it, those things that the undergarments. Those are not the fashion.
2: Mm.
1: It's everything else.
4: What is on top?
1: So kuna time at ya watulikuja zui na za black na inaonesha zui ya white na inaonesha ya pink. So toa kila kitu, my friend. Twende.
2: Hiyo.
1: Usiaribu.
4: Let's usiaribu.
2: But imagine unatembea kwa runway alafu panty line inaonekana.
1: Yeah.
2: Atuwezi ishivi.
4: It's not how you're doing
2: it. Massive respect for models.
4: It is. Yeah.
2: Nilipika photo shoot moja. Okay, it was a full day. Two days of photo shoots, actually. Hey, I have respect for those guys.
4: Yeah.
2: It looks glamorous because it's in a cartoon.
4: It's a lot of
2: Nikazi mob.
4: It's a lot of
2: and then the changes in between, the mad respect.
4: It's mad, mad.
2: Yeah.
4: There's that Kashu, it's been running for years, Project Runway.
2: Mm-hmm.
4: And you see some of those things, like there's a few weeks ago, they were being told to use like the most random items. So these guys had like chicken wire.
2: Like and chicken wire, chicken coop.
4: Yeah, like killer chicken coop. Actually, the challenge was sustainability.
2: Okay.
4: So they had to create fashion around sustainability. So what materials can you source and whatnot? And you see some creations walking down the runway, you're like, how did you make that out of plastic bags and tape? Or whatever, and it's high fashion.
2: Uh-huh.
4: It's like, it's creativity on a different level.
2: On a different level.
4: Respect, man. Mad.
1: Sana, sana.
4: Niko na salamu zenu. Yesterday I met a fixer, anaitwa Eric.
2: Yes. Mm-hmm.
4: Nimse kwako.
1: Ukipata mtu anapata Eric, when they even fix her.
2: Automatic.
1: Automatic.
4: Automatic. So Eric alikuwa na a number of things to say.
2: Okay.
4: Number one, alisema anamkanga mapema sana. 5:30, he's awake.
1: Uh-huh.
4: We'll make sure 6.
1: Akonani.
2: Amazing.
4: So I know he's watching right now.
2: Okay.
4: And Eric is a fixer as well.
1: Mm-hmm.
4: He runs a digital wellness organization.
1: Mm-hmm.
4: While we're at time of COVID, you're just like, you know what? Digital health is a big one.
1: Mm.
4: Mm. Actually, Eric, if you're watching us, send us a WhatsApp Nation.
2: Yes.
4: Tuakupatia number.
2: Yes.
4: Number ni nini
2: mane? 0769. Eric, tuwa kitabu. Ama simu.
1: Mm-hmm.
2: Aya. 0769 590 762. Mm-hmm. 0769 590 762. Yes, landscape. I love to hear from you, but from you, Eric. Yes,
4: it's fixer baby, right? So yeah, digital,
1: very good.
4: Digital.
1: Mm-hmm. Very good.
4: Wana kuaga pale online nini? They sell packages za watu, you know, those at home if you have hypertension, diabetes, and I'm like, you're doing incredible work.
2: That
4: and now
2: incredible.
4: Matters Ebola, Sijuya kina nini, they're trying to see how they can really help people. The healthcare system using like these digital tools.
2: I love that.
4: Yeah.
1: That's a good one. There's also two people that we'd like to say good morning to.
2: Mm-hmm.
1: One is Mr. Joshua Mwirege, yani Baba McKenna.
2: Mm-hmm.
1: Okay. I have it in good authority from McKenna, of Baba McKenna, that Mr. Joshua Mwirege watches the show every day, not in the morning, but he catches up at night.
2: Lovely.
1: He'll find a moment in the evening and he'll catch up and he'll be like, yes, I'm watching it from the beginning to the end.
2: Amazing.
1: So, Mr. Mwirege, asante sana and karibu. So, good being a fixer.
2: Yes.
1: The other one is Washeke's dad. Washeke accompanied Carol Musyoka when Carol joined us here on Tuesday.
2: Yes.
1: And the father, Tom Kamau, is an avid fixer. Mm-hmm. Always tuned in. And Washeke told us, by the way, my dad doesn't miss the show. So, Mr. Tom Kamau, a.k.a. Washeke's dad. Mm-hmm. Good morning.
2: Good morning. Good morning to both fixers, Mr. Joshua, na? Mr.
4: Kamau.
2: Asanteni sana for being proper fixers. We appreciate you so much.
4: Yeah.
2: This community is very lovely. Naipenda sana.
1: Mm-hmm.
2: Yeah.
1: Sana.
2: Yeah.
4: It's ata, sorry, ningine nimekumbuka. Nilikutana na yeye ni specific to Mariam because the day ulikuwa kule Ikulu, the previous day I'd bumped into a fixer called Omar. And I was like, fixing the nation, please say hi to Mariam. I was like, Mariam, nimepitisha salamu.
2: Nimesalimika.
4: Just to the entire community of fixers.
2: Ndiyo
4: asiseme si kufikisha salamu.
1: Yes.
2: Nimesalimika Omar.
1: Tuko hapa as witnessa.
4: Yes.
1: Today, the 15th of October, is exactly a year since Baba Raila Amolo Odinga. You know, you don't just call him Raila Odinga.
4: Yeah.
1: It's Raila Amolo Odinga since he left us. And of course, we know that today there is a memorial that's going to be held in Bondo. And it's going to be busy. And a lot of people, at least 20,000 people, are expected to attend. NTV is on the ground. It'll be beaming this live. We've got our team there. Michelle Ngele Odhiambo was on the news last night from Bondo, speaking to the various people and the organizers on what's happening. Of course, we've got a crew of the local Nyanza-based journalists, plus others who've come from Nairobi who are going to be there, including Kina Mudoka are going to be there. So, David Mudoka, they're going to be there. So, conversation today is all about Raila, 1 year on. The legacy of Raila Amolo Odinga. And we'll be linking up with our crew there to find out the preparations. And when the program begins, it's a quarter live. Yeah, you will see everything that's happening in Bondo. Now, our conversations for today as well are going to be looking back at 1 year since Raila Odinga passed on.
2: Right.
1: So the politics of the country, how it's shaping, and also continentally, how the continent remembers Raila, if at all. And like we were saying yesterday, are there lessons from Raila's life in politics and governance that could actually be distilled into a cup? And every time a president is sworn in anywhere across Africa, they also told take a sip.
4: Yeah.
2: Mm-hmm.
1: Take a sip of Ioni, Raila Odinga is it. Takusaidia.
2: Takusaidia sana.
1: Kuelewa mambo mbili tatu. Yeah. So our first conversation at 7 a.m. will be with the senator for Kisii County. He, of course, worked with Raila Odinga. He's currently in parliament on an ODM ticket, but we know that he is not going to seek re-election in any way on an ODM ticket because he's very much aligned with the Linda Monanchi. And also, just like we heard from Clive Kisaiga the other day, he's from Gusii. Gusii ni Matiang'i. Matiang'i ako wapi? Ako Jubilee ni sawa. So
2: they're aligned. Things are aligned.
1: Yeah. So it's in the opposition. But yeah, so Senator Richard Onyonka joins us at 7 a.m. to look back at the politics after Raila's death.
2: Then at 8, we'll be joined by the deputy party leader, wa PLP, Watuwa Purple, People's Liberation Party. Peter Kagwanja will be with us. We'll also be talking about the legacy, but yes, what has changed in our political landscape after the passing on of Baba. It'll be an interesting conversation.
4: Yeah.
2: Things are shifting, but are they shifting in the way that we had predicted, or is it completely different? I know there's been a few spanners that have been thrown in the works, but will the spirit of Railaism or Babaism continue in our politics? That's going to be a big question. It's hard to predict, but I want to see what Senator Onyonka and Peter Kagwanja have to say.
4: Today's quote is courtesy of the man we are commemorating and celebrating today, Raila Amolo Odinga the late. And the quote reads, "We shake hands not because we agree, but because we must move forward."
1: But because we must move forward.
4: Yeah.
2: That almost is a summary of a lot of his political moves. Yeah. If you understand that about Baba, you have a good understanding of him. A fairly good one.
5: Yeah.
1: Utaona.
2: Okay.
1: Utaona sasa.
2: You're going to see it. Oh,
5: yeah. Sunshine?
2: Yes.
1: Yeah.
2: I didn't even take a moment.
4: Like, yes.
2: Like, yes. I mean, come on.
3: Taifa leo kwa habari na makala moto moto.
2: Hata Sunshine voice yake imeenda a notch higher. We wanted to play you something. 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
1: 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Facts. Which one of them has not invoked Baba's name?
2: Yeah.
1: I would like to hear. You know, actually, now that I think about it, the people who I've not heard saying Baba this, Baba that so much are probably his bosom buddies. I think of Senator Orengo, Professor Anyang Nyong. I don't hear them saying Baba this, Baba that.
2: In the rallies.
1: Yeah.
2: They do. Orengo, of course.
1: They do. Okay. Yeah, maybe I just don't
2: it's
1: catch
2: just
1: the
2: bites. Just that now, Professor Anyang Nyong is not in the rallies.
1: Yeah.
2: But I'm sure in the meetings he'll tell you. Yeah. Someone will tell you. In meetings he'll say, you know, when Raila, when we were speaking with Raila, and when I was making this for Raila, when Raila asked me to prepare this strategy.
1: Hey. Okay. We'll take a look at that. And there's also a pullout on the Daily Nation. Many pages. Wait, 2, 3, 4, 5.
2: The
1: and then
2: pullout
1: a 16-page pullout. Yes. Other headlines. ODM, upinzani wapigania kura za pwani. Vyama mbalimbali vya upinzani vimekuwa vikifungua ofisi eneo hilo. It's a requirement anyway. You have to have a presence in 24 of the 47 counties. Kisa kingine cha Ebola cha ripotiwa, this came yesterday. Mwathiriwa ni mwanaume ambaye ni jamaa wa Mkenya aliyeaga dunia wiki jana kwa Ebola. And we'll take a look at that story. 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
1: 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That's why it has five.
3: No.
1: Okay. 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And then there's so many others. Bwana Musyoka, kuna nukuu hapa kutoka Bwana Sifuna, Eugene Wamalwa, and so many others. In short, everybody is milking the Baba's name, legacy, influence. The question is, who is true to Raila? If you're going to use the name, you should be true to the spirit and the person. So that would be my question. Of all these people who are Baba this, Baba that, who is living Raila-like or moving in a Raila-like manner? I don't know. Sinajibu.
2: Maybe there are many ways. Just like they say, you know, Raila is like an elephant to a blind person, to blind people. It depends on where you touch, and that's what you think is an elephant. The leg, this, kumbe, this is the tail, the tusks, the trunk. So maybe there's somebody who will actually reflect Raila from a trunk.
0: Yeah.
2: Or someone else from a leg, from a tail, from the tusk. Kila mtu atakuwa na uraila ndani yake.
1: Everybody has a little
2: Raila. Yeah. Is there anyone who's going to be like a full Raila? Only Raila can be Raila.
0: Yeah.
1: Yeah.
3: That's true.
2: Kwa jina la Baba.
1: That was crazy. Diabolical of just Asuching. And we'll continue with the pullout on the Daily Nation. But just before we close the Taifa, Asuching. And we'll continue with the pullout on the Daily Nation. But just before we close the Taifa leo, kuna kisa cha pili cha

0: Peter. 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Wacha tusikize that story ran last night, jana usiku.
1: What aired last night was not the ministry speaking, because they released a statement, but the story was looking at health professionals also and others raising concern about, like not getting daily updates and that what that could do to, you know, awareness in the community and also levels of panic. So Dr. Ahmed Kalebi, who's a pathologist and runs, you know, labs, was the one who was talking there saying, the last time we had heard from the ministry was it Sunday night or Monday? And now when you go for 3 days and then the next thing you hear, oh no, someone has died. And then you go quiet. He was like, no, I think we need to be hearing more from the Ministry of Health. But wacha tusikie tuone kama tutakubaliana naye.
2: There's definitely a gap because you're not getting information. So there is a silence. And I think that can lead to some anxiety. It can lead to some suspicion. People might start wondering what's going on. I think just like what used to happen during COVID, it's very important that the government provides daily updates. Arriving at the hospital and being found out to have fever and all the symptoms of Ebola, not get picked at the airport. Again, I think the public deserves answers. The ministry is doing an audit. They ought to have done an audit. By now, they should be giving us a preliminary report to say, this is where the lapse happened. I mean, I traveled the other day and literally at the airport, sometimes you find you walk by and nobody really looks at you, nobody looks at the thermal scan. So there was a loophole somewhere, there was a gap somewhere.
3: Kenya has demonstrated a really, really strong isolation and contact tracing scheme. It has the facilities in place as well to be able to treat and isolate patients.
1: The last one to speak is the UK High Commissioner to Kenya, Mark Baich, who was speaking elsewhere and just making a comment from what they've seen in their own observation. Kenya is making very many strides in terms of just that. And also the WHO had released a statement saying they are at a good level in terms of their satisfaction with Kenya's preparedness and monitoring and community sensitization. And that they are convinced that there is no community outbreak of Ebola in Kenya. Because even this one was contained. It was a person who was very close to the first patient and were put on quarantine immediately. The first case was confirmed and so on and so forth. Do you agree with Dr. Kalebi that atuna information that the government is not doing?
0: I think a daily update would be nice. I think a daily update would be nice.
4: Updates around, if you're saying you have 108 people in quarantine, tell us, so far they've been in quarantine for 10 days, and you know, this is when symptoms would probably start manifesting, so we're keeping track of that. I think granular details is, instead of saying we're tracing this, we have this number, and the ministry is continuously, I think granulate the information.
0: I agree.
4: Yeah.
0: I think so. It's, the amount of, speculation, you leave room for speculation when you don't give information. So yeah, a daily update would be nice, even if it's a 3-minute brief. And this is disseminated across the country, by the way. I need it also in mother tongue, in every language that is spoken in Kenya, and just telling people this is where we're at today, and we move next day, this is where we're at. And I am glad to hear that the WHO is satisfied with our response. I genuinely think the response from our healthcare professionals and from the ministry has been good in terms of the actual, whether it's the tracing and you know, the care and the procedures being put in place. And again, we have incredibly qualified healthcare workers who have even dealt with this disease outside Kenya. So that, to me, I'll be honest, is not such a big worry. It's, are we communicating properly? That also to just put a little bit of faith in people and in their institutions and in their healthcare providers.
4: That's true. That's true.
1: Did I have to
4: break it? Tuangalie bitaifa kabla tufike kule Bondo. Maureen Cheruto ametimu umri wa miaka 26, yani mkazi wa Nakuru. Uraibu wake ni kutazama

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0: Eh,
1: tuko na muimbi leo.
2: Tuko na muimbi. What a beautiful day.
3: Nice. So like we said, just before you take this break, we said that today being Raila at One, we will be live from Miguena Grounds, which is in Bondo. And this is a grounds where more than 20,000 people are expected to go there as we mark 1 year since Raila Odinga died. Our own team and crew is all there. To join huyu wa kwanza. Nani ambaye yuko tayari kutuangalesha?
2: Ni Victor Ngaruya.
3: Victor Ngaruya kwa hapa. Victor Ngaruya is in Miguena. Victor, good morning. And how is the sunshine in Miguena? We have sunshine in the studio already.

0: are live here at Miguena Cultural Grounds in Bondo, Siaya County, where final preparations are underway for the main memorial marking 1 year since the death of former Prime Minister Raila Amolo Odinga. Security has been heightened, as well as organizers are putting final arrangements in place to manage the expected crowds, including political leaders, members of the Odinga family, and international dignitaries. The planning committee estimates that more than 20,000 people could attend. But why Miguena? Beyond hosting today's memorial, these grounds hold deep personal and historical significance for the Odinga family. It is said to be the place where Raila's parents, Jaramogi Oginga and Mary Juma Odinga, first met during local sporting and social gatherings. Over the years, Miguena has also served as a cultural and social meeting point for the community, marking a fitting place to celebrate Raila's life and reflect on his legacy. So, speaking here during the preparations yesterday, Rarieda MP Otiende Omolo, who is also involved in organizing the memorial and is in the steering committee, said that activities will begin as early as 6 a.m., as you can see, and with performances from different groups and video clips documenting or that documented Raila's place will be played. The family is expected to arrive at 10:30 a.m. accompanied by the other dignitaries ahead of the church service scheduled to begin at 11 a.m. and led, of course, by the Anglican Church, which it did yesterday during the candle lighting at night. Amolo reiterated the family's appeal for the occasion to remain a family religious cultural gathering, warning politicians against planning it into a political platform to display their popularity or advance partisan interests. He also emphasized that everyone is welcome, whether or not they received an invitation. It's for all Kenyans. For many residents, today is an opportunity to mourn a leader they feel they never had a proper chance, a proper opportunity to bid farewell to following his demise or his death in India on October 15th last year. Now, today, to ease movement and security, organizers have advised against parking vehicles inside these grounds and keep a primary school nearby being designated as a landing site, even for aircraft. Well, of course, we are following up on the preparations, and when the event actually begins, we will keep updating you on how the things turn up. Back to the studio.
1: Thank you very much, Victor Ngaroyo. Of course, we'll be coming back to Victor and all the others to see the preparations as they happen. And like he has told us, this is at Miguena. 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
2: Wow. 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
1: Yes. 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
2: Families are not going to agree on everything. We will have different opinions about money, relationships, parenting, careers, faith, and even how to spend a holiday. But disagreement doesn't have to become disconnection. You can say, "I don't agree with you," without making someone feel like you no longer love them or respect them. Sometimes we become so focused on proving that we're right that we forget who we're talking to. So the next time you disagree with someone in your family, try listening before responding. You don't always have to win every conversation. Sometimes protecting the relationship is more important than proving your point.
0: That's it for today's edition of Family Fast. Remember, family isn't just about where we come from. It's also about the deep connections we create along the way.
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0: 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Your voice, your vibe.
1: Rongo. Yeah. It looks beautiful. Mm-hmm. Our number is 0769-590-762, 0769-590-762. Tell us who you are, where you are, how you're fixing the nation in your own way, and we'll be more than happy to share in the next hour. Ama kesho.
2: Mm-hmm. Mm-hmm. Haya. Tuzalimia mafixers. Mbogo anasema, it's impossible for politicians to desist from politicizing Raila's memorial service, but they must not campaign on his legacy, for they have let it down by being compromised by Ruto for promises. Okay. Jimmy Munuthi, fixers. Mweaseo.
1: Tweaseo.
2: Ona kwande museo. Twende kazi. Baba Three Girls anasema, good morning, team fixers. Julio Sungim anasema, Mariam, Latif and Falaris, habari yenu.
3: Mizuri.
2: Charles Opil with his two headlines of the day. 2026, Senegal hosts Youth Olympics. Mm. South Africa hosting HIV conference. 2027, Kenya, Uganda and TZ hosting AFCON. 2029, Kenya hosts World Athletics. 2030, Morocco hosts, co-hosts the World Cup. Rwanda gets F1 for 10 years. Nona mambo vile naenda. Then the second headline of Charles Opil, economic ranking, October 2026. South Africa leads Africa at $489 billion economy, ahead of Egypt. Angola tops Kenya. Ghana edges Ethiopia, Cote d'Ivoire surpasses Tanzania, and $100 billion with Uganda and Zimbabwe closing in.
3: Mm-hmm.
2: Mm-hmm. Kev Wanyama, listening to Aaron Cheruiyot, Oscar Sudi, Kipchumba Murkomen, and their master William, you realize the pattern of coordinated abuses, right? Mm-hmm. And you're wondering why. Why is this happening? Mm-hmm. Davis Weeds, good morning. So Rigiji announced fuel prices hours before IPRA. Elsewhere, a president is obsessed with the former president. Who's fooling who? Anyways, long live Baba. By the way, April said, you know, there's if you announce the price and it's the wrong price, according to the law, waneza sue wewe.
3: Waneza fine wewe.
2: Yeah, that's a fine wewe.
1: Okay.
2: Shukuja tuwa pokisa. By the way, kesho mafuta itakuwa 25 bob.
1: Ah, yeah.
3: Who told you?
1: In the case of Rigiji, though, he was right.
2: Yeah, who told you? Did he give the exact price tag? No, he didn't get the exact.
1: No.
2: Kuja tukutumbia mafuta itapanda. Everybody could tell mafuta itapanda. Teacher Korir, ilikuwa ni yako, sasa ni yangu. Continue resting in peace, Rao. I'm a quote here. Collins Kimtai, I just realized the other day that Mariam looks like the White House press secretary, Katie Zakaria. Confirmed.
1: No, I don't.
2: I'm a kongalia. Sasa hivi kwanza vile umeangusha nywele. Akana, by the way. Hey.
1: I don't know. I was even looking at Katie's
2: account. Wewe ndio unajiona mali Collins anakuona.
1: Okay.
3: You know, beholden ndio.
1: Ndio akona. Okay.
2: Collins amekuona. Yeye ndio mwenye eyes.
1: So, okay.
3: The beholder in this case anakuambia mimi naona unakaa.
1: Ebu nione. Katie Zakaria.
2: Wewe ujui vile unakaa. You know how Katie looks like. You don't know. Collins continues, the war in the Middle East is just making things harder and harder. That does it mean prices will hike so long as the war continues? I predicted. Kinaumana duniani. Globally, it's bad. In fact, even Donald Trump had actually just released a statement. Mm. He has struck a deal with Russia to supply the U.S. with diesel.
3: Mm-hmm. Diesel.
2: Yeah, until the end of the year and then going into next year to try and cushion, to sort out the pricing in the U.S.
1: Mm.
2: So on a deal na Russia sasa. Hiya, Edgar Kiyune from Uganda. And I say, this show is quite addictive. Just eat. Loveliest TV crew. Good morning, Sebo.
1: Good morning, Sebo. Thank you so much.
2: Hey. Paul Morris, I can't believe it's already a year since Baba left us. How time flies.
1: Indeed.
2: Philip Muremi, nationality. Hey, uyu anaongea lugha nyingine mimi sielewi. Nationally, na salute Baba Amolo Odinga. May his soul rest in peace. Okay. Mm-hmm. Christopher Mwangi, hi team. Sunshine has a lovely smile. Yeah? Mm-hmm. Eric, is that rubber band on your hands? Apana buana. Stephen Kosira, our flag doesn't fly because the wind moves it. It flies with the last breath of each soldier who died protecting it. continue resting in peace, Jacob. That's a good
1: That's
2: one,
1: beautiful.
2: Stephen.
1: Yeah.
2: Philip Murimi, wishing you my tutorial or my Hamisi Swahili word back in mid-2000s. Wishing you were my tutorial or my Kamisi Swahili word back in mid-2000s.
1: Okay.
2: Yeah. Maraki Kiswahili, anachokipata sasa hapa, ni noma noma. The Kikombe has checked in, shaking hands, agreeing and sipping tiabe. And wondering, now that Baba is being showered with praises because he planted the tree, who's going to water it now that he's gone? Donkey.
4: Good question.
2: A good one.
1: Mm-hmm.
2: Well done. H. Matende, Raila's legacy lives on as a true liberation stalwart. He had the scars to show for as he suffered at the hands of successive brutal regimes. A free and fair election will truly honor his legacy. Philip Murimi says, Fasihi work on play, guys. Mukoya malenga mpelelezi ndo huyu sasa. Mwali gani mabingwa wa Kiswahili? Mchango wa Raila Odinga kwa upande wetu wa Kiswahili ulikuwa muhimu mno. Taifa Leo kurasa wa 16. Guru Ustadh Wala Bin Wala anajambo. Alhamisi njema wadawe buangalia ukurasa wa
1: 16.
2: Huku nikiendelea kusalimia. Eric Makatiani anasema thank you fixing the nation for the recognition. Eric umetuma hiyo video by the way. Anasema thank you for it. Our company My Wellness Health focuses on preventive health across cancer, mental health, hypertension and diabetes. Looking forward to more. We're looking forward to your WhatsApp Nation video. Steve Okech, Agwambo joining Tomboya. Tried, Tom. God knows I gave it everything, every breath, every campaign, every sacrifice to build the democratic, prosperous nation that we dreamed of. Huyo ni Agwambo akiambia Tomboya kule juu. Tomboya na ameshika tama. Joy Rush, a.k.a. Captain. Good morning, Eric, Kwamboy and Mariam. About Raila, a leader may leave the stage, but the ideas, struggles, and hopes he inspires can live on through generations. Continue resting in peace, Baba. Osa 001, our politicians should use Raila's memory, legacy, and name to preach peace, tolerance, and unity. Our country cannot afford another 2007. Simon Kialia, as we celebrate Honorable Raila and his work, let's be careful not to idolize him. Only God in heaven can be worshipped. Ila song your time, Waraila doesn't sit well in this concept. Ben Mola, Eric, did you know that Man City lost to PSG 4-2? Yeah, I mean, anything that comes from United is either a fraud or a loser. Philip Murimi. Murimi is saying, Muriaga team fixing. Very good. Good morning, team, the nation, and the universe. Muriaga Rushine.
3: Turiaga Munno.
1: Muriaga Rushine meaning?
2: Good morning.
4: Good morning.
2: Habari Rushine,
1: the
2: Rushine is morning.
1: Morning. Okay. Wala Bin Wala.
2: Anasema nini?
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1: 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Thank you for coming. I gave you short notice. 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
2: Very nice.
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1: Kumi kumi,
2: ya? Business Daily. As you tell us about Business Daily, bado tutakuwa tukiona picha vile watu wanavyojaajaa katika uwanja huu. Uwanja unaitwaje? Migwena.
4: Migwena. Watu wanaingia, wanaketi. Tuangalia hapa Business Daily. Of course, grab your copy. How Odinga Empire Changed After Raila. And that's a story that, again, is on the front page, covered all the way to page two in terms of what his business legacy is. And on matters scammers, Trio staged VAT fraud through 42 billion fake invoices. And this is a forensic investigations by KRA that have unearthed this. And that story, again, is on the front page and page 4. Ticker headlines, title issuance drops 35% as property market slows. That's on page 5. And on matters, KPC page 7, KPC owners set for 5.8 billion windfall as profit rises by 13%. And that was also covered on the bulletin last night. And on page 14, fuel prices soar as Middle East war subsidy withdrawal. The state has dropped the fuel subsidy for the first time since August 2025, as prices of petrol and diesel rose 12 shillings and 9 shillings per litre, respectively, in the wake of renewed conflict in the Middle East. And Pale Life section, kuna mambo ya masuti. Tailors cash in as Kenyans embrace bespoke suits. Mm. I've seen some of those costs. I'm like, what? Mm. Yeah.
1: Suti moja ni makapi?
4: Hey, kuna mtu hata anashona suti na 200,000.
2: Ah.
4: Yes. Who's this? The Luo singer. Mm. I'm trying to remember. Prince Inda.
2: Prince Inda.
4: Yeah. Mm. I've seen some of the suits that have been made by his tailor. Yeah. And you hear the cost of them, you're like,
2: no, ma.
4: Nezata kujua kama ile ya Obachi machuka ile suti ya red.
2: Yeah, ile red. Eh?
4: That was a beautiful suit.
2: Yes.
4: Yeah. Na pale page 9, intelligence section, there's an article by Michael Mashari, of course, speaking to founders. And yeah, there's a quote there. Every dimension of a founder's life has to keep moving. Mm. And the spirit has to hold one question that survives every season.
1: Okay.
2: Mm-hmm. Okay. Kwenye Daily Nation pale, it is the Engima. Raila the Enigma. Philip, what does Engima mean? Engima is life. Okay.
1: Ah. Yeah, I was thinking, Engima like ugali.
2: One worthy kwa Yesu, one worthy.
4: Engima.
2: Chamomwandu. The original was Chamomwandu.
4: Uh-huh.
2: Chamomwandu means what?
1: And then,
2: they say Chamongima.
1: What does that translate to, Phil? What does that mean?
2: So
1: sisi tunaenda mbinguni, and then? Tunenda kukula. Okay, learn something new every day.
2: It's like asal na maziwa.
1: Land of milk and honey. Eh?
2: Very good.
1: Okay.
2: Baba at One, that is a pullout inside the Daily Nation today. 16 pages looking back at the life of Raila Amolo Odinga and what he did. Raila Odinga, 1 year gone, forever remembered, looking at his, you know, the decades of the heart of political history. There's a chronology here that just looks at Raila from 1970 all the way 90 to 2025 and so on and so forth, right? And that's a beautiful one.
4: It's beautiful.
2: 50 defining moments, Raila Odinga and decades at the heart of Kenya's political history. Mm. Raila never wanted us to lie about his health. That is a quote from Dr. Oluocha Lunya, who was his physician. Tribute by Uhuru Kenyatta, a year on, will Odingaism survive, and so on and so forth. So please buy the Daily Nation today, and you get this pullout. Beautiful 16-page Baba at One. Mm-hmm. But then now there's a full coverage of what's expected to be happening today on pages 2, 3, 4, and 5 on the life and times of Agwambo Raila Amolo Odinga after Raila's noisy and messy battle for a new Nyanza political kingpin. It's a story on page 3. 1 year later, Kenya's political landscape has permanently changed. Mm-hmm. That's a story by John Kamau. John Kamau is a PhD candidate in history, University of Toronto, but has been an editor and contributor in the Daily Nation and columnist in the Daily Nation for long. He's been an editor at the Daily Nation. He looks at historical perspectives. John's stories on Sundays are usually very, very good because you look at something that happened and connect it and give you the context with today and then.
4: Wow.
2: So like now this one by him today, 1 year later, Kenya's political landscape has permanently changed. He says, though everyone seems to know what Baba would have wanted, he's no longer here to settle that argument. Mm-hmm. However, his ghost hovers over a contest that has divided the political machine that he left behind. Mm-hmm. Yeah, one member of that political machine is joining us in a few minutes.
1: Mm-hmm.
2: The senator for Kisii. There's a story, you know, on by Justice Ocheng. Ruto ODM face power sharing ompas amid stalled reforms. Hii mambo yote ni mambo ya Raila's anniversary. Uh-huh. Philip, do you have the bite of IPRA bosses talking about the Mafuta yesterday? Mm-hmm. Ah, yeah. On page 22, tough month ahead as fuel prices rise. Fool. Yesterday, the Energy and Petroleum Regulatory Authority did not release a statement. They called the media. Mm-hmm. Mm. Because they knew releasing a statement on Mafuta ipanda inayope yote, kitaumana. People will, so they called the media to explain why this is happening. That story is on page 22 of the Daily Nation. Yeah. Petrol rises by 12 shillings and 93 bob per litre, diesel by 9 shillings and 90, and kerosene went up by 22 bob. Mm-hmm. And the EPRA bosses were explaining why this has happened. Higher landed costs, logistical challenges being faced by, you know, the suppliers of Mafuta into the country, mm-hmm. and so on and so forth. So we're going to hear from the EPRA new Director General speaking and also explaining why kerosene prices had to go so much up. Na mbona sasa pia hatujaweza kuweka subsidy this time. Mm-hmm. Tulimaliza hiyo pesa. Mm. Tulikula yote. Listen.
5: Holding the price of kerosene at that level and increasing the other petroleum products exposes you as consumers to cases of widespread adulteration. And I remember during that period when Matatu's operators were complaining, one of the things they complained bitterly about was the differential in kerosene and diesel, because when you have that economic incentive, that's what creates the issues of adulteration, which comes with expenses of engine repairs, it comes of time wastage, and a lot of many other things. And you know, for example, if you look regionally, there are some countries which are not mentioned. Even the previous periods when this escalation was there, they ran dry. I can assure you that in terms of our stocks, stock days cover that we have for the country, we have over 15 days stocks cover, and we'll continue planning for all the products, and we'll continue planning with our suppliers in the long term. So if the situation escalates more, we'll do longer term planning, so that instead of planning with 45 days, we can plan with 60 days, we can plan with 90 days.
2: Mm, 15 days, they can plan with longer days if things change. Mm-hmm.
1: To just care about your subsidy, I'm on mimi nime.
2: But they said basically this time, no application of the subsidy.
4: Yeah.
2: But
1: did they give a reason?
2: You can all see why. Mm-hmm. You can all see why.
4: Depleting.
2: Melissa, you subsidy. The landed cost of refined fuel, that is the cost of the product, transportation, hit record highs last month, reaching their highest levels in more than a decade, which set the stage for steep pump prices locally. Mm-hmm. This surge underscores the impact of the renewed fighting in the Middle East, looking at also Yemen, the disruption of that pipeline for Saudi Arabia and all. Yeah. Yani?
4: Things are many.
2: Yeah.
4: It's just also just the one, EPRA calling for a press conference. Good. Very, you know, commendable.
2: It's good communication.
4: Yeah, good communication. And I think also the other thing that I caught was, you know, how they're sourcing for the fuel right now, given the disruptions in Saudi. They're like, we're going all the way to, you know, Korea, for example, to just try and get as much as we can. So extending some grace to them, but this can also just be managed in a way that common mwananchi also doesn't have to, you know, there's different ways of skinning a cat. Mm-hmm. Subsidy haiko, let's apply our thinking. Where else?
1: Mbona subsidy haiko? I'm those people. Mimi nanechanga nyuma kwa cluster zingine. Mbona subsidy haiko?
2: Remember the last time we had the CS for transnational treasury here?
1: Yeah.
2: You're saying we had already declared like half of it.
1: Yes.
2: Yeah. Okay.
1: But the thing is, it's not a tier finite resource.
4: Yeah.
1: Because every month, every week, every day, there's still more money from the... Anyway, to tell me, Misha, from the levy going
2: it's
1: into
2: just
1: that
2: kitty. It would not be enough to actually put it there. How much we collect versus how much we've been using.
4: We are spending
2: Spending more than we've been collecting.
1: Okay.
2: Yeah.
1: All right, let's take a short break. When we come back, Senator Richard Onyonka from Kisii will be with us talking about Baba's legacy. We'll be right back after this.

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4: In fact, when you're out of the way, you're magari. That's where people go wrong. So they think, ah, you're in malori, na manisa, na matatus, na kunwa diesel. But you forget companies, industries, the production, kutumia diesel, kurani engines zao. Udaelewa?
0: One love, one vibe, one nation.
4: No, me, my issue is here, is the Kinudia man. 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
4: Unaona? 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

0: 4 minutes past 7 o'clock. Welcome to the second hour of Fixing the Nation, one conversation at a time with myself, Felari Somboy, Eric Latif, and Mariam Bishara. And of course, you're listening to us on 96.3 Nation FM, watching us on NTV, and of course, across all our social media platforms. That's on YouTube, TikTok, Instagram, X, or on Facebook. And of course, continue engaging with us using the hashtag Fixing the Nation NTV. On to our first news fix for this hour. Former Kiambu Governor Ferdinand Waititu has suffered a major blow after the High Court upheld his conviction and sentence in a 588.7 million corruption case, subsequently cancelling the bond terms he had secured to remain out of custody. Lady Justice Rose Ogo of Milimani Anti-Corruption High Court dismissed appeals filed by Waititu and his co-convicts, Luka Mwangi Wahinya and Shege, affirming their convictions and sentences over the irregular award of a road construction tender in Kiambu County. The judge also overturned the acquittals on money laundering charges involving the three men and Waititu's wife, Susan Wangari, and directed all four be presented before the trial court for mitigation and sentencing.
1: We. Nikubai. You're right. Unajua. Of wow. Many to come.
0: Of many.
1: Of many to come. Unajoshida ni, unona wenzako wa kiiba. Right now, I won't name names, but maybe they're even two-term governors. Nini, yeah. Nini. Alafu wendo unatumio kama funzo. You're used as an example for others. The people you were stealing around the same time as wako tu living their lives.
0: Yeah. Hey. You know, that's how you're told.
2: Looking short as you were speaking.
3: That there are two termers who are still serving.
1: They're on the second term. Okay. And our last news fix for the hour. Wandai has slammed Gachagua over fuel pricing criticism. Energy CSO Pio Wandai has hit out at former DP Rigathi Gachagua over claims that the latest increase in fuel prices is meant to raise funds for political activities. Gachagua revealed that fuel prices in the country would spike before the Energy and Petroleum Regulatory Authority announced the new prices. Wandai held that the mandate to review fuel prices lies with EPRA and not individual government officials. Okay.
3: Sheria ifuatwe. Simbo. Sheria ifuatwe.
1: Okay.
3: If Rigiji was the deputy president today, and some opposition ODM guy like Richard Onyonka went and started making announcements,
1: he would not take it kindly.
3: Yes.
4: Angekuwa na tulima.
3: Wacha ati Richard Onyonka in a Sifuna government. He's the minister for energy. And then you come and start making a nini here.
1: Announcements.
4: Well, our system would be
3: against the law.
4: No, our system would be neat. We would make sure that
3: there's no room for speculation.
4: Absolutely. So actually, for me, what you see happening is the dysfunctionality of the Ruto government. I mean, when you have data information being leaked out, or information of from the national security agencies, then there's something wrong.
1: Okay.
3: You come and seal all those loopholes.
5: Very good. Karibu sana, Richard.
4: I only hope they don't weaponize it and begin firing people by innuendo and...
3: Which is what you will do. It's when you talk about sealing loopholes, basically...
4: No. We'll first give a moratorium. We'll say, you guys, from now on, please don't reveal, don't discuss information that is outside the law. But because we have legal protections about anybody who may want to have information pertaining to any activity, then we'll just allow the Kenyan public to use the normal mechanism, apply, and get the details you want. And if you don't lie about it, then it doesn't mean much, right? Nobody would really see it as being controversial.
5: Indeed. Before we welcome you to the conversation, Senator, I just want to give two headlines here.
4: Yes.
5: The president of the World Athletics, Sebastian Coe, is in the country. You know, we are hosting 2029 World Athletics. So he says, by the way, one of the things that we expect for you Kenyans is during this entire period of the World Athletics, Mujaze Stadium. Mm.
1: Yeah.
2: Like,
0: I mean, it's like telling fish to swim.
5: Yeah, because it says filling the stadium will be quite critical for Nairobi. And he noted that Kenya's passionate fans have presented their kind of atmosphere in previous championships, which enriched the country's successful bid for the World Athletics Championships. Okay?
1: Okay.
4: Latif, mwambie Sebastian Ko, tutaleta hata Waganda.
5: In fact,
4: tutaenda hapa Baidoa, tutaleta wa Somali. Mwambie azishughulike, Wakenya wanajua vile tunaongeza numbers.
5: Our issue is him controlling the numbers in the stadium. You know, like,
4: hiyo ni shida yetu. Na ajipange.
5: You can't have a stadium that has more than 40,000. We'll be
4: 80,000. 80,000.
1: By the way, Kasarani is 60.
5: Yeah. But they usually it was redone.
1: They say what optimum is 40 or something. Yeah, there's something.
5: It was redone from the 60 initially. Now when they did the new seating configuration and all, I think it came down to 40 something. And then now during our Chan,
4: And you know how
5: the numbers to be lower than that.
4: You know how passionate the people from the Rift. Not for any particular reason, because if you're in Eldoret, you sleep in Eldoret about 4 o'clock in the morning. You see like 2,000 people jogging. I mean, I get shocked.
5: Fascinated every time.
4: The only other place I saw that was Rwanda, where people jog in the morning every day, day, you know. So
1: a casual 10 kilometers in the morning, you know.
4: Nobody should worry. The stadium will be full.
5: Yeah.
0: Asijali. There's nothing to worry about there.
5: Yeah. Mm. Leave that to us. Our second headline is that the coveted English Premier League trophy is in the Nation Media Group at Nation Centre. And it'll be coming here to the champions, so that the champions can receive it.
0: Okay.
5: Yeah.
4: No, that's wonderful. What it immediately does for me is that it gives me the responsibility of handing it over to you. You see, we might do it politically. You don't just bring
5: Senator
4: it and
5: will
4: throw
5: launch
4: it.
5: The trophy.
4: I will launch the trophy. You see.
1: Do you have a giant pair of scissors anywhere?
0: So we'll put a ribbon somewhere.
5: The trophy has ribbons. Please don't touch those ribbons.
4: Talk about opportunity. Oh, it's overwhelming.
5: All of it. Senator, you're here so that we look back at the political journey of the late Raila Amolo Odinga. Today, as we mark 1 year since he left us, that year, how it has been. But, you know, of course, to welcome you to the conversation, Felaris is going to give you the day's quote.
0: Karibu sana, Senator. Today's quote, of course, is courtesy of the man we are commemorating and celebrating today, the late Raila Amolo Odinga. And the quote reads, "We shake hands not because we agree, but because we must move forward." We shake hands not because we agree, but because we must move forward. How does that speak to you?
4: It's the same statement he made again. There are very many statements that have been given to Raila. He always said, in politics, as you make two steps forward, you lose one backward. It's amazing when you look at some of the things Raila used to say. It's because, to me, like what you're saying, it's very easy for anybody to make an assumption and to look at the Kenyan political matrix, the Kenyan political history, the Kenyan political players, and make an assumption that this is all about the politics of the winner takes it all, and therefore once you have the opportunity to win it, then you don't have to look back. And Raila was constantly, and this is where I think some of us, his politics kind of ingratiated itself to us. It changed even some of our minds. It's never really about you taking it and going away. It's about you looking back and thinking whether there's a possibility that those whom you've left behind, you can actually give them a hand and bring them to the table. Now, people saw that initially, and many of them have criticized him, and they have looked at it as being an opportunistic, self-serving, deliberate attempt to just make sure that he survived, just to make sure that he benefited most from the politics. But at some point, when you really look at Raila's politics, everything about his politics has been a close, very close shave. I mean, but Kenyans forget, and especially now we have very many young people. The truth is, Raila was in jail for treason. And the truth is, that was during that time we had the death penalty. And it was a decision that was made politically actually to save him. All right? Some people say that what happened after the treason charge was brought, Moi decided to actually take him to detention because they didn't want the trial to take place and then the convictions, which is what happened to the group, including a gentleman called Ochuka. Mm. So Raila's, I think, template changed as he kept going on politically. Mm. He first of all realized that there was a determined and very conscious deliberate attempt to make sure he doesn't become president. Mm. He worked strenuously to make sure that he dismantles that thought. Mm. The idea that he tried to make his party, ODM, our party, I was there, I've been there, to become nationalistic, to become fairly distributed nationally in Kenya. Mm-hmm. He removed the tag of ODM being a Luo party into become actually a national party. Mm-hmm. So as he kept moving, he carried many of us along. And he kept on doing certain things which were really controversial, including the last one with the Gen Z. Mm-hmm. And yet, in my thinking, he made some really, really critical decisions which were politically astounding. Mm. And he also made some really quirky ones. I mean, I think the idea of him going to the AU was not a good idea for the simple reason that there were issues. It was looking as if he was again continuing further to salvage Ruto. Mm. By him becoming the head of AU, then Ruto was going to have another trophy to his name, saying, you see what I've done for this Mzee, I've made him. Mm. So there are many, many issues that I think history will, with time, be able to...
5: But was it going to be of no political benefit to him?
4: Personally?
5: I think, like, you know, him becoming the AUC chairperson was going to benefit Ruto more than Raila.
4: It was the way Ruto behaved and his people and the amount of money they were splashing in Addis and the things they were talking about just made everybody feel that this was all about Ruto. Mm. I mean, the amount of publicity the whole exercise was. Normally when people are looking for those jobs at the AU, even at the UN, you hardly will hear anything because the engagements are very quiet, they're very private, the negotiations are regional, everything is
1: high level.
4: No blah, blah, blahs, you know. Mm-hmm. And yet, look at what happened. You had people coming in, Tanzania has agreed, Rwanda now is. And because I worked in foreign affairs, I just knew they wouldn't win. Because once you start disclosing the information who has agreed with you, then you are compromising those people who are supporting you, so they're going to withdraw their support.
1: Yeah. Mm-hmm.
4: Because there are so many, I mean, like, if Rwanda is going to support you, immediately Congo comes in. All right? Congo says, what is this Rwanda is doing? Mm-hmm. What is their benefit of this?
5: What are they getting out of it?
4: If Uganda is supporting you, then you have to look at what is Tanzania thinking about.
1: Uh-huh. Yeah.
4: But if you announce it the way they were announcing it, I didn't see them going far.
5: That's because they're announcing it. There are two ways I look at it.
4: Yes.
5: Uh-huh. One, previously Kenya has even fronted someone. And if you look at the many people who has occupied the position of AUC chairperson, they are not national politicians in their countries.
4: No. True.
5: Right? They are people who are technocrats in their countries.
4: True.
5: Professionals. So, for example, going around the country and telling everybody at a political rally that this is what we are doing with Amina Mohammed to be chairperson, people are like, okay.
0: Okay. Yeah.
5: But this is Raila.
0: Yeah.
5: Right? For Raila, there's local what it means. And remember, Raila is not going to be president of Kenya. He's going to be president of Africa. You know, there's the political messaging of it. It's a person, I think, that if Kenya continue to campaign for Raila internationally, but domestically, we are saying nothing. People will be like,
1: I know, but I get what the senator is saying, though.
0: Yeah.
5: Even the one of disclosing, it always there is a disclosure. We knew the countries that, for example, are aligning. When
1: you know, but not like so formally. So
5: you
1: that's
5: do.
1: Like
4: No, you only announce it once when the declaration of the candidature is made.
0: Yeah.
4: If you saw Amina, the whole of her campaign, she traveled, she used to be two officers. Two. She went all around. And the reason why she did not win at that time, because I remember some of the members that we were looking at, there was this convoluted war between the Muslim in the Muslim community and the fight which was taking place actually is what injured her. But you see, Latif, you pick, you have a third world country, I mean, which is GDP is what we are right now. Then you are carrying six aeroplanes with, you know, some monkeys screaming all over with bananas screaming, oh, hallelujah, our candidate is in Addis, in the streets. It has never happened with anybody. That was so embarrassing. People were like, what's wrong with these people of Nairobi? I mean, you go to Addis and people are singing, you know, Eshukudi in the middle of the streets of Addis that you are campaigning for Raila. And yet there's no candidate who has ever had such a venture.
5: That's Shauri Yao. We are teaching them how to campaign.
4: That is the arrogance, that's the arrogance that injured us.
0: That's
4: the arrogance that injured us.
0: I see how those, I see Eric's perspective and I also see yours. I think it's a failure to recognize the room you're entering and what...
1: What is required in that room?
0: Yeah, that yes, you are this big political figure in your country and across the continent, but this has to be approached with more tact than pomp. And the pomp was a little bit...
4: And that is why some of us have been saying, Raila is really the AU chair that we never got, and Raila is the president Kenya never got.
5: I want to look at... sorry, Mariam.
1: No problem.
5: The quote. And, you know, the journey of Raila and the handshakes.
4: Yes.
5: And you're saying, so... By and large, and now we can look at it and say, okay, on the balance, we can say he was doing it for national good. But then there are some faults there that he also carries in how he was doing it, right? For example, the handshake in 2018 with Uhuru Kenyatta. He did not even inform his partners of the handshake. And even after he had the handshake, you know, he could say that, okay, before the handshake, let me not tell them because wanaweza kuja waniharibu, but let's go and meet with Uhuru. Meet, and then as I'm in there and we are signing, I'm telling Paul Mwangi, organize that Kalonzo and Musalia and Nini are waiting for me at Serena. I go and brief them of what this is. He didn't do that. In fact, I remember Musalia Mudavadi complaining. I had a partner in NASA.
4: He didn't.
5: Kidogo, my partner in NASA has shaken hands. I'm watching it in the news. I'm wondering what's going on.
4: Yes, those are the what. Many of our friends and Raila's enemies will call the Raila contradictions. That times and times again, he would make certain moves which would baffle everybody. I'll give you an example. Nobody ever really thought that Raila was going to sign an MOU and have a handshake with Moi and then take his Tinga party, crash it, and make it get swallowed by the Jogo, and then joins government. I mean, if you look at the Moi agreement and the current template of him donating his friends,
1: experts
4: onto the government, the only now irony, not irony, the only recourse that Raila has got is that John Badi has actually said, which is the truth, those guys actually betrayed Raila. They went and joined President Ruto even without Raila knowing. Many of them had negotiated their agreement, they had set it up, they had finished. I don't know whether it remains to be the same thing with Uhuru. But what I believe William was trying to do at that time was to create some form of a coalition agreement, form a coalition government, and take these names and put them all together and kind of move with it. The only problem is they did not have a legal framework on how to do that. You see, so Ruto being who he is, even before Raila had given him the handshake kabisa, he had already picked his team. And he had given each of those individuals their value. Now, Raila joining Moi in the case where NDP, his party, collapsed and he joined KANU and actually became, I think, the Secretary General. Yes, Raila became the SG of KANU. That shocked everybody. And yet, in politics, Kenyans and ordinary people make an assumption that politicians are normal, law-abiding, church-going, intelligent, wonderful people. Yeah. And yet we are not. we are thugs and crooks and self-ascertaining and self-aggrandizing, ready to get rich. So when we try to moralize what Raila did well and he didn't do, I think we should also never forget that he's really a politician and I've described as what we are.
1: You know, thank you. He's answered my next question, which is that it was essentially that. The fact of the matter is he made immense sacrifices for this country through and through and throughout his political career. But it's also true that, you know, he did things for self-interest, which is very political in nature. He was a political animal. Mm-hmm. And I think sometimes people fear saying that because they fear touching on the legacy. Yeah. But I don't think it would be a politician's legacy if it didn't have self-interest, right?
0: Yes. Yeah.
1: I think now for me the question is, and we were discussing this yesterday, is what that did to how we do democracy, this democracy thing.
0: Yeah. Mm-hmm.
1: Do you think Raila set us up on a path for negotiated democracy?
4: Mm-hmm. Oh my God, I think that's a brilliant question. There is a matter that is constantly coming up. Whether it was the 10-point agenda, whether it is the other one, what was it called? The
1: BBI.
4: BBI. Yeah. Mm. The question about whether we should have BBI. Mm. The question about whether we should have a parliamentary system or whether

0: up in such a manner that we are supposed to be all inclusive, regionally inclusive, regional parity was expected, and yet you have a president like President William Ruto, who once he gets the power, it's the winner takes it all. So Kenyans have to decide, do you want a parliamentary system which, if you look at the structure and everything, has historically been seen to be more inclusive? In other words, the African mentality to power is that once you consolidate power to one individual in this African context, then this individual does not expect any mercy given to whoever that has allowed him to win the presidency. And that is why our presidency is life and death. But if you bring the parliamentary system, then you legitimately open up that system. Of course, people will disagree and say you're creating jobs for politicians, but the truth is, by the time you're bringing the prime minister, deputy prime minister, regional, whatever, you are opening up that space. Yes, you are actually creating those jobs. Yes, look at how MCAs talk. When you tell them we need to reduce the number of MCAs coming, they'll tell you we'll kill you. So the reality is, we should take this structure and be sincere and not under the current political mood when we are not fighting. That is if we ever never fight, because we're always fighting. But I think people need to sit down and ask ourselves, from your experience and from your expectation, what is your legitimate agenda and interest as a country and as a people, and what are our fears? And I think for me, that's what Raila was constantly struggling with. What were his fears? Were his fears because we are ineptly corrupt? We are a country that is not willing to mature. We don't care much about which sort of country we want. So my honest feeling is that Raila tried so much to bring us to see Kenya the way he wanted us to see it. And for me, I've grown up around Raila, and I can tell you there were two things that Raila was crazy about passionately. I mean, it was an emotional thing for him. One was football, where Arsenal is always losing, and we always used to cry. And when Kenyans were breaking marathons and winning races in Europe and other places, that is when Raila felt that this is the Kenya that I want. All right, which is fair. You lose and you cry about it. And in fact, me, I've always told people that I see Raila's politics completely juxtaposed on the analogy of football. I mean, you can have one of the best teams in the damn world, and these guys can play incredibly beautiful soccer, and at some point, a mistake happens and there's a penalty and you win the race. What do you do under those circumstances? Do you then get stones and start beating the ref and everybody else? Or do you wacha yaishie? Nakubali. So that was the constant struggle we were having.
1: But then, let's say that in getting into the handshake, he was basically seeking to balance it out.
0: Yes. Okay?
1: So this is the leader who has commanded the majority of votes individually in the country, who is the president. And this is a leader who commands a substantial following in parliament, who is shaking hands with him. Okay? Now, should they have been like leading together without like a counterbalance? Because you see, then Raila could have come in and said, yeah, we've shaken hands. What we are doing is not co-governing in terms of agreeing, right? What we are agreeing on is that we shall not battle in the streets.
0: Another brilliant question. Over and over, when we sat and we were engaging and discussing politics, even when it was really at a casual level with Raila, Raila always said it, and the facts in history are there. And if you sat with him, you would pick these things. He never quite gave you a narrative for the narratives he loved were football and athletics. You know, he was one time I was a member of the Kenya Athletic Association. What time? 1978. You're like, and he says Professor Sam Ogeri was one of the officials. That kind of thing. The truth is, Raila used to insist, and I've seen it happen, Kenya's transformation has always happened when we've had a crisis. Are you with me?
1: Mm-hmm.
0: 2007 changed our country. It gave us the constitution, which

0: ilikuwa imeshindikana. Nobody ever imagined that this country would have devolution, where we would have 47 counties. Made them too many, but nobody removed money from the center.
1: Yeah.
0: Raila constantly said that. If I was to analyze him, and I can't, Latif, I come to your point, the letdown that Raila had with Uhuru is that those things that we were supposed to make, the changes that we were now, the 10-20% that was missing in our constitution, which came with the 10-point agenda and BBI, Raila never insisted for Uhuru to implement. Raila was too soft for Uhuru. He never actually got Uhuru to be taken to task. That one ended. Now you come to Gen Z's, and this time, this period. What happened? Again, instead of Raila giving us the platform so that the changes that were needed or we need right now to be effected immediately because there was a crisis, again, he again now moved over and joined William.
2: Right.
0: All right. So these are the issues, I think, as a people.
3: The negatives.
0: Are the negatives that will happen.
3: Taking a break. Yeah. Also, remember when he was co-president,
0: yes,
3: he had the opportunity to fully implement the Kriegler report.
0: Yes.
3: Even in the new constitution.
0: Yes.
3: Let's take a short break. We'll be back.
0: And by the way, Latif,
3: break.
0: Thank you.
3: Senator Richard Onyonka is our guest for this morning. We're looking at 1 year since Raila Odinga left us. And remember, we are still going to be coming to you live from Bondo.
4: Miguena.
3: Yeah, where our team is there and we'll be showing you as the people are getting into the ground and also as the program begins. Back in a moment.

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4: Paka, I stopped thinking.
5: Can you imagine?
4: Now I'm. Let me think, you guys.
5: Just think. Just take a moment. 22 years in the making. Here it is.
6: The trophy is doing, a tour across the globe, but now it's in Kenya, and it's doing a tour around the media houses. Mm. Of course, courtesy of the sponsors. Mm. And we're joined by Anita Musangi, who is the marketing manager for Premium Beers at KBL. Good morning, Anita.
7: Good morning.
6: Uh-huh. Are you the ones who brought the trophy to us?
7: Yes, with such excitement times. Mm-hmm. This is the second time we've been in the trophy.
6: Yes.
7: Exactly 1 year, we brought it in Nairobi. Mm-hmm. And the reason is Kenya has got massive influx of fans for EPL.
6: True.
7: And that's why, because of the demand of last year, we said, let's bring it back again.
8: Uh-huh.
7: Yes. Courtesy of Guinness.
9: Courtesy of Guinness. Uh-huh. It's stunning. I was just learning. I didn't catch your name.
8: Uh-huh.
9: Sorry? Leroy was telling us about the composition of the trophy. 25 kgs. It doesn't look like it, but, 25 kgs, some precious gems in there. But it's representative of something, which is, champions and that feeling of being a champion. And I know Guinness as a brand and KBL are also champion brands. Why is it so important that people get to see this trophy in their hometown and in their home country?
7: Thank you. So as I said, it is Kenyans are the biggest fans of EPL. That is number one. Mm-hmm. But being Guinness, the official beer for EPL, and Guinness is number one stout in the world and most loved stout in Kenya. Mm. It was right for us to bring the trophy. The reason that consumers, especially football fans, likes to meet together, commemorating and enjoy that experience of football, and Guinness is there to give them the experience, the premium look and feel, and it is now once in a lifetime opportunity for consumers to come and feel it live instead of seeing it on the screen. So we are giving them what they deserve.
8: Mm-hmm. Mm-hmm. Beautiful. And what can the fans expect now that we have it here in studio? Are there some watch parties prepared? How long is the trophy going to be around so that at least the fans again can just be in the same atmosphere as the trophy?
7: Thank you. We have two different country, I mean, cities that we'll be visiting. Again, this is from the demand of last year. Last year we only did in Nairobi, but this time around we'll be going to Kisumu tomorrow, we'll be at Dundas as well as Berlin. So I'm urging the fans of football, Kenyans, to come at these events to be able to experience live the trophy, watch live games that are going to be showed on Friday, as well as get some entertainments brought to you by Guinness. At the same time, in Saturday, we'll be back to Nairobi because Nairobi is our influx in terms of fans for EPL. And there we'll be at 1824 in Langata, as well as Keto House. So please, I'm urging even you guys to come and have a good view of the trophy, because this is not going to be here again. Mm-hmm. I don't know when it will be the next time.
6: Indeed. Beautiful. Senator, have you recovered? You can stand up.
10: I was just going to say that I hope I'll be there, but I hope the president doesn't see Guinness on the table and he says I'm a drunk. Like he's been saying, Sifuna is a drunk.
6: Ninyi watu empty.
10: Sisi ni watu empty. Kuna alcohol free. Kuna alcohol free Guinness.
9: 0.0.
8: Just 0% Guinness.
6: Yes. Senator, please stand. Go and stand next. Don't touch the trophy.
10: No, I will not.
7: And we will drink responsibly.
6: And you'll drink responsibly.
7: Thank you.
6: You stand there. They have a camera person who will take a photo of you with a There is no way this trophy is living here without, you know, a photo of us.
7: No, you cannot.
6: Yeah. Senator, face camera one. Mm. Senator, camera one. That's, yeah. That's it. That's it. Thank you, Senator. Thank you. Mariam. It's your chance.
8: Can you feel the aura of championship?
6: Indeed.
8: This
6: you know what
8: big
6: it means.
8: Aura.
6: Yeah, yeah.
8: It was quite something.
6: And when we talk about, you know, what is the significance of actually having a Champions Trophy doing the rounds, it's also good because of what you say, the promoting local football as well.
8: Correct.
6: Yeah. Mariam, come closer to the trophy, right? It's also good for promoting and showcasing what can happen if we also get our league going. Mm-hmm. Fella, please go on. Mariam amemaliza shot yake. Ma video kadha. Senator, as champions.
10: Yes.
6: Right? 22 years in the making. And now here we are. We're the ones
10: who won. The last game I cried about was when Thierry Henry was retiring. See how long ago that has been.
6: Yeah.
10: The guy was incredible. He was an amazing player.
6: Yeah.
10: I loved Arsenal. I think I'm recovering. I'm beginning to like Arsenal.
6: Yeah. Yeah.
9: You're thawing slowly.
10: Their win made it okay. I feel a little bit okay now.
6: Kabisa. And let's remember, by the way, as this trophy is coming to the country around this time,
9: right?
6: Marking 1 year since Baba left us.
9: Yes.
6: Baba was a big Arsenal fan.
10: Raila Amolo Odinga was a unique person. An incredibly, he was a serious politician, but he was an incredible sportsman. He loved football. He knew all the stars. He knew the formations of the game. Mm-hmm. He's somebody who donned on Arsenal t-shirts. You remember the one with Emirates for many, many years. He and but to me, I think that's one thing that Kenyans will miss about him. His football and not really his politics.
7: Oh, what a way to commemorate the legend.
10: Yes. Mm-hmm. Yes. Great. Thank you.
8: I've just seen the engraving of like previous champions, and I always wonder, so once you win yours, of course you go put it in the trophy cabinet, but now you get the list of other champions on yours. Yes.
9: Yeah.
8: Did this have to be taken from the Arsenal trophy cabinet to be brought here?
7: No,
10: is this the original one?
7: We are, as Guinness is the official beer for the EPL, this is the true original. Mm-hmm. So this is not a photocopy.
8: Okay.
7: This is the original.
8: This is. For avoidance of doubt, it's only good to clarify. This is like tumeletewa dummy.
6: Yes.
8: No, this is the original.
6: This is the one.
9: Anissa said that we can go see it over the weekend. So Kisumu? and then Nairobi.
7: Kisumu tomorrow, mm-hmm. and then at Dundas, mm-hmm. as well as Berlin. Mm-hmm. Then Nairobi, 1824, in Langata, as well as Keto House.
9: Mm. Okay.
6: Mm-hmm. And right now it's going to the ground floor of Nation Center, where staff
7: will have that opportunity.
6: We'll have the opportunity to actually take a photo with it. Uh-huh. Yeah, there are very many Arsenal staff, mm-hmm. Arsenal there. Supporters.
9: No, they can call them Arsenal staff, aspiring.
6: They are just closeted. They pretend they support other teams.
9: Yeah.
6: But deep down, we know they support
9: Arsenal. Who they are.
6: Mm. Anita, thank you very much for this.
7: Thank you, guys.
6: Thank you.
7: Good morning.
6: Thank
7: you so much.
6: Anita is a marketing manager for Premium Beers at KBL. Mm-hmm. We're back in conversation now about the legacy of Raila Odinga with Senator Richard Onyonka from Kisii County, mm-hmm. one of the leading lights of Linda Mwananchi. But mm-hmm. Senator is in Parliament right now, courtesy of ODM, the party that Baba led. And he had very many times engaged with Baba on that. Mm-hmm. There are several things that people are saying we do.
8: Mm-hmm. Yeah.
6: Philip is saying, kindly ask this question to Senator Onyonka for me. Tuko wapi? Tuko Matiang'i ama tuko Sifuna? Niko confused. Uh-huh. I want to stand guided.
10: I'll say that.
6: Oja niendele. Collins Kimtai is saying, if they truly believe in the spirit of Raila, why form their own political parties? Mm-hmm. Yeah? As Antonio Mulili says, Jambo guys, ask the senator, did Raila deny the country a proper opposition government due to self-interests? Mm-hmm. Bogwa, the handshake system weakened our political system, watering down accountability and turning Kenya into a one-party nation.
10: Your questions are very many. I'll start with that one. Yes, there's been a view that Jacom, actually, by him agreeing to sign and have these handshakes, mm-hmm. it reduced the capacity of certain arms of government oversighting the political class. Mm. And you remember frequently, I think the person who kept on, many people kept on raising the issue of when even Ruto himself, you remember in the last elections, he actually campaigned against the handshake. Mm. Uh-huh. Then he discovered once he became president,
6: he realized now he needed
10: the handshake. Yeah. The second issue about whether it is Matiang'i or Sifuna, these two individuals are mutually, according to me, inclusive. Mm-hmm. They are in the opposition. Matiang'i is not in government, neither is Sifuna. Mm-hmm. They are not joining Ruto. They have come out, and we are trying to create an environment where all these because the political experience we have, somebody like me, helps me navigate and discuss with my colleagues for them to understand that this thing is not the winner going to take it all. That Matiang'i must talk to Sifuna, mm-hmm. Sifuna must talk to Matiang'i, Kalonzo must talk to both. People are saying, why is the opposition not united? Why are they not united? And then when we are trying to make these people meet, people are telling us, who are you with? Are you with Matiang? I'm like, you guys, if any of my...
9: Damned if you do, damned if you don't.
10: No, many of my Kenyan political analysts behave the way Kenyan men behave, as if everybody is going to be a husband who has one wife, and yet all of them behave like they are polygamists. You see, so my argument is...
6: Closeted polygamists.
10: They are closeted polygamists who are pretending like, oh, this is so pristine. We need one. And Onyonka, if you are talking to Sifuna, why are you talking with Matiang'i? We are trying to make these guys get together.
8: You called it out earlier and said that we are moralists when it suits us.
10: Yes. Yes.
8: And then when it doesn't suit us, we take a different opinion. That's the nature of Kenyans. So it shouldn't surprise you that this is what they're saying. Because they will always go anti. We vote anti,
10: yes,
8: we make decisions not for. Mm-hmm. It's always what is anti this,
10: yes,
8: and it's something maybe that needs to be explained about the people of Kenya.
9: It's true. If you say you like bananas, what do you have against oranges? No, I didn't say I dislike, I just said I like bananas. Yeah, we have to take a really short break, Senator. But when we come back, we'll dive a little bit deeper into what's happening today in Miguena and, of course, the politics around it. I was like, is it possible to leave politicking aside on a day like this? Or would it even be anti-Baba to leave politics mm-hmm. out of this thing?
10: Mm-hmm. Fantastic.
9: You know?
6: Yeah. Would Raila introduce politics in a Raila function?
9: He would.
10: Like today?
8: Like yeah. today,
10: absolutely.
8: Yeah.
10: let me put it this way. I am not expecting Sifuna not to say anything. I'm not expecting Matiang'i not to say anything if he's there. The only person who I'm cautiously optimistic that he'll not say anything is Uhuru. But everybody else, watamuzisha kidogo, watamuzisha pande ile.
9: Here and there. Yes.
8: What
9: okay.
8: is the thing that Rayleigh used to say about Vifaranga?
6: The computer.
8: Look at Vifaranga. I was thinking about it in another
10: different
9: context. In a different context.
10: Yeah. And in fact, that's the question you raised. Why is it that when he had the time, and in fact he had Uhuru and indeed Ruto against the wall, why we did not fix our election.
6: We have to take this short break because we've got to disassemble the trophy and pack it, and also take it to the ground floor so that our other brothers and sisters, the Nation FM, all of whom are Arsenal supporters, mm-hmm. will get to take a photo with the champions trophy. This is Fixing the Nation, One Conversation at a Time. We'll be back shortly.
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2: YouTube, on Facebook, TikTok, anywhere with a broadcast or internet signal. Let's get into our news fix for the hour. Hassan Omar has been summoned over dead voter remarks. The United Democratic Alliance's Secretary General, Hassan Omar, is expected to appear before the EBC's Electoral Code of Conduct Enforcement Committee next week over remarks he made alleging that dead voters would cast ballots in the 2027 general election. The commission has directed Omar to appear before this committee on the 21st of October at Anniversary Towers in Nairobi, and the summons follow remarks Omar made at a public rally in Mombasa last month. He later insisted that his remarks were taken out of context.
3: He's a politician. All politicians are always misquoted and misunderstood, and their remarks
2: taken
3: are taken
2: out of context.
3: Kenyan politicians, everything is always out of context. I mean, there's so many ways of looking at these things. Eh? Yeah. What I actually meant to say was,
2: In my community, when we say dead voters, we don't mean dead voters. We mean live ones. In my community, that's how we say it. They always. But there's like three lines of defense. It's misquoted, misunderstood.
3: Yes.
2: Then it's like, it doesn't mean the same thing translated as it does in my mother tongue.
3: Mm.
2: Yeah. There's another one I'm forgetting. But yeah, there's usually like three lines of defense when it comes to hate speech or inflammatory remarks.
4: Yeah. Those ones, taken out of context. It's like,
2: they've been sent to finish me.
3: This is all political persecution.
4: It's all of it.
3: Yeah. We know the games. In fact, now it's only that Hassan Omar is the Secretary General of the ruling party.
4: Yes.
3: If it was from these other guys, we know these are Ruto's games.
2: Yeah.
3: We say this is Ruto's commission.
4: Yeah.
3: They say what they're trying. They're already trying to rig the election by muzzling us.
2: Fair.
4: So like, true. Smart as the fox. There's one I was listening to yesterday, and you know how one of the politicians that said tutajaza kura, and the way he went about explaining it, I was like, I see you're trying to be smart.
3: Yeah.
4: He's like, tutajaza kura na nyinyi. I'm like, wow.
2: Okay.
4: You know what? I see how you've
2: learning
4: gone around
2: to work
4: that.
2: Your way around.
4: You have to work your way around it. On to a second news fix before coming back to our conversation with Senator for Kisii. Political parties intending to participate in the 2027 general election have been directed to submit the names and signature specimens of the officials to the IBC by 5 p.m. October 15th. That is today. The submission of these details is a key compliance requirement which political parties are required to adhere to as the commission prepares for the polls. Londo Sequoia deadline.
3: Yep.
4: Uh-huh.
3: Today is the day.
4: All right. Kule kwa TIP party, tuliona some recent appointments. Na nini?
3: Okona officials.
4: Okona officials.
3: Mm-hmm. Yes.
4: Yeah.
3: By the way, explain, because you are, you know, a dyed-in-the-wool politician,
4: yes.
3: Senator. What's the importance of presenting these signatures to the IEBC so way ahead of time?
5: Yes.
3: What is the importance of that?
5: Because these are the signatures of essentially the trustees of the parties,
3: okay.
5: The people who you would trust, the people who would not raise and create unnecessary fights and wars.
3: Mm.
5: Once you give that, it's literally accepted and it sticks.
3: So if any communication goes to the IEBC signed by this,
5: yes.
3: It just be counted
5: accepting
3: whether
5: it's
3: a signature you have as a specimen database.
5: Yes.
3: Okay, on the political party front, for example, for TEP,
5: yes.
3: Or for Jubilee, what's the importance of making sure that the right person is the one who's signing?
5: Because our most beautiful country has... how do I call this? I think it has got a defect, and that is trust issues. Kenyans in politics will double cross you; they will betray you. and they will sell you off depending on the price. Mm. So whoever that is going to be pulled, like I know the people that, for example, Matiang'i would put here under Jubilee, and the people that is going to, Sifuna is going to put, these are people he trusts 100%.
4: Mm.
5: 100%.
4: Mm.
5: Because if he doesn't, these guys can actually decide not to sign certain documents when it's critically necessary.
3: Mm. Yeah.
5: And then you'll find that all your candidates are not allowed to run.
4: Mm. Yeah.
5: Because that one statutory signature doesn't appear.
4: It doesn't.
5: So it's a very, very dicey.
4: Mm.
5: Yeah.
3: A guy who's missing.
4: Uh-huh.
5: Mm. I think the other issue you raised was about the appointments that Sifuna did, because I've been in with the group, and I really give him accolades. Why? Many Kenyans don't know this. These are the young people, young ladies and gentlemen, and there are also some very young men who have been part of this journey, who basically started Sisinya Sifuna.
4: Mm.
5: I mean, they took the brand, they crafted it, they have created the narrative since then.
4: Mm.
5: I think the most exceptional one was when we went to Meru. All right. We went in the evening when we were actually eating dinner, and we were in a local place that I've never been to, very nice place, and everybody else, people are just crazy.
3: Mm.
5: All right. Because of the, you know, the phone and, and the social media platforms and everything.
4: Right.
5: And number two, what has astonished me, and Kenyans don't realize this, those ladies have actually put their lives on the line.
3: Mm.
5: If you remember in Homa Bay is when I was beaten up, the lady, she's running as a women rep from Bungoma County, I forget her name, very young, really exceptional. These ladies are the ones who stand on those vehicles and talk.
3: Mm.
5: And they have continued to talk. They're the ones who've been attracting the younger generation, and some of us, like I said the other day, I've been given a few who are attached to me, and they keep asking questions. So what do I do here? You know, like when you see people are talking, it's not as simple as people talking to those vehicles.
4: Yeah.
5: People fight for space.
3: Right.
5: You can be thrown out of there. So I keep telling them, get up there, but look for your space. Be nice to these other guys. You know, don't go ranting, because somebody can just push you. You know, the interpersonal relationships among the group. I'm really, really happy that Sifuna is picking up younger people now.
4: So practical mentorship.
5: Those kids are running the campaign.
3: Mm. The mentorship is good.
5: They're really,
3: Mentorship is good.
5: They're really mentored. And for me, I saw a comment the other day when somebody was saying that what Raila did is that he created let me call it a school, a political school, without even talking about it. Look at each and every person who is in Linda Mwananchi. Look at all the people who are in all these political parties. Most of them have been through Raila's hands. And I think most of them have picked his best. I can assure you, people, courageous, people have accepted their fate. Many of us have said, look, you can be killed. I mean, these are the realities. And it's not that we do it in jest. We understand the risk and all that. And yet people are like, you know what, yes, if we can just move 2 inches for this country, let's move 2 inches.
3: Right.
5: So I'm very happy where we are.
4: Okay.
3: Talking about that, like part of Raila's legacy, there are people who said, you know, had Raila prepared for his succession and so on and so forth, right? And there are different schools of thought.
5: Yes.
3: That because he had not lifted somebody's hand and said, this is the one who will come after me. So he had not created a, you know, a formula for succession.
5: Yes.
3: But then again, there are those who argue, like you've said, if you look at all these people who are now thriving, whether it's in Linda Ground or Linda Mwananchi or in you, even
5: whether it's Broadbeach,
3: Hassan Omar Hassan
5: was
3: mentored by Raila Odinga. He was in ODM, you know, and all the others.
5: There's something that we forget, and I want to remind Kenyans, in the African social political nature we are, it is very risky. You will really never see somebody lift a hand and say, this is the young guy I've left, because the young guy might decide to kill this mzee. What Raila did, and I don't know why people miss this, when I hear people say Raila never, it's because some people feel that Raila should have gone and called 10,000 Luos to Kisumu or Migori and go and say, from now on, you see I'm old now, now I'm picking so and so, and that is the, there are things Raila used to say. Kuna vijana wangu. Unaona, ni maana kijana babu. What did you want Raila to say about babu again?
3: That's it.
5: Kama sivona meongea, sivona meongea. What did you want Raila to say after he has endorsed?
0: Yep.
5: So he understood that, I think, in his mindset, and when I used to listen to him.
2: So that's a really good Baba impression, by the way.
3: Yeah.
2: I was like, for a second, I was like, is it here? Yeah.
5: And he knew all our strengths and he knew our weaknesses. Mm. For example, my part, many people say that I never really used to stay around and close to Raila. Mm. It is true. Raila understood that I was comfortable a little bit away from him.
0: Yeah.
5: I felt that too many people were around him because they were trying to get, oh, Baba is my friend, Baba has seen me, you know, that kind of thing. And yet in reality, Raila would pronounce and say, I think, like, I've been the person once he called and said, can you please run? That's why when you see me trying to talk to Babu, Raila used to send me to Babu 2-3 times. He said, go and talk to him. He needs now to grow. Mm. He needs to mature onto this game. Now he can't be young anymore.
3: Yeah.
5: And in fact, the latest statement I gave Babu, which was, I think, the time when, after we came from Jacaranda, I told him, Babu, Raila's not there anymore. So you are either going to fit into his shoes and behave accordingly, or people are going to say you can never change and you can never grow up. Mm. So these are the challenges young politicians face because they're growing on the job.
0: True.
5: The politics we have in Kenya, people grow on the job.
0: Yeah.
5: And for me, I'm happy that Sifuna is doing very well. My friend Matiang'i has picked up. He's really pushing himself. People are criticizing him that he's not harsh enough. And you know, he's a technocrat.
0: Yeah.
5: He's picking himself. I'm happy with it. Babu has also started understanding that this thing is never the winner taking it all. It's about give and take, sharing here and there, listening to everybody and managing your time and resources.
4: But you know, when you're having the conversation on succession, and it's something we discussed yesterday, was Raila's succession was more than one thing.
5: Yes.
4: There's the succession of his ideology. There's the succession of the organization and machinery that he had built as this political vehicle. And then there was the succession of, how would I put it, the personalities that then came as a consequence. So now we've covered the personalities and we've seen them occupy and take up space. But what happens to one, the political machinery he had built as you know, the ODM party?
5: Yes.
4: And two is, how can it be salvaged? Because it's still part of his legacy.
5: Mm-hmm. Today you guys have really raised very good questions. As a student of politics and somebody who's been in the practicing era of this politics, Raila had two things. There was a side of Raila that was the nationalist, that was the person who stood up his ground, the person who looked at poverty as an accident, not an accident, as a creation of bad accidental leaders. He's somebody who understood the limits of the African experiment. He understood the excesses of African leadership. Raila would attack Museveni. I mean, he would talk about him. All right. The only time, even the last time when they picked Besigye and took him to Uganda, Raila pronounced himself that these are things that we thought we had left them behind. Now, once I understood that side of Raila, there is also, then I have come to understand when I see my brothers in the broad-based government, and I'm not attacking them because many of them are my friends, they believe that for them, the primitive accumulation and the wealth and the success and the winner takes it all narrative has been too late coming. All right, there's a group around Raila who felt and who have been feeling that for them, what was expected is that the goodies, it is their time now to get these goodies, and these are the goodies that they are willing to put on the table, and in fact, they really don't care for you to rationalize and say primitive accumulation is wrong, selective development is wrong, using handouts is a culture that has been studied historically. You are destroying a people instead of giving them real development, you're actually giving them a facade. These are things that many people were looking at and trying to decide which side of Raila do I love. Now, for us who are in the ODM that is with Sifuna, because we have not moved to other political parties, our feeling and honest perception is that we prefer the Raila who stood for the poor, the Raila who stood against power, the Raila who championed Nelson Mandela. Talking about Raila used to talk about Mandela in the 80s, you know, which was very unaccepted, which was very
2: taboo.
5: Raila is somebody who has declared himself on many leaders, African leaders. Yeah. Say, this one is a dictator, that one is primitive. You know, Raila was courageous enough to say these things. So to me, there is the culture and the politics of Raila that many of us admire. I belong to that group, and we believe that we are the students of Raila, that we must stand up. And what we keep telling our brothers who are in broad-based is that, look, Raila did not want us to have a country where once you have everything brought to your place, then it made sense for you to discriminate against those who are vulnerable, to discriminate the ones who are not in power, and to discriminate those ones who you didn't like because of their tribe or age or whatever it is. Raila kind of was, to us, a social democrat. And the feeling we have is that I'm comfortable putting myself in that group of people who consider Raila to have been the first social democrat in this country, talking about gender parity. I mean, look at ODM. ODM was the first party to bring women into office deliberately, even before the constitution actually was promulgated, 2010. I mean, Raila was always with these ladies around him. Look at the number of ladies who have been elected from Luo, Nyanza, and the other parts of Kenya. Look at Eastern Kenya, where Kalonzo Musyoka was always Raila's candidate. The women vote, the women leaders were always being pushed to get into politics, the issue of affirmative action, gender parity. These were very new issues. Raila constantly talked about FGM, and it was used against him. In fact, I remember him attacking back and telling people some very interesting. They said, why are you talking about my sexuality, and Ida hasn't asked you? I mean, he had to think through how to challenge such negativity. So for me, there are wonderful, incredible experiences that Kenyans have learned. I will say by last year, I was nearly giving up on my country because I didn't see how we could move. And right now, I mean, whether we like it or not, whether people are screaming and saying, crazy, what is this going on? Boss, you have serious people who are protecting this country. Look at Wamunyoro, look at Matiang'i, look at Sifuna. You're talking about, look at Natembeya. I mean, there are people who are willing to put everything on the line because of the kind of politics Raila taught them.
2: I fully agree with that. And I wanted to go into what today will look like. So sometimes I worry when someone is an enigma, like Baba was, you belong to the country. You know, and sometimes we forget that you're also a person to other people. He was a husband,
5: a
2: father, a grandfather, a friend to so many people and so many other things. So today, what happens at in Bondo? What's the best way of honoring Raila's legacy and still being respectful to his family? Because sometimes I feel like we can politic. They know Ida knows her husband is a political animal, was a political animal. The children know. But then sometimes, especially at funerals or occasions like this, I'm like, is there some politicking we should leave?
5: How do I explain this? How I wish that my colleagues on both sides of this thing would just go to Bondo. Those who want to say, maybe, for me, if I had a way, I would have asked each and every politician who is in Bondo to give a joke about Raila. Just a joke. Say something that Raila made you crack up. And Raila had tons of it. Whether it is people mimicking him, whether it's people singing a song which he used to, that for me would really mean something. But if you want, and you're looking at the issue of keeping the legacy of Raila, I think Those people who have value to it, and we've been talking about in the Linda Mwananchi, is to create lecture sessions where we can sit and discuss and interrogate and create this discussion and debate about who Raila was, what he did, what did he stand for. And I think if you look at all his good qualities and the bad qualities, I have accepted that his good qualities vindicate his bad qualities. And finally, I think to a large extent, most politicians don't live what they say. We don't live what we talk about. Raila generally did. If you look at his family, look at the people who have been married there, look at the way he's carried his children, look at his friends, look at his best lawyers, look at his... Raila was a nationalist who understood our tribal dysfunctionality, and he made sure that he's in his politics, he removed... the fear from all of us. He made all of us understand that you can actually be with Luos and you are in ODM and you can have a Secretary General who's not Luo and you can have... I mean, he made Kenyans... I always tell my friends, Raila made Kenyans begin to see life and think the American way. That democracy is never a do or die. Sometimes it's a give and take. Sometimes it's a contradiction in itself. And yet in reality, Raila always said, once you make two steps ahead, for you to move, you must make one back.
4: One back.
5: And that is my experience.
3: To stabilize yourself.
5: Yes.
4: I like that you've landed there, because I have a question and I want us to fast forward.
5: Yes.
4: August 2027, exactly on the note you finished, you make two steps forward and one step back, and we shake hands not because we agree, but because we must move forward.
5: Thank you.
4: What would it come down to, given that Linda Mwananchi has a very hard stance on this administration, but should it find itself in a situation where shaking hands for the good of the country is the responsibility it carries?
2: Ooh, fella.
5: My honest observation is that what we are looking at, we don't have to shake hands. We don't have to shake hands with President William Ruto. All that William Ruto needs to do is govern this country with the dignity it deserves. And people will leave him alone. He will do whatever he does. But if you put me in a position today, I'm running through what is wrong with our country. I'm looking at the amount of money we are losing as a country. I'm looking at the statements the president is making on a daily basis. I am a worried man. My feeling is, even if you had a handshake with him, with that mindset, I don't see you achieving much with William Ruto. He looks too angry. He looks too unhappy. He's seeing snakes everywhere, and he's seeing enemies everywhere. The truth is, William is somebody who's done his politics in ODM. He has so many friends in ODM. He has very many people in the opposition. William has done politics with Kalonzo Musyoka. He has done, maybe he disagrees with Wamunyoro, but Wamunyoro is the one who was his sweetheart. Now, my argument is, if as president, he is not able to give the presidency the dignity that it requires, then I don't see how that handshake is going to help anybody, because he may not even keep his word. He may not even honor the obligations of that handshake. In a small way, when Raila moved over with Moi, I mean, when he moved over to KANU, the next thing that happened is that Uhuru came in as Moi's candidate, Uhuru lost, and Kibaki won. When you come to the last elections with Uhuru, the truth is, many people say Raila could have done more. All right. Many of us felt he could have pushed the system so that we reduce the 20% that is lacking in the constitution and bring it down maybe to 10. It was a problem. Then after that, you come to the third one. And in fact, the one of Uhuru is that sometimes when I'm in a bad mood and I'm thinking about Uhuru, I feel like telling him he was there. He had the power. And he had Raila telling him, let's fix these things. And they couldn't. So now we are back to zero again. And then we are complaining how Uhuru is saying, Raila won the elections, but I can't. What are you saying? You know what
3: that's,
5: I'm saying?
3: That's one of the
5: loopholes of fixing the danger of election rigging could have been fixed by Uhuru. He would have opened the server. But you see, the server compromises him, so he cannot open it.
3: They would have fixed going forward. You know, and if, because Baba always talked about electoral reforms.
5: Yes.
3: Even after the Kriegler report, it was all about electoral reforms. During the Katiba was electoral reforms. 2013 again, electoral reforms. 2017, electoral reforms. He had the opportunity.
5: Yes.
3: To actually even just concretizing that message. Mm. What do reforms look like? Mm. Because if you asked anybody,
5: yes,
3: what did Baba mean by electoral reforms?
5: True.
3: Some will tell you it meant Isakhasan must go.
5: Yes.
3: Or Chiloba must go.
5: Yes.
3: Or Chibukati must go.
5: Yes.
3: But what exactly is
5: it? It was not about the structural reforms.
3: So yeah, he never actually communicated
5: into breaking down the dysfunctionality of our elections and cleaning it up. And that was because in our politics you always leave that little side pocket where you don't change things too much in case you are next.
3: Mm-hmm. In case it's you.
5: You might need to also rig an election. That is the complexity of our...
3: It might serve you.
5: Yeah, it might serve you. So that pocket.
2: Yes.
3: Remember youth leader saying, now we have the system.
5: And he said, now we want power.
3: Nah, when after the handshake, he said, you know, now previously, Raila lost because we were out of the system.
5: Yes, now we are in the system.
3: Now
5: we'll be able to
3: now we have the system. We shall win. No... I want to ask, as we conclude, Senator.
5: Yes.
3: Raila was Jaramogi's son.
5: Yes.
3: All right. When Jaramogi died, people were still looking back into the impact that Jaramogi had had in Kenya's politics. Mm. They called him the doyen of opposition politics. That was actually the buzzword around that time. Mm. And what Jaramogi had done. And people were saying, you know, Jaramogi, self-sacrifice and saying no independence
5: without Kenyatta.
3: Without Kenyatta. Mm.
5: Jaramogi stood up and discussed the issue of distribution of wealth in the Republic of Kenya. Mm-hmm. The land question.
3: Yep.
5: He stood by it. And he raised the issue about inequality. You're talking about 1968, 1969. And then at that time, that is when you have these various assassinations.
3: Yeah.
5: In fact, these various assassinations.
3: Yeah.
5: In fact, you see, when Boya was killed,

0: going to keep a good name because they stood up for this country when nobody was willing to stand up.
1: Mm.
0: And another thing I keep telling people is that to me, the social democratic space that the Odinga family has kept, whether it is primitive accumulation issues, whether it's corruption, whether the dysfunctional education system, all these issues consistently for 60 years have been espoused. If you look at what Jaramogi was saying in 1968, you just think it's Raila talking.
1: Yeah.
0: So I think to a large extent, the family gets credence and the family gets accolades and flowers.
2: Yeah.
0: My only fear and my worry for that family is that they must make sure, because the stakes are so high, so that they do not permanently become dysfunctional.
1: Yeah.
0: And become destroyed.
1: Okay.
0: They stop listening to each other. That happens. Once a great leader from a certain family dies, it is very difficult to hold the family
1: together. My question was actually heading on that route. We were not mostly mentioning Jaramogi and Jaramogi's legacy.
0: Yes.
1: Probably because Raila was there and Dr. Oburu Oginga there, and they are doing this. So we are now talking about Raila's legacy.
0: Yes.
1: How long do you give it until we stop mentioning Raila on day in our daily politics?
0: I think
1: we
0: stop mentioning
1: Jaramogi in our daily politics.
0: Latif, so long as this country is going to be based on an equal development, so long as this country is not going to come up with policies to deal with unemployment, policies to deal with poverty eradication, and genuine policies, so long as we don't have these incredible, amazing projects which only an African country like us can do, spending 49 billion shillings to do a stadia. Can you imagine if 49 billion shillings was used to do a cancer center? Can you imagine? Can you imagine what that would mean? I mean, we are a country that is imagining that the direction we are taking is sufficient and is able for us to create a takeoff for us. And yet my reality is that we are a country that is strictly engaged in primitive accumulation, unequal development, marginalization of people deliberately for given political agenda and purposes. Our development strategy is based on 5 years because we plan for 5 years, and because in 5 years we run for elections. And in those 5 years, you must be able to steal enough money to make sure that you win the next elections. Unless we clean up that narrative, then Raila's name will always be talked about. If the country improves, people will talk about him lesser, because then people will not be angry and pained. But if people continue being pained, they'll be saying, this is what Raila used to say, this is what Raila said, how they used to steal, that's why they killed Raila. That is you see now all these imaginations and innuendo comes in because people are extremely angry. But if leadership can understand that we need to fix our country and make sure everybody finds it livable, I think Raila's name will be there in history, and he may not be of that, but as are many Kenyans' hearts.
3: In Kenya's history. Yes. Thank you so much. That is Senator Richard Onyonka from Kisii. We've been discussing Baba's legacy, and in the next half hour, we'll talk about that still, what's expected from today, and how the political machinations are forming and invoking Baba's name, which was also on the front page of the Taifa Leo. Hashtag is Fixing the Nation NTV. We'll be right back after this.

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0: Thank you, Shelton. That's a wonderful What's Up Nation video. Thank you so much for speaking to us, for sharing your thoughts, of course, for being a fixer. And you're right, the fixes start from within. If you can't do small changes in your life, how will you do the big ones for the country? Our number is 0769-590-762. That's 0769-590-762. Tell us who you are, just like Shelton did, where you are, just like Shelton did, and how you're fixing the nation in your own capacity. Show us as you go about your day, whether you're going to work, you're going to class, you're going to look for work, you are exploring, traveling, just involve us and we'll be more than happy to share that video, Kesho. Easy as that.
1: It's 1 year since Honorable Raila Amolo Odinga passed on, and today there's a memorial to mark 1 year since he left us. It's happening at the Miguena grounds in Bondo, Siaya County. Earlier we spoke to Victor Ngaroya, who was showing us people already getting into that, into the grounds. What was Shanza Kujaja. Shortly as well, when we get back to Victor Ngaroya, he'll show us what's been happening so far. As we continue our conversation, looking at the legacy of Raila Odinga, the enigma, remember there's an entire 16-page pullout in the Daily Nation today, looking at the life and time of Raila Odinga, his contribution in politics, contribution in governance, not just for Kenya, but for the region and for Africa. You can get yourself a copy of the Daily Nation today. Get that pullout. It's one for keeps. This is one for keeps. Our next guest is a man who has studied political science for long, has taught it, and has also looked at politics of the continent and of the world, has studied Raila Odinga. By commentary, he has written about him in various ways, whether writing directly about Raila or directly about things that Raila has done, or politics that involves Raila, or misgovernance that involves Raila, good governance that involves Raila. Professor Peter Kaigwanja, good morning.
2: Good morning.
1: Karibu sana.
2: Asante sana.
1: As we welcome you, I want to read a comment here by Steve Okech. He says, Omera, I miss Baba. Politics isn't the same without him. Ata Ruto ajue apigane na nani. Uhuru ni casualty, you're stray bullets. Ruto is looking at... Sasa kuna baba, nani mingine?
2: Ache yangu kule ako kule kando.
1: Yule jamaa. Steve continues to, he quotes a song here by Burning Spear. This man, I know him so long, may never want to lose my respect for him. This man has taught me a lot. Small people, who should hear them? He quotes lyrics of Burning Spear, the great Burning Spear. Please, Falaris, give the prof... the day's quote.
3: Karibu sana, Prof. Today's quote, of course, is courtesy of the late Raila Amolo Odinga. And the quote reads, we shake hands not because we agree, but because we must move forward. How do you interpret that?
2: Because this man, Raila, had a clear mental picture of where he was taking the country. He understood the country so well. He was an engineer who had... what you can call the artwork, and simply wanted to translate that work into a bridge, into a building, into a skyscraper, and he knew that. In between his artwork and the finished goods, there was nothing hurrying. So that's where Raila now becomes controversial, because for many people, it is the means that matter. For others, it is the end. For Raila, it is the end. The way he perceived Mother Kenya. And many of his colleagues would call him a traitor, because at the end of the day, he would agree with the leadership in power. 1997, the Moi. 2007, with Kibaki. 2017, with Uhuru. 2024, with Ruto. He agreed with everybody and disagreed even with his compatriots. Why? Because he had a very clear mental picture, a mental map of where he was taking Kenya.
3: I'm about to ask Professor Kaigwanja if at all he's the person that drew on page 17 of the Daily Nation. We have this, you know, just the same thing you're talking about, master of political deals. And you have Moi there, you have Mwai Kibaki. Behind him there's William Ruto, and other politicians. Mm.
1: And Raila in many faces.
3: Yes.
1: Mm-hmm. Many faces of Raila Odinga.
3: Many faces of him.
1: Philip, you can put that in the newspaper, Daily Nation, page 17, the editorial cartoon for today. The many faces of Raila Odinga.
3: Yeah.
1: Yeah.
0: What? Is that Gado? Who no?
3: This is not Gado. I'm trying to read the name.
2: Yes, it's a Gado. I think, is it Gado? Not Gado, but somebody else.
1: It's not Gado.
0: It's not Gado.
3: But this is not Gado. Can you read that name? It just says something 26.
2: At the end there.
1: Okay.
2: The 26, yes.
1: Not able to read it.
2: It's channel something.
0: Uh-huh. Like there's a comment here that I thought would be nice to like slide into the conversation from Bugwa, who says, the post-handshake season opens the way for a new crop of independent leaders who now have a chance to sacrifice their energy to make Kenya better without being tied to hierarchical party politics. Mm. Agree or disagree?
2: Well, it is not post-handshake in any form, because Kenya will eternally be a country of handshakes.
0: Okay.
2: By virtue of our populational or which we wish demographic distribution, that we don't have an ethnic group that's like the Hutu in Rwanda or Burundi, where you have an absolute majority, so you have to compromise. Coalitions are inevitable. We have tried to form political parties, but you are sure that your political party cannot go alone. Even two are not enough. So we've got to come together. So Baba actually became maturer than others before, that he realized that coming from a small community in Western Kenya, the Luo, you cannot become the president of this country unless we work with others. And it is his skills of coalition building and accepting the reality of the moment that made him who he was. Even as we speak, very few, politicians have graduated in the Odinga School of Thought, that there are two seasons in politics. They have never changed from the time of Alexander the Great to the time of, William Ruto. They've never changed. Whether you are a Democrat or you are a military leader, they don't change. There is a time for campaign, and this is the time to enjoy the spoils of victory.
0: Okay.
2: And there is a time to adjust to the pains of loss. And Baba was an expert in that. 1 year is a campaign season. And whether he had prepared himself or not, whether he had money or not, Baba was a candidate during that season. So there is no election he never contested, except in 1992 when he was contesting to be a member of parliament. He never contested against his father. In the next season, 1997, he was there. And ever since, he has been an ever-present figure in our campaign electioneering. But as soon as the election is over, he changes gear, because we have now come to the governing time. Governing time in our political calendar is 4 years. We spend 1 year campaigning and 4 years building the nation.
0: Dare I say 3.5 years?
2: They are practical.
3: Honestly, we are being generous.
2: Let's put it that way. That's the way we have designed it for ourselves. Forget about the messy political class that we have. We have 1 year to do the electioneering, and you can look at the timetable of the Electoral Commission or the Office of Registrar of Political Parties. It's exactly 1 year. Now, the rest is our mess. Now, 4 years of governing. Now, the governing period is when resources are let out. That's when the party begins. The rest is preparing for the party. And Laira knew that. If you're left out of that party, you'll not be alive to live the next season.
3: The next season.
2: Therefore, he did whatever needed to be done as a politician. And this is when it became ugly. Because every post-election moment was something to reckon with in this republic. Sometimes lives would be lost.
1: It's a negotiation.
2: Yes, but Baba would find himself in the next government as a co-principal, right? And what did that mean? It meant that he would leave to fight another day. And that's how ODM survived for 20 years. It's the oldest party after KANU.
1: Well, Ford Kenya is old.
2: Well, we're talking, we are talking about substantive.
1: Ford Kenya is
2: old. DP is older.
1: Exactly.
2: No, Democratic Party is older. Ford Kenya is young. It was formed in December.
1: You see, so we still have these parties.
2: No, but now we are talking about substantive parties.
1: Okay.
2: Yeah, it was always the running, the runners-up. It would come number two to every other party, except in 1997 when it became number three. After that, it was the next party after the
1: Well, since
2: party.
1: It was formed, it was always number two.
2: Yes.
1: Now, our conversation today is whether Kenya has changed after Raila. And what has changed after Raila. But just as we get into that, you've mentioned something. The season of politicking and campaigning, and then the season of governing, all right? And the season of governing, going by today's quote, where you shake hands for the sake of the country, but then it's like Raila was forcing a handshake with those that were governing. And the price of forcing that handshake was lives.
2: I agree, and that's what I said, that for an engineer, you have the artwork, you're looking at the end product, and in between, nothing is hurry. Politics is not your best of, you know, of the sciences that we have invented as human beings. It's sometimes nasty, because power is like fire. You're too close to it, it burns you. You're too far from it, you get pneumonia. You know, people are cold. So, Baba was a quintessential politician, full stop. And that is why, in our circumstances, become the most consequential politician that we are missing. Everybody seems to be mourning Raila in one way or another. And apparently, even his worst enemies, none is celebrating. Because he was the ever-present figure in our politics. So we are really talking about not the post-handshake, it's the post-Raila politics. To talk about the post-handshake is to imagine that a handshake was a moment. It was not. It is Raila who created the handshake as a way of saying there is a time to fight and the time to act, to ask for a truce in all games. Including the political game. And until there was a handshake, Kenya was not safe. Yes.
0: Was it a disservice to our democracy?
2: Not really, because not really. It's because Raila would himself force certain things. Because during the election, if it's a winner takes all, because that's how our constitution has been formulated, then we'll have to agree that the agenda of the other side need to get into the government in one way or another, particularly the core issues. And therefore, a handshake was not just, I agree with you, or I support you, or I will work with you. No, it was the points of agreement.
0: Can I disagree?
2: Please.
0: I don't know, an ideal world, even in this winner-takes-all situation, the person who comes in second has a job to do, which is to keep that winner in check. So when you negotiate with number two and you bring them into the fold, you essentially have no opposition. Of the maybe from what, 2017, 2013, I can't even tell exactly. But for a long time, Kenya has essentially had no serious opposition because of the handshakes, because of the BBIs, the whatever you want to call them. So that's why I was asking if it did a disservice to our democracy. You win an election, you form government. You lose an election and you come in second, you check government.
2: I think what we have not done ourselves as Kenyans is to debate this particular matter. And if there is any unfinished agenda in our constitution-making process, it is simply that. When we realize that we are a country of minorities and therefore we always have to have a handshake, in our current constitution, we only built in what you can call the pre-election coalitions. We never factored in post-election coalitions. And usually, the coalitions are post-election.
3: Mm.
2: But for us, we say these are the teams we are forming, Gor Mahia here,
0: mm-hmm.
2: and, you know,
1: Leopards
2: mm. here,
1: Murang'a C,
2: mm. and Murang'a B here. This is what we have been good at. Mm. So currently, as we speak,
0: mm-hmm.
2: I'm part of that process, which is trying to now create the next team, because we know one team.
1: Mm.
2: This is William Ruto is here, mm. so we are now trying to create team B.
0: Mm.
2: But what we have not thought about is when the two teams crash, and they come so close
0: mm.
2: to being equal, of having equal power,
1: mm.
0: Mm.
2: In terms of the results of the election,
0: mm.
2: how do we deal with a divided nation?
3: Mm. Yeah.
2: And that was basically something that was bothering Laira. But there were two elements to this, and I agree with you in terms of what you were saying, that Laira's approach to politics, the post-election coalition building,
1: mm.
2: literally obliterated the opposition, or because, let's say, stunted.
0: Mm.
2: That it is there but does not grow.
0: Mm.
2: But at the same time, he himself epitomized mm. the opposition until after 25th of June mm. 2024,
0: mm.
2: when he was officially and forcibly retired mm. by mm. the Gen Z. Mm. Because the Gen Z did not agree
0: mm.
2: With this idea, and I'm not surprised
0: mm.
2: that the question is coming from yourself. that they do not agree with yeah. that formula of politics
1: mm.
2: which Baba had pursued mm. Since 1997.
1: Yeah.
2: And therefore,
0: mm.
2: I think the next agenda for us, post-Raila, is how do we stabilize the nation after the election
0: mm.
2: in the absence of something in our constitution, which is a clause providing for post-election coalitions
1: mm.
2: that are legal by nature.
0: Mm.
2: Because what we do is that we start off as a country as a multi-party mm. democracy.
1: Yeah.
2: So we mobilize all the parties.
1: Yeah.
2: We have about 85 now.
1: 99.
2: Oh, mm. they have increased. 99. Getting to 100
0: mm.
2: now. Those 99 parties will have to be reduced to two or three
1: mm.
2: coalitions.
0: Mm.
2: But the voter, when the voter casts the ballot, then the country is mainstreamed into
1: polarized.
2: A pipeline
1: mm.
2: called the bi-party state.
1: Mm.
2: So we go to parliament as a bi-party state,
1: yeah.
2: not a multi-party state.
1: Yeah.
2: And that's how we govern, as a two-party,
1: yeah.
2: the majority
1: and the minority.
2: That's how we govern.
0: Mm.
2: Until the next season, when we are now mm. around all
1: split
2: the flowers,
1: again.
2: The flowers in the garden to blossom, then they blossom, they are reduced to white
0: mm.
2: and red, or white and black,
0: mm.
2: and then we go
1: and
2: back
1: purple.
2: To our system.
0: Again.
2: No, purple is not there.
0: In the bi-party,
2: because know. We'll also be swallowed
0: mm.
2: into the black and white.
0: Mm. Mm.
2: Now, so the point, the agenda that is unfinished,
0: mm.
2: and which is of critical essence to mm. our survival as a nation,
0: mm.
2: is how do we stabilize the nation after
0: mm.
2: the election, particularly if the results are contested,
0: mm.
2: and where a country is divided into two.
0: Mm.
2: Get all the results. Last year, 6.9, 7.1,
0: mm.
2: a difference of 200, thousand
0: mm.
2: votes
0: mm.
2: Is what William is governing with.
1: Mm.
2: Now, what legitimacy does he have
0: mm.
2: to put a whole number, half of the population in cold storage?
0: Mm-hmm.
2: And why is that?
0: Mm.
2: Because our lives, mm. our economic lives, our social lives, and everything that makes us Kenya
0: mm.
2: is dependent on the state.
1: Yeah.
2: We have not produced the private wealth
0: mm.
2: that keeps countries like the United States
0: mm.
2: and the UK
1: mm.
2: going. We don't have the wealth of the aristocracy,
0: mm.
2: where you talk about the 10th, the 20th generation of wealth.
3: I want to challenge this, the thinking of multi-party
2: mm.
3: in the year 2026.
2: Mm-hmm.
3: And I'm a big believer in things being designed to serve their purpose at a certain time.
2: Mm-hmm.
3: And once that time has passed,
2: mm-hmm.
3: then There needs to be a post-mortem and evaluation to see what is it that the country needs at this point to be able to progress to the next stage and the next stage. But Kenya is stuck somewhere. And unfortunately, it's a repeated cycle, exactly what you've described. And the danger in that is, if we're to follow everything you've described down to T, where, you know, we go into elections, cast the net wide, we have 100 parties, come elect, we have black and white, move into the next season with the same kind of formula, the country will continue being fragmented, as if it's already not too fragmented. Is that, when you go back to the Raila Odinga who was fighting for multi-party at the time, was that the right thing to carry on into this new dispensation, especially after the new constitution and so on and so forth? Was that the right approach, or should there have been a moment where him, being the person that he is, knowing that he had fought for this thing, should have come and put the political class together and said, this is what the country needs to move forward? Otherwise, you've designed a political system that unfortunately the country is so trapped in that we can't get ourselves out of.
2: Well, human beings, by virtue of where we are created, and you can compare us with the bees and whatever. William would better do that for us. He's the botanist. We are created in a certain way that we hold to certain ideas. And one is the recognition of every individual in society. And at the same time, recognizing the survival of that society depends, I mean, the individual depends on the survival of society, and society depends on the survival of the individual. And therefore, the relationship between the individual and society is what creates the philosophical formulas that we have devised for our leadership. In Africa, we think communally, and one of our own, Jess Biti, simply said, I am because we are, and because we are, therefore I am. In other words, the community matters more than me, which was summarized by Joe Saitoti in one of his saddest moments, that there comes a time, right? Now, in the Western world, which is where now we are getting this multi-party fallacy, they believe that, this is René Descartes, the French philosopher, who would say, ego sum, this is, I am because I think. And because I think, I am. In other words, it's extreme individualism. That the society doesn't matter. It's me who matter because I think. And this is the elevation of thought as the essence of mankind. And therefore, we are different from the Westerners. Our approach to politics, since eternity, was summarized by Julius Nyerere, who said, we sit under a tree, talk and talk and talk until we agree. It's not about you, it's about us agreeing. And that kind of democracy is what literally gave root to democracy as we know it today in ancient Greece. It is based on absolute consensus. It is consensus. So the Greeks agreed in that. But the Greeks who came later, if you read Plato or read Aristotle, they don't think democracy matters. Democracy, as we have it today, is where the candy seller, you know, is elected, and the dentist is kicked out. The candy seller is the one who spoiled our teeth, and the doctor who is treating us, we are kicking him out, because the candy seller tells us, "Listen, I'll make you a life sweet, but this man is going to give you pain, plucking off your teeth." But who spoiled our teeth in the first place? Yeah, yeah, it's a sweet seller. So democracy does not deliver what we would expect to be delivered. That's the point. And therefore, we need to rethink our democracy as Kenyans and look at what makes it for us. And I think that's what Bamba was trying to push as a person from where he sits. He thinks this is the Kenyan. I started by saying he had a clear mental picture or a mental map of where Kenya was going. But he did not have the means to get there. He compromised a lot, and we can talk about that.
0: Actually, we've opened a massive can of worms. And the way you've contextualize democracy and how differently we do it. We'll come back to that, because I think it's a good thread to pull on and to see, yeah, actually, the things even I'm pushing back against, are they just a different way of doing things?
3: Yeah.
0: Because I have a set way, and you know, democracy looks like one, two, three. Let's talk about that in just a minute. Professor Kagwanja will be back, and so will we.

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0: 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Let's get into our news fix for the hour. Now, a curfew has been announced in Mauritius after riots broke out. Police in Mauritius imposed an overnight curfew to quell the worst riots to break out on the Indian Ocean island in decades. BBC reports that peaceful protests over water shortages and the high cost of living that started a week ago erupted into violence on Friday when a woman was shot and wounded by the police at a roadblock. The circumstances of the shooting are not clear, but the officer has since been arrested and remanded in custody. Prime Minister Navin Ramgoolam ordered the curfew on Tuesday, warning against those, quote, acting against the interests of the country, which is a tourism and financial services hub. Tricky waters. I don't know. I think anyone in power right now has to have seen what has happened everywhere else in the world, whether it's Kenya, Nepal, Bangladesh, when
1: India,
0: when people go to the streets and your first instinct is police, riots, shootings, etc. I will say it's a good move to see that a police officer is already in custody and, you know, hopefully the law will follow its course. But if your first instinct is curfew, you're in an attempt to quell, then you're not really listening.
1: You're not.
0: And the script has played out so many times, you would think they would have learnt by now.
1: It's creating a pressure cooker situation. And unfortunately, it has to find an outlet. And it will eventually find an outlet.
2: Somewhere.
1: It has to escape. So again, what's the right way of dealing with these things? Especially like you said, Mariam, unrests that are cutting across different countries. What is the right approach? Does anyone even know what the right approach is?
2: But history maybe could teach. And because Prof has studied these things, he can tell us. You know, there's nothing new under the sun. As Solomon said, there have been riots and, you know, anti-government and anti-administration protests since time immemorial. What is it like right balance to address it? When you become too nonchalant, they'll overrun you. When you become too hard-headed, they'll overrun you. So where do you strike that balance?
3: Violence does not solve anything. It is simply a kind of a deterrent. You know there is some violence somewhere. But essentially, what wins is dialogue. It depends on the approach, that you don't want to look weak, but at the same time, you don't want to use, you know, the hard power against the people. People who have succeeded in quelling the worst riots are those who essentially engage the link readers, have a conversation. And in many cases, most riots come because the system is closed up. It's clogged. There is no other vent. So the pressure cooker idiom here simply says that you allow a system to close up so much that people don't see any other opportunity except pouring into the streets. And sometimes it's not because people want or the leadership have designed it that way. It's because they are foolish. Take, for example, you know, the French Revolution. The French Revolution was a stupidity of a certain lady who is in power, who thinks that people are rioting, they're asking for bread because they cannot eat cakes.
0: To be fair, that quote was wrongly attributed to Marie Antoinette. She didn't actually tell people eat cake. However, the mood of the country, you know how these things
2: go.
0: What did she say? No, she didn't say anything to the tune of let them eat cake. But it was, tone deaf to the happenings of the country? Yes. But then that became, you know, the slogan of the French Revolution.
2: The interpretation of it.
3: But you see, the problem was she was the one in the seat of power, but it did not even know why the people are in the streets. So she starts in the balcony and asks, what are they saying?
0: They're protesting because bread is expensive.
3: Bread is expensive. But she didn't know that. And she's at the helm of power. So that's what I was saying, that sometimes it's the foolishness of those who are governing that leads this riot, or that those who are governed listen to themselves. Now, why are we feeling like we are tensed up as a country? I mean, we know families that are going through difficult times. And kids, the father and the mother sit down and say, look, we are on a shoestring budget. We'll not have sausages, we'll not have this, but we'll have this and that. Mm. Are we together? Mm. So the family moves together.
0: Yeah.
3: But here in Kenya, the situation is that we are not lacking.
0: Yeah.
3: It is that we are not calling everybody on board. In
2: Baba anakuja nyumbani na toothpick
3: kondom.
2: Na sisi tunakula.
0: Mekula skuma mkalala.
3: Na akifika nyumbani, mama anasema the only meat and the only good food in the house is for Baba. Then the rest will have to takunywa uji asubuhi.
2: Kitaumana.
3: Kitaumana. So there is nothing that defeats conversation. And that's why, that's what makes democracy a popular model of governance. Mm-hmm. As Churchill would say, it is the worst system other than everything else.
2: Mm-hmm.
3: Why? Because democracy allows us to talk.
2: Mm-hmm.
3: Our founding fathers, and I'm now following up on mm-hmm. Mariam's debate earlier, mm-hmm. and which I think mm-hmm. is very important for this discussion.
2: Mm-hmm.
3: Our founding fathers, and many of them were highly educated. Nkrumah had written 12 books. Jomo Kenyatta had written books as early as 1938, mm. as spent his time studying all his life. And Nyerere, the same, had even translated Julius Caesar. So these were not your, intellectual dwarfs.
2: Mm.
3: They knew. But they all agreed on one thing, that it is neither the opposition, this is how Kenyatta summarized it, that democracies are as old as the hills.
2: Mm.
3: What is new, my friends,
0: mm-hmm.
3: is mass party. Mm-hmm. And by mass party, they meant that us as a community, we can sit together and talk.
0: Mm-hmm.
3: And in every debate, there is the one who is speaking and the one who is opposing.
2: Mm-hmm.
3: And it is in that conversation where the nation is forged.
0: Mm-hmm.
3: And therefore, it is not whether we are multi-party or we are one party that matters.
0: Mm.
3: But when now we get the ideologues of liberalism and they tell us that there is something you can buy like an orange, there's a lemon here, you want a mango, that democracy is doled out like, fruits, you choose what you want. This is the stupidity of the mind that we have inherited from the West.
0: Mm.
3: The issue is, if you have a matter to be discussed, there will be always be opposite sides.
2: Mm.
3: And how do you resolve it? By talking.
2: Mm.
3: And that your mind might be the superior one, but you subordinate it to the consensus of the people. Because you can never be cleverer than your society, and then your society survives, unless you become a dictator.
0: Right.
3: And that's what gives rise to dictatorship.
0: Mm-hmm.
2: Mm.
3: Men and women,
2: who believe,
3: even within democracies like ours, who think they know it all, they know everything, they have answers to all questions, and they have formulas to all situations and medicine for all illnesses.
2: True.
3: I mean, when you get to that level, and then they take a messianic role, that is, they were born to liberate us. They were born to show us the way.
0: Mm-hmm.
3: That is where you now kill democracy, even within a democracy.
2: It disappears. Charles Ndongo says, we keep playing Russian roulette with our lives by allowing politicians to dominate the spaces that should be occupied by the citizenry.
0: Mm-hmm.
2: This is a hole that we won't get out of soon. And says that's very sad.
0: Mm-hmm.
2: Bogwa says, Professor Kagwanja, stop skirting around the issues. Our democracy is compromised just like parliament. We can't be accountable without transparency, checks and balances.
0: Yeah.
2: Kerry says, I don't agree with Prof. The culture of handshakes was political bad manners quoted in soft language like bringing the country together. Mm-hmm. Kenya did not gain anything during that period. Never again. But Nyonyo Nat says, okay, if Kerry up there does think that Kenya never gained a thing in bringing the country together, does he think the opposite was the answer? Mm-hmm. Then let all current opposition leaders run on their own. If bringing the country together, then let's not even have opposition unity.
1: Mm-hmm. Mm-hmm.
2: Let all of you then run on your own.
0: Mm-hmm.
2: Francis Odhiambo says, opposition should keep the government in check.
0: Mm-hmm.
2: The reason why we don't have an opposition is because of handshakes and the opposition figures crossing over to the ruling alliance, Pesam Fukoni. As much as the opposition works with the government of the day, they should maintain their push for a better Kenya through better governance. Create an autonomous office of the opposition leader or leaders. Mm-hmm. Mm.
3: Well, first and foremost, let me disagree with a very popular idea that there can be a people's rule. That is naive.
2: A people's rule.
3: Yeah, that they are occupying positions that should be occupied by the people. That's populist way of thinking. Mm. Okay. In itself, is what we have been trying to deal with for thousands of years. Mm-hmm. And people have come up with answers as to how do we ensure that people go on with their day-to-day business. If you are a teacher, you are teaching. Mm. If you are a journalist, you are seated where you are seated. Mm. And if you are a doctor, you are in the hospital doing your job. Mm-hmm. That's why we created politics as an institution. And politics is not as dirty as people try to put it. It is the highest art of management, mm-hmm. public management. Mm-hmm. It also requires the highest knowledge to govern well. So politics is not dirty. Mm. Or it's not supposed to be dirty. Mm. Because it is the one that manages the doctor, manages the banker, manages the farmer, mm-hmm. and manages the priest. It cannot be an inferior art. Mm. It can only be a superior art. Mm-hmm. The problem is that people don't like getting messed up because we become so modern, so polished, and so class-oriented that there are things you don't want to get into. Mm-hmm. So when I come from a part of the country called Ruathia, where all of us, all of the people there are people of business, and people of business are supposed to be artful and, you know, sleek and discussing your way into things. Mm-hmm. You talk in harsh voices, not in loud voices. And then some people have problems with me because I don't like come from that area because I talk too much. Yeah. Well, I am too open and I speak sometimes
0: loud
3: yeah. and so on. Yeah. So you're very unlike mm-hmm. us. Mm-hmm. And that is where we begin to mess up. Latif, do you know why I went into politics?
2: Tell us.
3: Most
2: to study politics
3: including
2: or
3: my,
2: to practice
3: including
2: politics.
3: My wife, everybody say this is not the way to go. Mm. Yeah. But what does Plato say? Mm-hmm. If you don't present yourself to be elected, then you have no right to complain when you are governed by imbeciles. This is straight Plato for you. Mm-hmm. So for many of us, that's the point. Yeah. But if you think... If you think that we need the rule of the best, then you go to get Kibakis out of Makerere and bring them to politics to govern. To govern.
0: Yeah.
3: That's what they did. That's what Boyer did. Mm-hmm. And that's what Odinga did. Yeah. They got this young man from the from wherever and brought him to politics because they think this is the caliber of people. Mm-hmm. Jomo Kenyatta got Julius Kekonyo Kiano, among the first Kenyans to have PhD, and pushed him to politics. Mm-hmm. And he went and got all the young men that you can imagine, Michukis, Matibas, Boyas and all, and brought them to his cabinet. And that's what Raila did, now that we are talking about Raila. Mm. Raila found, I cannot govern without the wise men. Mm. Anyang Nyong was in the opposition. Mm. He was the doyen of the opposition of the time.
0: Right.
3: And we loved him. I mean, I worked under him in the fields of activism. Mm-hmm. Very brilliant. Gifted. And when Kibaki was talking in privacy, he would say, God, look at this man. Mm-hmm. He's talking about Anyang. Mm-hmm. Look at this man. When this man stands out there and speak for Kenya, don't you think Kenya people will, the world will know what Kenya is made of? Mm-hmm. He was so proud of Anyang. Raila was so proud of Anyang and others because it is these wise men who have shaped who we are. Mm. As Kenyan. And therefore, when you talk about populism, that people will be taking these positions, there is the representation of the people, and that's what the constitution is about. The strength of this constitution is how you choose the representatives of the people.
2: Okay. Mm.
3: And when you have chosen your representatives, then it gives you the 4 years I talked about.
2: Mm. Of the best.
3: Of the best to govern.
2: I take that, and also now marry with what we were discussing earlier, you know, the handshake and the dilution of the opposition. Look, there are many people who actually fault Raila for Kenya not getting the Constitution of Kenya 2010 going a parliamentary system. Because he was among those who were championing the parliamentary system in Bomas with the previous attempt at a constitution. And those that went to Naivasha, because the committee of experts that gave us the harmonized draft constitution sort of left that political... They knew this is a hot potato. They gave a kind of... mishmash of a system and said, let the politics handle that. When they went to Naivasha, it was to negotiate what system of governance do we go with. And of course, there were those that were pushing for a purely presidential system, and there are those that were pushing for a purely parliamentary system. And there was now a push and pull and a compromise. And it is said that those who were representing and very strong on a parliamentary system would relay the conversation to Nairobi with Raila and say, we are not making headway. And Raila was like, okay, let's go with what the majority are going with. And so many fault him for not insisting as prime minister and co-president that we go with a parliamentary system. But look at what then we ended up with. We have a presidential system that creates a strong institution called the legislature. And in our nature of politics, the way it is organized, our legislature then will have, like you've said, the black and white. You have the majority and minority. Even if we went parliamentary, it would still be the majority coalition creates, forms the executive, the minority coalition sits in the other side. And they'll always be trying to break that majority so we can get into a snap election. Like we see in all the other democracies that are parliamentary. Now, do you think that by this handshake and not basically selling the idea that what we need is a strong parliament was one of maybe Raila's Achilles heels, maybe a blind spot, maybe he didn't see that if Raila stood up and stood with parliament and for parliament and said it doesn't matter who is in the executive, whether they won with the plus one vote or plus 200,000 or plus 7 million, the margin, as long as we have a strong parliament that understands representation, understands legislation and oversight, then those guys in there would do the job. Because maybe that's if he had, he never spoke for parliament in this since 2013. Raila never spoke for parliament.
3: For parliament. let's put it this way. I worked with Raila, or rather, let me say, I worked under Raila. The architecture of the constitution making of that time was that we have the two principles, which is Kibaki and Odinga, and we had the two conveners, which was Kiraitu Murungi and Anyang' Nyong'o. And then we had two heads of secretariat. It's myself and Ongera, right? Janet Ongera. So that was the architecture. Those of us on the presidential side would always assume that we have a higher side because we can convene the government. But that being the case.
0: Sorry, Prof. What was happening here? What are we convening?
3: No, this is the architecture of the constitution making at that time. As we arrived to that, we had a long debate, which he has summarized up very well, that the committee of experts decided to be ambiguous and leave it to us. So I happen to have been the strategist for the two sides. And that's why I worked directly with Raila. Raila got this constitution when he was in his hospital bed, and I would say he got it. It is not us who got it, it's Raila, British, that gave us this constitution. And his style of politics, as I started by saying, is that he understood what is best for Kenya first, and then go through the means of getting that. Some would be good, some would not be good. Raila believed in a parliamentary system, and by a parliamentary system doesn't mean a strong parliament. It simply means whether all the parties are in parliament, but the parliament produces
2: the executive.
3: But here in Kenya, Raila caught himself you know, on a catch 22. Mm-hmm. Because he is for the people, and people want to elect their leader directly.
2: Yes. Uh-huh.
3: So popular suffrage, mm-hmm. And everybody is elected, I mean, everybody cast their ballot for the president and the deputy president. Mm-hmm. That is what was in the constitution. But at the same time, Raila wanted to be a prime minister and be a consequential prime minister with executive power. Where do you derive your power? And that's where his defense of the parliamentary system came in. Let me not get into the details of it, but simply say this is one issue we never saw eye to eye on, me and him, and also my teacher, Anyang Nyong'o. On this one, we have even traded words in script, so some not very kind. But let me say this. When it came to the goodness of Kenya, this is where Raila would come in, because at that particular time, the debate was between a prime minister and a president.
2: Yep.
3: What do we have? Mm-hmm. And we argued that we are not a Britain, we are not a Japan, we are not any other, because we don't have a hereditary monarchy that would hold us together as we fight. I remember the late Mutula Kilonzo bringing a script one morning. He was a minister for constitution, and he would have his way to guide us on some issues. And he came up with something he was calling the council. And the council was above the president and the prime minister, so that when hell breaks loose, it is this council that will be holding. he was trying to create a monarchy for us. We dismissed him with cost. And that was the end of that debate. Therefore, as we were going to Naivasha, because I read the government side of the team to Naivasha, we were very clear that this is total war, and we have to win. And we did win, including sending Raila's friends to him to convince him. And they did. We sent Raila's best friends. And they did. We sent Raila's best friends. And until we won over Raila's friends,

0: meeting with one of his advisors in Washington, Sally Morones. Very, very close friend of his and also a thinker. And we were debating the system. That was before the Constitution went to Naivasha. And Sally Morones said, we now need the presidential system. This is what Raila is preferring. Because since we are taking over the government, we don't want to take over the government with a weak system. We want a strong system that can implement. So by this time, Raila was already convinced.
1: Yeah.
2: He was taking over.
0: He's getting to power.
1: Yeah.
0: You don't want to get in with a contested system or a system. This is what's in Washington. I have the hour, the minute, and the second when this statement was made. So when I came back, I told the system, you know, you have nothing to worry, to fear, but fear itself. Because Raila is with us. So it's a question of managing the system. That's how we ended up with a parliamentary, with a presidential system. Because Raila believed that he was going to win, that would be after Kibaki. And that he needed a system that will hold
2: that would help him
0: together.
2: Deliver.
0: And we concentrate on matters of development rather than bickering.
1: You know, common thread of...
3: I was just thinking about the irony of it. That you essentially create and design a system that ultimately works against you. Which is the unfortunate thing. And when we tell the tales of great men, such like things come up. Is that you have on one side such a rosy, colorful legacy, but on this other side again, you designed a system that worked.
1: It was meant to work for you, but then it doesn't, and then it's like,
0: it didn't work. But remember, what Raila wanted was a stable country. That one he wanted, despite everything you would want to say. He want he did he, anything that would compromise the stability of Kenya was not on Raila's side, and that was a constant in his life. Everything that worked against the people of Kenya, Raila was not there, and it didn't matter whether I'm Mugikoyo from wherever or you are a Muruya from wherever. Raila that didn't matter much. He could get his people from whoever is. And look at this system. You know, whether it's a Ruo or a Kikuyu, you are a person who is brilliant. That's all. And Raila worked with the best that Kenya could offer. And that is why the period 2008 to 2013 is Kenya's golden moment. Why? Two men whose minds met firmly. Kibaki believed in excellence. The best must govern. Raila believed in excellence. The best must govern. So what they gave us at that particular time was perhaps the best cabinet you can have, and two, the best advisors you'd have. Would sit in corridors of Harambe House.
1: More golden than 2002 to 2007.
0: 2002
1: to 2000.
0: Yeah, 2002, 2007 was a chaotic moment.
2: It was
0: the flexing of muscles. Because we had just come from the Moi era, and we entered into the new age without a clear vision, except what Kibaki had summarized as a DP leader, that nitawapa uchumi, zero tolerance to corruption, and I will lift, and I will, what was that, the constitution, and I'll give you a new constitution. That's all. That's what Kibaki had promised. Beyond that, there was no clarity. And the past was beginning to haunt us. I'm finalizing my book, the first ever to reflect on the Republic. And I look at that particular moment, and you see, There was a crash of visions. This is the time Raila wanted to be an executive prime minister. And Kibaki believed that the popular will of the people must hold. And those are the two that crashed. So, in short...
1: The golden era was
0: Golden era was 2008 to 2013. And unfortunately, it was a golden era that rode on the blood of the Kenyans. Very unfortunate, but that is how the two men whose minds met. And I could see, whenever we met, either as advisors, remember Kibaki used Raila's men to build some of the institutions, like, for example, Vision 2030, without Anyang, without Apollo Jonjo and Michael Chege, and those. We could never have had the vision that now has guided us. But Kibaki did not draw his best of the brains from the PNU side. He drew it from Raila's side. And for politics, Raila did not draw the best from his side. Mm-hmm.

0: Sometimes he came nationwide, to those who are those who are on the other opposite side, the PNU side. Mm. So in short, I think what should govern in this country is not the individuals.
1: Yeah.
0: It's the great ideas.
1: Yeah. I agree.
0: And the moment we move this country from talking about individuals, people putting billboards on what they have achieved, like they're running a kiosk or running companies. You're putting a billboard, oh, this is what I have achieved.
1: We'll get somewhere.
0: A very stupid idea, by the way, if you come to think of it, Marian.
1: Yeah, it's
0: now,
1: true.
0: Why would you spend millions or billions putting billboards along the countries to tell us what you have achieved? Why were you elected in the first place?
1: Chama cha juza. Kibacha.
0: Let us see what you have done, the way we talk about Kibaki, the way we are talking about Raila. Raila never put a billboard of what he had achieved.
2: No.
0: None.
1: It also reeks of insecurity. Yes. Because it's like, if you have to tell people I am the king.
0: The others everywhere are buying spaces in the newspapers to tell us what they have done for us. What would you are not able to see?
1: We can see you.
2: Challenge that and say sometimes it's good to also put it out there and let the people know what it is. Otherwise, so the assumption becomes that
3: you can't assume
2: can
3: that
2: see
3: I can
2: it
3: see.
1: No,
3: they
1: guys,
3: can't.
1: Sometimes the work can be seen. This is it's bad use of taxpayer money. Let me.
3: No, but you must communicate.
1: You must communicate. I agree, but not there is. I know what he's talking about. Mm. It's not, for example, highlighting the work that you're doing. Mm. It's more, you know, when the king has to shout that he's the king, he's no longer the king.
0: Yes.
1: That's what he's talking about.
0: Yeah.
1: It's not just communicating what you're doing. Mm. But I want to go back a little bit. Mm. Something has been eating at me, which is why I'm like, grr. Mm. Anyway, you mentioned how differently we think from other democracies and that we kind of copy-pasted this system. And it's something I ask people quite often, including yourself. Mm. So others are of the idea that I am because I think, in the West especially, and I am because we are community. Mm. Then we took this system of theirs called democracy and we copy-pasted it and we slammed it with all our differences in values, in structures, in everything. Mm-hmm. What are the things you think we shouldn't have copy-pasted from democracy? And I'll start with the one on universal suffrage, because you keep seeing people coming for it here and there. This idea of one man, one vote. Mm-hmm. is that something perhaps we shouldn't have copy-pasted while we borrowed this democracy idea from the West?
0: No, the moment you say we, the people, which is the starting line in our constitution, you have already committed yourself to a model of government. Mm-hmm. And you know, we might imagine ourselves as being more democratic than the Chinese. But the Chinese have not just put it in their constitution like we have done, but they have put it in their name, the People's Republic of
1: China.
0: So it's a commitment to the people which matters. And the moment you commit yourself to the people, then you resolve the problem we are talking about, René Descartes and JSBT. Because for BT is a community. For Descartes, it is the individual and his or her mind. And for us here, what we have done is basically to go for the label rather than for the labeled. And it's the tragedy of our times, where you sometimes go and buy a gift, and the gift might be a tropical sweet, but it's wrapped, or the cost of the wrapping is about 100 times the cost of the tropical sweet. So you want, sometimes I think, then I keep the case or the box because it's better than what the gift was. You see? And that's what Kenyans did. And that's what we continue to do. Because we go into the internet and find America is working. America is this. When I landed in America, I had a culture shock. But the culture shock was from where I never expected, because I was told, you know, the Americans eat well, the Americans are slim. I look at Hollywood and all the models and everything, and I thought that was America, till I went to the Midwest. I lived in Chicago, and find that their buses, by law, have to be so low and to have a bridge, because out of every five Americans, at least three would need that kind of service because of the weight. So started getting these shocks. So beware what we market and what the truth or reality is. Democracy is a good system. But as Jaramogi once said in the 60s, democracy is like a hedge. Mm-hmm. You trim it to your taste.
1: Yeah. Ah.
0: Right?
1: Yes.
0: And what is taste of Kenya?
1: Mm-hmm.
0: We as Kenyans like to be included in the Musiniache.
1: Yeah. Mm-hmm.
0: See, that's a common phrase.
3: Involve me. Yeah.
0: Yes, involve me.
1: Yes. Mm-hmm.
0: And therefore, that's why involving the people, the so-called public participation, is such a big word for us. Musiniache.
2: Mm. Mm.
0: So if you're crafting a democracy for Kenya, there must be a democracy where everybody participates.
1: Mm. Okay.
0: Two, it must be a democracy where the one representing the people is truly a representative of the people, and people don't feel left out.
2: Mm.
0: Why did we elect William Ruto in Mount Kenya region? Because we thought and strongly believe that Uhuru was not running a system that is including us.
2: Mm.
0: We were not having this debate.
2: Mm.
0: And therefore, we said even a foreigner can be better in articulating our views than even an insider.
2: Mm.
0: And that was the catch.
2: Yeah.
0: Now, why did he fall out with them? Because after that, the inclusive system he promised did not work.
2: Mm-hmm.
0: Not that the taxes, could have even taxed us 3 times what he taxed us.
2: Mm.
0: And we bear with that tax.
2: Mm.
0: I saw the Ethiopians under
1: if
0: Meles.
1: Other things are, working.
0: When Meles died, they wrote candles from the airport to the palace.
2: Mm.
0: And people were shouting on that road, Meles, we will complete the dam.
1: Mm-hmm.
0: We will complete the dam.
1: Mm-hmm.
0: And the dam was taxing the Ethiopians.
1: Yes.
0: Because they are the ones who are building it with their taxes.
2: Mm-hmm.
0: The largest project on the African continent, financed by the Africans.
2: Mm-hmm.
0: But people, were ready to face poverty and the fangs of it. Mm-hmm. And build that because they were convinced and were carried along by the leadership.
2: Mm.
0: The problem with the leadership is the PR.
2: Mm.
0: You want us to have a debate also whether you are succeeding in Shah or not. I mean, why don't you look at our health? Don't have a debate on a non-debate.
2: Mm.
0: Because whether it is succeeding or not is none of your issue. It is for us to say. Mm. And you listen to us.
1: Okay.
0: Whether education system is working or not, it's not for you to say, listen to us if you're in office. But if you're not out of office like myself, allow me also to be rhetorical and say it is not working, even when I'm still filling the papers to be paid.
2: It's the design of our politics,
0: yes.
2: Something we spoke about earlier, which is we are always anti.
0: Yes.
2: And unfortunately, there's so many... Kenya's brand of politics cannot be summed up in one word.
0: No.
2: It's a complex mix. It's a collage of different things that make up for this. So to Mariam's question on, how it is we chose to adopt democracy, I feel Kenya in itself adopted democracy in very different ways that cannot then be packaged as one.
0: I agree with you. But Kenyans are a product of a specific historical conjuncture. We are British. I remember Peter Anyang' Nyong'o and Professor Peter Ndege and myself, Peter Kagwanja, going to Senegal. And they have a conference in Dakar. And then one Senegalese came around and asked, is Peter a surname in Kenya?
2: That's a good question.
0: Peter Nyang, Peter Degen, Peter Kagwanja.
1: I'll just do a quick
3: Professor
1: search.
3: Peter, Professor Peter.
1: Peter.
0: Peter is a surname in Kenya.
1: How many Peters
0: and
1: I have?
0: Why that? Why that question? It's because sometimes I look at us and we're very Anglophile. Mm. Very, and therefore, we don't choose what is good for us, we choose what is fashionable for us. The best democracy you can have from where we sit.
1: Sorry, now. I have 16 Peters in my contacts.
2: Wow.
1: One six.
0: Uh-huh. So the best democracy we can choose is actually the Nordic democracy.
2: Mm-hmm.
0: Because it's a social welfare type that allows people's participation and at the same time does not allow abject poverty on any side, because poverty is our problem.
1: Preach, prof.
0: Yes. When you look at Nairobi, the way we are, Nairobi is a 6 million people, and maybe only 500,000 to the maximum are the rich. The rest are the poor living in different corners of the city. Mm-hmm. Why do we allow that to happen? Because that's how the British taught us, that you'll have Lord Rameer and Grogan seated in a certain space and Lady Karen Brixen.
1: Yes.
0: But and the rest of Kenyans at that time will be in squalor in Eastlands and Assam. That's the kind of country they gave us. Yeah. And none of us have found it necessary to change that.
2: Mm-hmm. So, Prof, who are the true founding fathers of Kenya? Because you did speak to the founding fathers of Jaramogi and Kenyatta. With that argument in place, are the true founding fathers the ones we call, or are the true founding fathers of our country the British?
1: Yeah.
0: The British?
2: Yeah.
0: No, I'll be... again, in the book that I'm doing, and I don't like preempting these things. The title is they're calling it the empires of the mind. That concept of empires of the mind was coined by Churchill, because when Churchill in the late 1940s looked at the future of the British Empire, where the sun never set. Of course, the German said, God would not trust the British on the in darkness. That's why he gave them the empire where the sun does not set.
1: Uh-huh.
0: He did not see a future in the military control of the empire. He saw it in controlling it through the mind.
1: Yeah.
0: And therefore, you have structures, systems, and ways of thinking that are copied by those who are colonized, and therefore the empire continues as it was, but in the minds of the formerly colonized, and that's how we did it. The best example you have in this world are two countries: one is Kenya, the other one is India. So we are the best of what Churchill imagined as the empires of the mind. And until we decolonize ourselves from that recolonization by the British through the mind, which is Gugu Wathiong'o would talk about decolonizing the mind, and which we literally take as reading more literature and reading more this. It is basically getting rid of the British empire from our mind. Because a 65 million island cannot continue to rule the world the way it has done unless it works through the mind.
2: Through the mind.
0: And therefore, Britain continues to be one of the most powerful countries on planet Earth, not because of its size or population. Tyranny of numbers, Mamuta Ingunyi. Not because of the numbers, but because of the mind. And therefore, us as Kenyans, some of us did go because of our experience, right? I spent this good time.
1: Sorry to interrupt. Before you go on to that next point, what did the British get right in terms of that mental colonization that the French got wrong? Because you would think with the French choosing assimilation, it would be even deeper.
2: Deep entrenched.
0: The French did not decolonize their countries. In fact, the only country that wanted genuine decolonization to be independent in the way we imagined independence, the way the Zimbabweans, the Nigerians imagined independence, the only country in that part was Guinea, under Sekou Toure, President Sekou Toure. And when he voted, because they had a referendum throughout the whole of the French Empire in Africa in 1958, and in that referendum, everyone voted to stay with France, what they were calling Papa Gaul, Papa Digo, Papa Dogo. Now, Papa Dogo, Charles Dogo, you know, for many, they could not leave. He was the oxygen that they needed to leave, except Sekou Toure. What did they do? They ripped every railway line they had built, they took away. It is said, forgive my language, that the French women even went for the gifts they had given their female counterparts in that country. And the country was left not just poor, but on its knees. So Nkrumah and the neighbors had literally to go and now replenish the coffers. And ever since, Guinea has never been the same.
1: Right.
0: Because it went for independence. So the difference between the French and the British is not that the French went for assimilation. They never, ever wanted to give independence to their countries. And they continued until recently, when now we have seen the military rebellions by, you know, people, Chad and so on. And that debate continues with the French. Even now, they're not willing to let off their empire free. Because they think they cannot survive without direct control. But the British went ahead, and I'm now mentioning what their prime minister and their best thinker of the time thought about how the empire was to survive, which was worse than what the French did. Because the British literally worked on the mind of the leadership.
4: They made you believe.
0: And they made you believe that your best shopping is in Harrod. Nairobi doesn't have to be a shop. The best thing you can do is to have, you know, a white person as your wife or your husband and so on. So young girls are chasing
4: English mannerisms.
0: English mannerisms. That food is not sweet without the fork and knife. you know? And that food has to be eaten on the table. You cannot sit down there on the carpet.
2: Primitive.
0: Right? A three-legged stool and food is barbaric, which is what we are. So, and I'm not bashing the British here. I'm simply saying, because of that mindset, we in the constitution making, we did not go to where we needed to go. We needed to go to Norway. We needed to go to Sweden, because they are the fathers and mothers of democracy in its Greece sense. The Anglo-Saxon democracy is ideological, where it assumes that every individual, you know, has a right by themselves. So we spend $25 in Kenya to protect the sanctity of the vote. But immediately we cast our ballot, we move from the individual voter to now the collective and say they are stealing our election, because we begin to imagine ourselves as communities. So for Raila's supporters, this all his five elections have been stolen by the other. But they don't talk about my vote was stolen. It's our vote was stolen, because we think communal. And that's why we needed to have gone to Scandinavia. And the element that we picked from the Scandinavian democratic culture is what has humanized our democracy. Proportional representation, for example, bringing the gender, those living with the disability, and the young into our system. These are all proportional representational issues, and they are largely from the Scandinavians. Even the idea of coalition building, Raila spent some time in Norway, and this idea of post-election handshake is essentially Scandinavian. The post-election coalitions are about people talking after fighting. That's it. I know we needed to answer that question, Eric, about this person who asked whether Raila did not mess up this country by introducing the culture of hardship. And I would say, to a great extent, yes, because he had two paths to take. One, to think of himself as part of the government or a partner with the government, or two, to crusade for the strength of the opposition as an institution and build it into the constitution as a government in waiting. So for us in the opposition now, we are talking about the alternative government. The purpose of using that concept is to teach Kenyans that there is no opposition in this country. It is the government in waiting, alternative government, and the other choice you have other than what is in power.
4: Yes.
0: Because we need to build that into our minds.
4: Yes.
0: And therefore, nobody wants to be in the opposition, because most of us want to be with God. And God is where, you know, power is. And therefore, nobody wants to be identified as opposition. So I'm not opposition myself. I'm an alternative leader to whoever. So if you see Mudavadi in the Ministry of Foreign Affairs, look at Professor Kagwanja in the Ministry of Foreign Affairs when the opposition comes to power. No, this is the kind of imagination that the Constitution calls us to do. The alternative government, the government in waiting. Raila would have invested at least 5 of his years consolidating this. And this is the conversation I had with him when we met. And said, What if we build another state house where the leader of opposition sits? And it is funded
1: by taxpayer.
0: And therefore, I would not have to fight for consultancies in William Ruto State House. I'll fight for consultancies as a professional in your state house. Then you have the office of the running mate. Now I would be in that small house now with Martha in that small state house. Now, it is not. I know the young people think about the luxury, but begin to imagine the amount of money we are wasting because of lack of, you know, these checks and balances. Because if you have a person who has almost equal power to you on the other side, but working with you, then the country is safer. At the bridge is made of two sides, not one.
2: At the cost of the taxpayer is where I'm stuck.
0: The taxpayer is paying more to maintain this system than we would have done. How much money is William Ruto spending to move from one, sub-county to another sub-county, opening bridges, opening roads, opening, launching needles and haystacks? You know, how many are we doing this? Things that presidents should not be doing. A president should just be doing the greatest innovation in the land. Now we are spending much time opening funny things and launching this. We have become
1: a needle in a haystack.
0: Yeah. You are launching a needle, short one and long ones. Literally doing nothing to our country. So how much money are we wasting those launching of needles?
2: Prof, need to have you back to discuss how this is an idea, alternative ideas that are very much welcome.
4: Yeah.
2: But we need to see where that would sit within our already so robust, wage bill and where can we fit in the alternative government.
1: You guys have very colourful language, robust wage.
4: Need to see expensive. We're spending so much more in unofficial ways. Steve Oket says, I'm be a prof Awashi hotspot. I need to download knowledge from him. I think the reason I hated history back in high school was my teachers. History sounds sweet coming from prof.
1: It really does. I agree. I was locked in.
4: Because there's no exam.
1: Yeah.
4: That's the reason. If you knew there was an exam and you're not taking notes, remember. Then prof set stuff a tough exam once.
1: History.
0: Even when I was teaching history, my students, some of them are Adan Kainan and others. They loved history. Even in class.
4: Because you love it yourself.
0: Because you humanize history. You don't reduce it to dates and people and events. You simply put it in context. Yeah, give it life. Yes.
1: Wangeshi, our producer, was also one of your students.
0: Yes. He was.
1: Lovely. Kikombe also says, Africa existed as communities, chiefdoms, kingdoms, and the Berlin Conference mapped her and gave us countries as we call them. Arguable that the Berlin Conference founded African states. This Kikombe is saying this Raila lesson is just as painful as it is valuable. Do not make death the price someone must pay to receive appreciation. May Baba's monument stand tall in Kenya. He also loves that quote, for democracy is a hedge, you trim it to your taste. And says, is prof accepting that the British founded Kenya? Because if they got into our minds and now we continue to live with the software that they installed, by that definition, they founded Kenya.
2: There's a question that had been posted at the start of the show, which is, Baba once said, and the responses across all our social stats on Facebook, on X, are so like, it just tells you people were really plugged in when Baba was talking. There's the very famous one, Eric ini tarusha kwako, the day after Monday na kwa ganini
4: Tuesday.
1: Tuesday
2: kabisa. I'm seeing people saying that, who told you even if you give Ruto 100 years there'll be no change? Who said what? He said Joey. Mm. When Sifuna speaks, he speaks on behalf of the party, and so many others. Mm. And this is just on Facebook. And just continue interacting with us as we, of course, commemorate the life of the late Raila Amolo Odinga, who was not only a statesman, but a man that will be remembered for a lot of things. Some will carry the memory of someone who changed Kenya, and others will still think otherwise about him. Point is, he made a very, very significant difference in the country. Thank you so much, Prof, for joining us this morning.
4: Thank you.
2: It was a very insightful conversation. That's where we end the show today. We have a live event that's coming up from all the way in Eldoret.
4: Yep.
2: But also, as we keep up with the events in Bondo.
1: Miguena. That's right. Thank you so much for spending the morning with us. For our Nation FM listeners, we leave you with Claudia Naisabo and Brian Aseli. Thanks once again, Prof.
4: Thank you.
1: Always lovely having you. Tupatane kesho 6 to 10 a.m. For myself, Mariam Bishar, Eric Latif, and Valerie Somboy, have an amazing Thursday.
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Leonie Leo Red Sun, of course, that is a song that's starting us off in this hour. Karibu Sana Vibe Shift on Nation FM. Claudia Naisaba is my name. We've got 4 amazing hours for you from 10 a.m. all the way to 2 p.m. It's a throwback Thursday, but this is not just any ordinary Thursday. It's the first anniversary of Baba's passing. And if you check out the Daily Nation, the front page says, "The Enigma, Shaping Politics 1 Year On, Larger Than Life, Historic Grounds, Which Way Odingaism and Unfinished Business." If you check out NTV right now, of course, you'll check out songs that defined Baba's campaigns, Raila campaign anthems. I know you all know those songs. Raila Tibim, Tibim, Agwambo Tibim, Tibim, amongst other songs that, of course, shaped the politics of this country. We'll continue talking about Baba's legacy as we continue with the show. In this hour, we'll also be giving you what's on the Daily Nation and updates on that as well. We'll also be inviting you to take your phone and call us at around 10:30 on 0719-038-963. We want to hear your thoughts on the high cost of living. Kila kitu inaongezeka jamani. Ah, what's going on? Motorists are complaining. We'll definitely talk about that. It is a new form of scam. Stick around and find out what we're talking about. Second hour, of course, Nirada. Now, leo is a social day. So we want, of course, to engage on that social topic. You can also call us or send us a WhatsApp voice note on 0758-40053. In the third hour, we have none other than Mr. Zagawot Zagadat. Mr. Easy is going to be joining us in studio, and we're going to be having an amazing, amazing conversation with him. Get to hear what he's been up to. I know we've not been seeing him a lot, but lately he just popped up on TikTok. He's doing a couple of interesting things, so get to find out what he's been up to. So Mr. Easy, the one who sang some of the best tracks, Let Go Over, I can go on and on about what he's done for the music industry, Empower Africa, amongst other things that he's touched on, and how he's impacted, of course, music. And now he's not only a musician, but a businessman as well. And he's a father and a husband. We'll be talking to him in that hour. Also, he'll be our chef in studio cooking for us, Pale Masaya Lunchbox. Fourth and final hour, nionge ikutoke. Na leo konge ikutoke, tunasema the bar was so low that dash. What did you do? The bar was so low that what happened? We want to hear from you. Also, it's a throwback Thursday, so the playlist, you get to control it and let us know what you want us to play for you. Kawaida tukianza siku, lazima tuanze na stay guided. This is advice, unsolicited advice. You didn't ask for, but we are definitely offering it. Na leo tunakwambia kwa stay guided, money doesn't buy happiness, but poverty doesn't buy peace either. I'll say it again. Money doesn't buy happiness, but poverty doesn't buy peace either. Pay your bills, please. For now, we get back into the music with Awaire and Elaine.

0: 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Your voice, your vibe.
1: Yeah. Are we recording? Sour. Cue me. King of True.

0: Nonini, Kwanini, Keroro the remix, and of course 0719038963 golden number to get in touch with us. As you join us right now, we want to say a big asante to you and to yours. Sema kuchelewa.
1: Mm-hmm.
0: Sema wayakiwe. Ai.
1: Nimbaya.
0: Hii liko imeshikana aje. Otherwise, good morning.
1: Good morning to you.
0: Mwaji.
1: Niko salama.
0: Unakavi family, Russ.
1: Well, thank you very much. Mm-hmm. You know, today is not just any ordinary day.
0: Mm-hmm.
1: Today is Baba's first anniversary.
0: Yes, it is.
1: The Enigma.
0: Mm-hmm.
1: Rao.
0: Yes. Baba.
1: Baba.
0: Majina ni mingi. And if you pick a copy or you actually slide onto our Instagram, you'll definitely get a finer detail of Raila Amolo Odinga.
1: Mm-hmm.
0: Okay?
1: Mm-hmm.
0: He is many things to different people.
1: Mm-hmm.
0: To some, a hero.
1: Mm-hmm.
0: To some, a villain, depending on how you want to see it. But of course, it's Baba at One, the Enigma, shaping politics 1 year on. We're looking at pull out page 16,
1: mm-hmm.
0: plus page 16 pull out, that is page 2, 3, 4, and 5,
1: mm-hmm.
0: that gives you the final detail of who the man was. So many writers sat down, decided to just write about Baba, his legacy, and what he did for his for himself mm-hmm. and for Kenyans at large. And it's quite, you know, a life, 50 plus years in politics,
1: mm-hmm.
0: and a lot can actually be shared or even said.
1: Yes, he came back to Kenya in 1970 from Germany, and that's when his story began. And he came back and he decided, I'm going to change this country.
0: Mm-hmm.
1: And he pushed for multi-partyism.
0: Yeah.
1: And we definitely got that. He was a champion for democracy.
0: Mm-hmm.
1: And Baba has done so many things. Just to highlight some of the things that Baba has done, I mean, Baba is... He from the elders to the young people to even the generations to come, mm-hmm. they'll be talking about Baba. And we are so privileged that we actually got to see him
0: mm-hmm.
1: in his prime,
0: yes.
1: doing what he loves doing.
0: Mm-hmm.
1: He unfortunately passed on a day like today in India as he was receiving treatment.
0: Yeah.
1: And that news came as a shock to many people.
0: Mm-hmm.
1: And all I can say is, we will never forget this man.
0: Oh, we can't.
1: There's not even a time in this country where you'll forget this
0: Chronologically,
1: man.
0: He's gone through a lot. If you look at the year 1983, detention without trial in March 1983, recognizing the political risk of treason trial, the government dropped the formal charges and instead shifted him to indefinite detention. And he was detained without trial for 6 years. And it becomes one of the most defining chapters of his life. Remember in 1982, there was an attempted coup and the arrest. And of course, following the August 1st attempted coup, he is arrested and charged with treason and is placed under the house arrest for 7 months. As you continue that, you get to understand that he was released from detention in 88. And remember in these years, Mama Aida,
1: uh-huh.
0: alikuwa analea watoto wake. Imagine she was harassed. She was a teacher.
1: Uh-huh.
0: And she was harassed badly. Hata kutolewa kwa shule. She was a teacher at Kenya High. Kakuja akahandwa, akatolewa kwa nyumba, akafukuzwa. And of course, sometimes you look at Mama Aida, she's been through a lot. Because even just the other day, she was talking about how, as everyone was singing about the little girl that he left in Bondo. The little girl always waited every single day, waiting on the man, because the man did not only belong to him, he was a man of the nation. A lot that you can read. Mm-hmm.
1: Some of the major achievements, Brian, I just want to mention a few. He served as the Kenya's second prime minister.
0: Mm-hmm.
1: He had a huge role to play in the 2010 constitution
0: mm-hmm.
1: that introduced major reforms, the one that we say we are protected
0: by the
1: constitution of Kenya. He had a major role to play in that.
0: Yeah, he actually campaigned for the constitution.
1: Yes, 2017 Supreme Court election ruling. You remember the election that was annulled?
0: Yes, yes, yes.
1: Citing irregularities and illegalities in the conduct of the election.
0: Mm-hmm.
1: Kunayo. He was also a champion for African integration because he served as African Union's High Representative for Infrastructure Development in Africa.
0: Mm-hmm.
1: And amongst other things. These are just some of the major achievements that we're going to talk about. But as we continue telling you what's on the Daily Nation, make sure you go and grab yourself a Daily Nation.
0: Mm-hmm.
1: Pale page 16, you can just pull out and get... Baba at One,
0: mm-hmm.
1: detailing the story, detailing the challenges, mm-hmm. detailing what the year has been without the president, and also a tribute by the former president of the Republic of Kenya, His Excellency Uhuru Kenyatta. For now, we get
0: also,
1: back.
0: Also, there's also a tribute by Hassan Ali Joho.
1: Mm-hmm.
0: You can actually get a grab of that page. The detail is in the man himself. The detail is also in the legacy. As you said, we're going to get into the music.

0: Praise Break Reloaded.
1: Am I going to be healed from this thing that I'm going through, child of God, with your own effort, with your own ideas, with your own... It's good, but it's not that it's bad things that we desire for ourselves or we want to do for ourselves. But God is saying, with man, this is quite impossible. In our own effort.
0: Turn it up, lift him up, and let the Spirit move.
1: All you need is an open heart, a sincere heart. And I just invite you, wherever you are, just open up your heart, begin to speak to him. Just tell him, Lord, here I am this morning. Child of God, maybe you've not prayed in such a long time, but what an invitation, what a beautiful moment to pray with brethren this morning.
0: Praise Break Reloaded. 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
0: Eh, uko 15 unaka fiti. 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
1: Jennifer Lopez, Gabriel Union, I'm going to go down a rabbit hole over
0: there. I mean, and then there are those who are in their late 40s. Ashanti celebrated a birthday the other day.
1: I was told by a friend in Nigeria.
0: Mm-hmm.
1: 40 is the new 30. 40-year-olds don't look like 40-year-olds
0: anymore. They don't.
1: You don't look your age.
0: People look amazing out here.
1: Yeah.
0: And I believe that humans have figured a way of actually just making themselves, producing some magic to make them look amazing.
1: Fitness. Eating well.
0: Wellness.
1: Hydrating.
0: Nakwambia.
1: Nah. Una make sure, you know, you're
0: also setting boundaries. Unajua kitambo you are being amassed, you'd amass a lot of stress because ati unajaribu kuangalia society itasema aje.
1: Mm-hmm.
0: Amassed you itasema nini. But right now we get back into the stories. If you're joining us for the first time, this is 96.3 Nation FM. You're chilling with me, most bankable host Brian Aseli.
1: Claudia Naisabu. Now we want you to call us right now. Chukua simu yako tupigie 0719-038-963. Because Wakenya wamekasirika.
2: Jiani.
1: Wakenya wamekasirika.
0: Jiani nini?
1: High cost of living.
0: Hey.
1: What do you think about the high cost of living right now? Aseli.
0: Mm-hmm.
1: Kuna mtu alikuja akasema, and this was something on X, from a user known as Miss Mwange. My kids will be home for 11 weeks straight starting Friday.
0: Mm-hmm.
1: Milk is 100 bob for 500 ml.
0: Mm-hmm.
1: 1 kg of beef is 800 bob.
0: Yeah.
1: Cabbage mzima sahi ni 180 depending.
0: Mm-hmm.
1: Parents will have to dig deeper to finance breakfast, 10 a.m. Mm-hmm. and 4 p.m. snacks plus dinner. That's like 1,000 bob a day.
0: Mm-hmm.
1: Also, rising cost of fuel.
0: Yeah.
1: Nikikuja leo mtu wangu wa boda ananiambia, "Eh, Claudia."
0: Itabidi muongeze
1: kachoni. Overnight. Overnight.
0: Yeah.
1: Mafuta iliongezeka.
0: Iliongezeka. So tunataka kuuliza directly ni kitu gani haswa una struggle nayo?
1: Mm-hmm.
0: When it comes to matters high cost of living, what's the most that you spend your money on? Nation FM, hello.
3: Hey, good morning.
0: Good morning. Sauti nani?
3: Stero hapo.
0: Kevo uko mtaa gani leo?
3: Now, Claudia, umeamsha makasiriko.
1: Ati nimefanya nini?
3: Umeamsha makasiriko, like high cost of living.
1: Sijaamsha makasiriko, sikutaka.
3: Juu, eh. Listen, mafuta imepanda jana usiku, mafuta ya gari.
0: Yeah.
3: Uliko naeka 250, inakuja na 2 meters juu. Sai, hebu imagine, 200, sijui ni nini, awa sewa natupeleka wapi.
0: What are you struggling the most with? Is it rent? Is it transport? What exactly are you struggling
1: with? Nini hiyo inakuwa affect zaidi?
3: Nini, I'm in the transportation business, eh?
1: Yes.
3: Mafuta iko so high.
1: Uh-huh.
3: Unapata mafuta ya zao ilikuwa inanipeleka some kilometers right now. Very few kilometers. Unapata it's really, really expensive to even drive our cars.
0: Yeah.
3: And I'm talking about yesterday. I think you saw the news.
0: Yeah. Asante sana Kevo for that report, eh?
3: Stero.
0: Oh, ni Stero?
3: Stero, yeah.
0: Kwani leo kwa area gani kasa?
3: Thank you.
0: Hey. Nation FM, hello? Nation FM, good morning.
1: Hello.
0: Sauti ya nani? Is it Kevo?
4: Sauti ya Vini.
1: Vini wa Homa Bay.
4: Ama baiti kwa baya tapa ni sambi.
1: Right now the high cost of living is going up overnight. Mafuta imeongezeka.
4: Yes,
1: mafuta so, imeongezeka. So, ni nini na kuaffect zaidi with the high cost of living?
4: Hiyo kwanza hiyo mafuta, transportation. 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
0: 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Food, rent, ama tu not being able to make ends meet?
4: Food, beer.
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0: 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That is Nani from Homa Bay.
1: Vini.
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5: Anseli.
0: Yes.
5: Niaje.
0: Poa sana, sauti ya nani?
5: Ania Davis hapa.
0: Uko area gani leo?
5: Leo niko West.
0: Haya, hebu niambie kwanza hii story ya mafuta kupanda jana.
5: Man, hiyo ni ngori man. Yani saa hizi.
0: Yes.
5: You find like in 1,000, but if you go to 1,000, you've got 4 liters.
0: Mm-hmm.
5: Now with 4 liters, there's no way unaweza fanya kitu. Hata tire reserve hizi ni. Yeah. So tunaumia. Hapo kwa mafuta,
0: yeah.
5: I personally naumia sana.
0: Are you the
5: I'm a Uber driver.
0: Okay.
5: Yeah, alafu unajua tena rate za Uber nazo Japan ni zile zile Bolt both zote zime ziko tu pale pale.
0: Yeah.
5: Hata ukiambia client ongeza anasema ni app imeleta hiyo ndo analii.
0: Ebu ni help ni understand. So hakuna kitu ime change in terms of bay.
5: Hakuna in terms of bay. Vile promotional wanaita as a Uber driver you find like when you wake up in the morning. You find that you are putting yourself a target of like 3,000 in your pocket. Mm-hmm. But at the end of the day when you come back to your home, boss, you have nothing. Unapata gari haina hata mafuta.
0: Do you think they would have done a better job communicating mapema ndio watu wajipange?
5: But then yeah, hapo ingefaidia sana. 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Bali tu inaweza.
0: Haya, asante sana. Now Claudia, a few things happen when fuel prices go up. Transport costs actually go up. Unapata fares zinaongezeka. 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But unasikia ule mwenye amesema amepiga simu sahi, he works for cab hailing app. But then it seems that there's a lot that's really happening within the space. Yeah, amesema rates zao hazijachanjiwa. 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
1: Mimi si nilikuwa na complain juzi nikisema napeana so nasema enda nunua maziwa mbili naambiwa wewe. 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How much does milk cost?
0: Hii ni maziwa ya nini unataka kununua kwa sababu hata ya buffalo haijaingia kwa nini? 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Less money is left for savings, leisure and non-essentials. Most Kenyans actually don't go on vacation. They choose to stay at home. Umesema wazazi wakiwa nyumbani.
1: Ama hata wendi ushago.
0: Yeah. Wazazi wakiwa nyumbani umesema watakuwa na spend up to not less than 1,000 bob to just make sure these kids eat for 11 weeks.
1: And
0: that's maybe...
1: And this is a day.
0: Yeah.
1: 1,000 bob a day.
0: Alafu mishahara ijaongezeka. Una get rent haipunguzwi. Aya, kidogo umesikia kunakuwa na baridi flani inaingia because kama vitu kama Ebola, in case there is a lockdown right now. You remember what happened during COVID? And people are scared for that. So there is the trauma that comes with that. People change how they travel, more carpooling, wasi wanaingia kwa gari moja wengi, public transport inakuwa expensive, remote work and fewer long trips. People opt not to travel and it might affect sectors like tourism, especially local tourism, and also just traveling for leisure. And among many more. Kuna vitu mingi tunaweza ongelelea hapa hivi, but kuna vitu mob zenye tunaweza unpack. Economy una kuaffect vipi, especially after mafuta kupanda. We're going to play some music, get back, tell you exactly what we're going to be discussing in the next hour, so you better stand by for that. For now...

0: best show in Africa ongoing right now, King of the Dancehall. And of course, there's one song called Dude. Eh? Mm-hmm. It's a beautiful song. Also, did you know that he actually once upon a time featured Janet Jackson, the sister of the late Michael Jackson, mm-hmm. in an amazing track that they did together? She had to record the music video in Jamaica.
1: Oh,
0: and everyone was like, oh, we don't think she's going to show up in Jamaica, Nini. But she actually privately did and recorded an amazing music video. You get to find out more about that as we continue with the best show in Africa. Remember, it's all about the TBT tracks that you haven't heard for quite some time. And of course, some go back maybe 10 years, okay?
1: Mm-hmm.
0: So call us on 0719038963, golden number. Let's do it. You're chilling with me, most bankable host, Brian SLE.
1: Claudia Naisabwa.
0: Mm-hmm.
1: And you know what, Brian? Yes. Let me tell you, right now there's a video that's been circulating on social media and people are split uh-huh. when it comes to this this video.
0: Yeah.
1: Now this video is of Jeff Koinange.
0: Uh-huh.
1: Someone was trying to have a street interview. Yeah, mm-hmm. it was a street interview of some sort.
0: Yeah.
1: And this guy wanted to have a street interview with mm-hmm. Jeff Koinange. Jeff Koinange was he seemed to be talking to some person
0: mm-hmm.
1: and he was busy, basically.
0: Yeah.
1: So now, alikuwa naongea na mtu alafu this young guy comes and he's trying to
0: do an interview. Spontaneous interview. Yeah.
1: Yes, I think I can even see Gunza there. Swali ni sasa amekuja Jeff akamwambia maze, it looked like Jeff was just not having it
0: mm-hmm.
1: and the internet is split into two because wengine wanasema Jeff angempatia to that ka interview because he's really wanted that interview
0: mm-hmm.
1: but also kuna wale ambao wako on the side of you can't just ambush someone and expect an interview.
0: Yeah.
1: What do you think Jeff should have done in that situation?
0: First of all, not a good show in terms of, you know, not a good show. You're a public figure, so when you're in public, there's a level of decorum. You can just humbly deny
1: mm-hmm.
0: and say, not now, give me a few minutes and then I'll get back to you.
1: Mm-hmm.
0: But Jeff is also equally a human being. Maybe he was not having it on that day. Maybe it's not even the young man mwenye amemkasirisha ama kitu kama hiyo. Maybe he's just receiving the bad end of the whole brand. So inaweza kuwa na vitu mobs inafanyika pale. Siwezi tetea Jeff, siwezi tetea that young man.
1: Mm-hmm.
0: That young man is trying to be ambitious.
1: Mm-hmm.
0: But also, and this is what we usually say, there's something called decorum, okay?
1: Mm.
0: When you see a public figure, maybe they are there privately.
1: Mm.
0: Maybe they are there discreetly.
1: Mm.
0: Maybe they are doing something for themselves or for their family.
1: Maybe they're in the middle of a conversation that's quite important.
0: Exactly. Na unaingia pale na microphone yako wewe, nikuulize wewe ulianza kutengeneza do yako aje? There's that. You have to be... And he is actually imitating an American content creator
1: okay.
0: who goes around in interviewing millionaires and billionaires.
1: Mm.
0: So he's just pointed at a billionaire and goes like, hi, my name is so-and-so. I have a channel that has this number of people and I would like to interview you about this and that, biashara.
1: Mm.
0: And then they openly discuss. So maybe it should be spontaneous. That's the design on how it's supposed to be done.
1: Mm-hmm.
0: But Jeff was just not having it. It was not one of those days.
1: I'll say this, Brian.
0: Mm.
1: Ya kwanza...
0: Mm-hmm.
1: Jeff is a human being.
0: Yeah.
1: So he owes no one nothing. Whatever mm-hmm. he decides to do, even if he's in the public, he's in the limelight or whatever. Yeah, pili, no one likes to be ambushed.
0: Mm.
1: If you'd have side chatted Jeff or waited, it's polite and courteous
0: yeah.
1: to wait for him to finish his conversation, then go to him.
0: Yeah.
1: You came in the middle of a conversation.
0: Mm-hmm.
1: Wanting to talk to this person, of course he'd be irritated.
0: Mm-hmm.
1: Of course he'd be upset.
0: Mm-hmm.
1: Why do people feel like they're entitled to someone's
0: to interviews.
1: Time,
0: mm.
1: or they're entitled to get a certain reaction from them, or you want all of them to be warm and welcoming?
0: Yeah.
1: When you don't consider what they're handling at that time, just uh-huh. because they're in the limelight.
0: Yeah.
1: So I would say this.
0: Yeah.
1: I stand with Jeff.
0: Mm-hmm.
1: I stand with Jeff.
0: You stand with Jeff on this one.
1: I do stand with Jeff on this one.
0: So a lot can be said, but I definitely want you to join and use the hashtag VibeShift on NationFM. Tell us what you think about it. You can actually go check out the video or the clip online. Ikopale online utaona, Jeff was not having it. It was one of those days
1: mm-hmm.
0: that Jeff was just not having it. Are celebrities human beings? Yes. Are you entitled to every interview that you come across? No.
1: No.
0: When someone says no... You posting it, was it in an attempt to shame him? Ama kuliko kunaendaje? Because kuna hiyo pia problem ya kuipost.
1: Alafu kuna mtu anaitwa Geoffrey Mosiria.
0: Mm.
1: Mosiria.
0: Na ni uchungu sana.
1: Mosiria anataka kupeana opinion yake kwa hii matter.
0: Yeah.
1: Mosiria, please stay out of this. Stay out of this.
0: Ubesema haiwezi.
1: Stay out of this.

0: another hour of fire tracks.
1: I really knew that she could dance like this. I'm a bunga bada dun.
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0: Aitana, Weakness in Me. 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
1: She's speaking for us.
0: She's speaking on your behalf. I got a chance to interview her a few years back, and their husband Andre, who's also a songwriter on some of her projects. But if you're joining us right now, second hour, the best show in Africa, and of course we say good morning, my neighbors.
1: Good morning.
0: Hey, mina kwambia the weather in Nairobi is a weather for two.
1: Ehe. Tafuta mtu wako na kama una mtu duvet pia iko sawa. Just have your duvet.
0: Weather for two ni moja wa kuchemsha chai na mwingine wa kuendea mkate. If you know, you know. Yeah.
1: Chukua simu yako tupigie 0719-038-963. 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Baba Wanda anasema we are ready for the throwback jams, vibe shifters, and atusikiza akiwa pale Westlands. Davis wa Manchester anasema good morning, my neighbors, Meru County is listening. Festus Mwangi yako ndani kutoka Karatina anasema Karatina must be doing it for the man Rao today. Muturi Wanjehu, all the way from Thika, natusikiza. Iman James, asema, inside the show, the fire is burning. I'm spreading the joy of the fire band coming. David Nakitare Musepal na muona. Patrick Lubanga, asema, tuko together. Embrace Happiness, wa TPT edition, kutoka Kitengela, ako locked in. Kioko Kilonzo wa County 017, na Mushiri wa Tika kutoka Murera. Kimbo.
0: Scooby Association nasema Nakuru Annex Hospital ikondani. Churchill all the way from Nakuru. Kiamunya nasema Olive Inn ikondani. Muturi Wanjehu Dhikadhika ikondani. Rahma Esther Luambi isiyo akiwa Buru. John Tesuzi Boy nasema Kino 87 is also tuned in. Mami Genja says Race Course in Nairobi is also loud and clear. Big shout out to Mike M. Deda, Andrew Kakai, wote wanasema wako Homa Bay na wanatupata loud and clear. You can keep on using the hashtag Vibe Shift on Nation FM. Now, as we do that, tag me at Brian_Aseli.
1: Lordy and I sabo.
0: Nation FM KE. Right now, yes. Some of the stories making the headlines. Earlier on, we touched on the tough month ahead as fuel prices rise. We also talked about the enigma shaping politics 1 year on, that is the life of Baba. And of course, right now, we are concentrating on the new Ebola case linked to fast patient. And the health ministry announces that a relative of man who died last week has tested positive for deadly virus.
1: All right, but also early supportive care improves his chances of recovery, and isolating him at the first symptom limits the chance of passing the virus to others. So that's from Dr. Patrick Amoth. Let's wait and see how that is looking like, and what happens as they continue to, of course, interact with people who had contact with the first victim of Ebola.
0: Yeah, and of course, when it comes to matters Ebola, you need to also understand that it's an empathy virus. So avoid contact with people. Like right now, avoid stories of mahag, maninis, extremely close contact with people. And then also contact with people who have Ebola. Also close contact with a body that suffered from Ebola before death, and so much more. Ministry says that it's still tracing 15 of the 128 listed contacts of the first patient. So as we do that, we definitely want to make sure that everything goes well for you and for yours as you protect them during this period. Right now, before we get back into the music, Claudia, ume fall in love na mtu umependana vizuri, and everything goes well. Na after kila kitu imeenda vizuri, mnaanza, unajua mapenzi imeshika, and you decide to take it to the next level. In that the government, na wazazi pia wako involved. The guy did everything the right way. Like akakuja, wakafanya introduction ya kwanza, wakasema ni sisi, tumeona msichana hapa. 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And is it wrong mtu akikataa kuchukua jina yako ya pili? As soon as you get married, is it a red flag? Is it a bad thing? Is it a matter of choice? What's in the space of a woman saying no? And when a woman says no to your name, is that bad after all? We're going to be discussing that in just a bit. Tupigie simu on
1: 0719038963.
0: Kwa nini unakani kama umeingia kwa mawazo?
1: Nafikiria
0: hii kitu ni kama
1: Seli, nikikwambia mimi hata bila bila wedding ring, nilichukua jina ya mtu ya pili.

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0: But do it. He's starting a city known as Akon City.
1: I don't know what happened.
0: Yeah, they were supposed to use a currency, digital currency known as Akon. And alikuwa amejipanga alafu sasa haijaanza hata. 0719038963 golden number to get in touch with us. 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Call us right now. 0719038963. What's in the space of a woman saying no to that name?
1: Chukua simu tupigie. And if your person says they don't want to take up your last name,
0: what are you going to do? 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
1: Mrembo wa sura hadi tabia.
0: Talk to us. Good morning.
1: Alande.
0: Yes.
2: Maclodia.
1: Yes.
2: Ni Alande.
1: Tunajua.
2: Alafu good morning.
1: Good morning.
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2: Anyway.
0: Talk to us. 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
2: Lakini nashanganga sometimes.
0: Yeah.
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0: Hey.
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0: bado iko. 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
0: Talk to us. Amekataa kuchukua jina yako ya pili. What are you going to do about it?
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0: Hajajiita Mrs. so and so.
1: She's married, but ujasikia Zari amesema Mrs. so and so.
0: Inakuwa ni ngumu.
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0: Aseli.
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0: Yeah.
1: Haiwezekani, Brian.
0: Kwa nini unakataa?
1: Because jina yangu wenyewe as it stands
0: yes.
1: big. On its own.
0: Uh-huh.
1: I will put Mrs. on my social media profiles.
0: Uh-huh.
1: But hiyo jina naye sichukue. 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
0: So wewe umekataa story.
1: Nimekataa hiyo story.
0: Wanaume nataka kusikia hiyo story mnasema VP Nation FM, good morning. 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
4: Hey, good morning.
0: How are you?
4: Speaking to Biwot.
0: Sorry?
4: You're speaking to Biwot.
0: Biwot, leo umejificha sana.
4: Shughuli.
0: Aye, Ebu, talk to us about this thing ya kukosa kuchukua jina ya pili because a woman wants to be independent.
4: Okay, number one, for example, jina Aseli ni jina ya nani?
0: Si ni jina yangu?
4: Kaa nayo.
0: Aye, mbona unasema ni kae nayo?
4: Si ni yako. Aye, number two.
0: So when we get married, what's the sense of ownership? I've done everything.
4: Number two, unaweza kuwa unataka mtu achukue hiyo jina na akupendi. Sasa si upendo kwanza.
1: Mm.
0: Lakini by the time mnafika mnaoana, hampendani?
4: Listen. We put so much importance to things that are not really important.
1: Mhm.
4: Wewe unaweza mtu anaweza kuwa anaitwa Aseli lakini anakuhangaisha.
1: Vibaya sana.
0: Anakutesa.
4: So, put importance to what is important.
0: Okay.
4: That the two of you are in agreement, the two of you are living in harmony. Kama anataka jina yako, atakuwa anaenda anasema mimi ni Mrs. Aseli. Si ati
0: umforce.
4: Ameweka kwa documents zake because the process of changing even documents alone is too long.
0: Yeah.
4: So akienda kwa gathering anasema yes, Mrs. Aseli.
1: Mm-hmm.
4: But si ati unamwambia sasa badilisha kwa makaratasi, badilisha nini?
0: That does not
4: make sense.
0: Unasema to you, it does not make sense.
4: It does not make sense.
0: Aya, sawa, asante sana. When you come back, we're going to be paying some bills, getting to understand what you have to say about this topic. This gentleman has just said, Biota mesema, hiyo jina ni ya nani? Mm-hmm. Kanayo. Sini jina yako?
1: Mm.
0: Hey, kana hiyo jina yako. Don't wait for a woman to actually rename herself. Anasema, on documentation, it takes time.
1: Mm-hmm.
0: What do you have to say about this? You've done everything, every procedure vile inafaa.
1: Uh-huh.
0: And then you got into a point where, ni kama ataki kuchukua jina lako.
1: Mm-hmm.
0: Na wengine wanaiona kama red flag, wengine wanaiona kama iko tu sawa. You be the one to call us when you hear our voices next. For now,
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1: Am I going to be healed from this thing that I'm going through, child of God, with your own effort, with your own ideas, with your own... It's good, but it's not that it's bad things that we desire for ourselves or we want to do for ourselves. But God is saying, with man, this is quite impossible. In our own effort.
0: Turn it up, lift him up, and let the Spirit move.
1: All you need is an open heart, a sincere heart. And I just invite you, wherever you are, just open up your heart, begin to speak to him. Just tell him, Lord, here I am this morning. Child of God, maybe you've not prayed in such a long time, but what an invitation, what a beautiful moment to pray with brethren this morning.
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0: Sana Ipei Tande, Mfalme wa Mapenzi. 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
1: Hey, na tunataka utuchukue simu utupigie utuambie mtu wako akikataa kuchukua jina yako ya mwisho when you guys get married.
0: Is that a bad thing, good thing?
1: I call us 0719038963. I told you guys, really. Kama kwanza wewe ni brand, just stick with your name.
0: Yeah.
1: Yeah. Like, stick with your name. You don't need to do any, like, extra thing.
0: Mm-mm. Can I tell you something?
1: Yes.
0: You only call yourself a brand ama ukuna turingevo because maybe I don't come from a big name.
1: Mm-hmm.
0: For example, and I'm going to throw in a name in there.
1: Throw it.
0: Say you get married to Bill Gates' son.
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1: Yeah.
0: Nini mbaya na Claudia Nation FM hello?
3: Hey, Aseli.
1: I don't like being attacked this morning.
0: How are you?
3: Umenye amesema Kaseli kana jina yako apigiwe makofi.
1: Ba, sani to be what?
3: Apigiwe makofi juu. Wewe kana jina yako msi. But I think maybe I say it in this way. It will come maybe from your wife, eh?
0: Yeah.
3: Say, I want now to change it to your name.
0: Is it something? Actually,
3: inaweza onesha na udema anakupenda na ako ready kuitanishwa na wewe.
0: Alafu unajua wasichana wanaogopa, unajua kuna majina zingine kama unaitwa Nyang'au. 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
3: Can I mention all of your presenters?
0: Wang'ombe.
3: Nyanduko.
0: Nyanduko.
3: Mugina ji. Have a good day, guys.
0: Ah, yeah, asante sana. That is MC Stereo. Asante sana for calling in. Umesikia, kuna wengine majina yenyewe ni funny.
1: Hey.
0: Ama it might have a different meaning in your culture.
1: Okay.
0: For example, there are things when you say in Kiluya, ukikuja you convert into Kiswahili, ni tabia mbaya. Sasa Claude hezi kuja ajiite hiyo jina.
1: Hey. Sikiza.
0: Yes.
1: Felix, Felix Keditos, anasema.
0: Yes.
1: Not a must. Everyone use theirs because I don't take their name.
0: Mm-hmm.
1: Embrace Happiness, anasema, you will wait a long time.
0: Aye.
1: Before dema chukwe jina yako.
0: Why?
1: Kesh Kalunga, anasema, I will not accept it.
0: Amesema hata hizi kubali.
1: Hata kubali mchukwe jina.
0: What's the importance of having someone's name?
1: There is no importance.
0: What do you mean there is no importance? Just, there must have
1: it's
0: been.
1: It's a show of ownership or like you belong or you are someone's partner.
0: And it's a sense of respect and love and commitment. And even loyalty.
1: So what are you trying to say, Brian? That people who don't take the last name don't have that? Don't have respect, love and commitment?
0: No, it's just another form of showing it.
1: You can still show you have love, commitment and respect to your partner without taking their last name.
0: That's disrespectful.
1: Doesn't mean
0: in
1: nothing.
0: Fact, what you've just said is very disrespectful.
1: Disrespectful to who? Disrespectful to who?
0: To me.
1: That I will decide to not take your last name.
0: Why are you refusing? What is in this name that you don't want to be associated with?
1: It's not about what is in the name.
0: Mm.
1: It's more of Brian, in this age and time.
0: Hakuna cha age and time. Tuna change kila kitu tukisema age and time.
1: Yes.
0: I know. We are losing our culture pole pole.
1: This is modern day living.
0: What do you mean modern day living?
1: Modern day dating.
0: Haya.
1: Marriages right now are not like marriages back in the day.
0: When we come back, we'll get to find out how people even picked the second name in the first place. Sindio? Okay. Because kama ulikuwa naitwa Nduta, ulikuwa naitwa Nduta. Jina moja hivyo kama Sweetie. But then later on, you'd actually pick the name of your husband. Let's pay some bills, get back in just a bit.
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1: In fact, when you're out of Africa, you're going to be a magari. 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But you forget companies, industries, za production, kutumia diesel, kurani engines zao. Unaelewa?
0: One love. 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
1: No, me, my issue is here is the Kinuthia man. 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Yes, unafambia wife banos text to them. 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

0: one of the best songs to ever be produced. 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Drake is loved, loved, loved. Miss J. Joe Hypia Drake Nigan, baby. That is just me.
1: That guy is a threat in the sense of he's in the industry, right? I feel like he's a triple threat in the sense of he can sing, he can rap, right? So he's a singer rapper. And also, add on to the fact that he is very, very good looking.
0: That is not triple threat.
1: Oh, shayo na marapas wengine. 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
0: Like, ana kani kama
1: anaka. Asile ni siyonge vi. I'm just about to say something.
0: You can't speak like that about people.
1: No. I'm just saying, the look of some rappers is very gangster-ish.
0: Yes.
1: It's not the most welcoming one. Uyu, he looks like a soft guy. He's quite cute. Actually, he used to be one of my celebrity crushes at some point in his life. He's one of my celebrity crushes at some point.
0: Should I call Nini?
1: I'll tell you this. I will not take his last name.
0: You love Nani. Claudia Aubrey.
1: No.
0: What are you doing?
1: No, Claudia Naisabo.
0: Let me welcome this amazing DJ. He's a good friend of ours.
1: Ali Potera Kini Amerudi. Prodigal son has returned.
0: History of marriage. Just to begin my book.
2: Zindo and the MCA, Baba Nashita Nikuambia. When you mention here, when you serve Mona and Chipende Kitandang. You go bring on a new chaos, Wumbi.
0: When I say my Uli switch MCA.
2: Nakuambia Tasi Kwenyoko Kandaras, you may show up coffee. At least.
0: If you can't change them, leave them.
2: Leave them.
0: Ebu, talk to us about history. Ati umewadem vizuri, you've gone through the procedures, and then she refuses to take your second name. Would you be offended by that? Amota kwa tusa?
2: Personally, I don't see that much attachment in names, especially with your significant other, because you realize they may have to change documents, right? And that's going to be such a huge hassle. I'd much rather not deal with it. Here is sasa watoi to agree sawa. Watoi they're taking my name well and good. But sasa partner, tena umrudishe pale sijui passport amebadilisha kwa sababu my certificate imesoma tena. It's too much work.
0: Affidavit vitu kama hizo.
2: Too much work, my guy. 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
0: Aya. 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That's why they wanted to make sure that a woman gets the second name. Ya kwanza ilianza tu na legal roots. English common laws. Ilianza na watu wa England. Treated a married woman and her husband as one legal person with him as the head. Kitambo wanawake wakuwa nakubaliwa kuwa na their level of independence.
2: Hata kupiga kura walianza tu juzi.
0: Imagine. 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
2: please husband may go to
1: imagine we've come all that way and you still want to take our husband's names.
0: Ati lazima upatie permission ndio ende town.
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0: 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Property and inheritance is also important. 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
1: Kwa inheritance.
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leo niko on Central FM form Nina mabros ndani ya stoot nasikizia ndom form Bandia, bandia tutingi mashie kapa Dandia, dandia na kufika leta Leo niko flena niko njude na nasikia pie Leta wa super ndani ya mrenga jo wa kiski Toba ni leo na mali pia kamskizie Yeah, yeah, yeah, yeah.

0: Mr. Malion.
1: We are shamelessly parting as though it's Friday. And of course, the hashtag to use is Vibe Shift on Nation FM. 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
1: Hey.
3: 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My Ninyenge, my guy.
1: How are you?
3: Yes.
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2: Because I bado nangoja,
3: of which, Claudia.
2: Nangoja kuletewa 411 ya Meru.
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3: Doao sasa.
1: Aya. Call us right now 0719038963. This is the hour we're going to be interacting with Mr. Easy, an Afropop superstar.
2: Mm-hmm.
1: And as we do that, bado tunawapatia, tunawasalimia, alafu tuambie some of the stories making the headlines.
2: Aya. On my side, namuona Charu mpenda safari, nzima gatundia room routine, like ipe inasikiza. 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Iman James anatusalima inside the show, the fire is burning. Dennis Atule nasema tuned in GTC pale Westlands.
1: Uh-huh.
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1: Aya, kwa wale ambao wanatujoin sahi, you can actually tune into NTV live from Bondo.
2: Mm-hmm.
1: There's a man of God and a piano word pale. And of course, it's just 1 year since the passing of the late Raila Amolo Odinga. And right now, ni ukumbusho wa Raila Odinga pale Siaya.
2: Mm-hmm.
1: There was a mausoleum that was actually built. Juzi juzi president alienda kafungua. Sherehe moja kubwa itakuwa ni leo. Kulikuwa na big exchange pale wakiuliza nani atakuwa guest of honor.
2: Mm-hmm.
1: Either the former president, immediate former president, ama ama kama itakuwa the current president. Ilikuwa ni mambo mingi hapo hivyo.
2: Mm-hmm.
1: But the illustrious life of Raila Amolo Odinga, first anniversary since his passing, mm-hmm. over 50 years contributing towards politics. You can actually get your yourself a copy. Mm-hmm. Of the Daily Nation.
2: Mm-hmm.
1: Tumempatia page 2, 3, 4, 5. Na kuna pull out.
2: He has covered everything.
1: Page 16.
2: Kabisa. Mm. But also speaking on politics, just an update. The former Kiambu governor, Ferdinand Waititu, has mm-hmm. suffered a major blow after the High Court upheld his 12-year
1: mm-hmm.
2: prison sentence in a $588.7 million
1: mm-hmm.
2: graft case involving a road construction tender.
1: Yeah.
2: Justice Rose Ogo also convicted Waititu and his wife
1: mm-hmm.
2: of money laundering after overturning their earlier acquittals. The court upheld a 10-year ban from holding public office and dismissed appeals by businessman Charles Chege Mbuthia and former mm-hmm. Kiambu County official Luka Mwangi.
3: True love, guys.
1: What?
3: True love.
1: Hiyo ni thug love.
3: True love, mapenzi ya dhati.
1: Thug love.
3: Ndio hiyo sasa.
2: Hakuna thug love. Nini wacho?
1: Gangster love. Ni
3: gangster love.
1: Gangster love. Gangster, gangster love.
3: Unafunga na mtu wako, my day.
2: I feel for the family, actually.
3: Uh-huh.
2: I really do feel for the kids.
1: Yeah.
2: I feel for them. It's quite sad that they have to see their parents go through that.
1: Graft ya 500, over 500 million
3: is no joke. Yo pesa ikuwa kidogo. Na mind you, if you go through his actual, what's it? If you go through the actual case and you go through the actual details of the case,
2: mm-hmm.
3: I don't think you'd be sympathetic or empathetic, especially when you how much that money would have done, because you'll sympathize with this family. It rains, it floods, people get displaced. You'll sympathize with these people who are, tell me, mebeba nezo floods. Watu wanalala nje, uta sympathize na watu wenye wanalala nje. And mind you, pesa yenye the original person unasikilia huruma ingefanye kazi yote.
1: Aye.
3: So it's a waste of sympathy in my opinion.
1: Mimi nasema tu.
3: Yes, it's a waste of sympathy.
1: Miki nasema usiye side na mtu ambaye anataka ku affect life ya watu.
3: Yes.
2: Mimi nitamuonea tu huruma.
3: No.
1: Kwa nini?
2: Nitamuonea huruma.
1: It means deep down. Uko ndani ya cloud ya uko ndani.
2: Eh.
1: Kuna mwizi.
3: And you do this.
2: Ate kuna mwizi.
3: Yes.
2: Amliache.
4: If you want to hear that tune again, somebody say, rah, rah.
5: Your voice,
4: yes, sir.
5: Your vibe.
4: Me a tell us, yes, sir. Dama, Mr. Malion.

0: What is going on?
1: It's as loud as it can get. Guess who's coming to breakfast or dinner or lunch?
2: Lunch.
1: It's the man himself, the legendary.
2: Yeah.
1: You gotta love everything about Mr. Easy. Man, I'm super excited to have you in the house.
3: Super excited. The energy is great, bro.
1: Man,
3: and I must tell you,
1: we've been nervous.
3: You guys got good energy. This studio got good energy.
2: Thank you.
3: I wanna leave here. I don't wanna. I just wanna put
1: I
3: my
1: want
3: mattress.
1: To die here.
3: I wanna put my mattress and just sleep here.
1: You know, your wife will never accept anything
3: no,
1: like that.
3: No, that's not gonna happen. DJ, what's your name?
4: Well, go on. My name is Ken Biatz.
3: Ken Biatz.
4: Yeah, but they call me Baba Disco.

0: your interview came at a point where I was given a red notice. I was told, if you don't bring serious people to this show, I'm going to throw you
1: out. Farming. Well, it's good you got me there because right now I'm not a serious person. So if you bring me now, I'm sorry. But I was a serious person.
0: Now it's even better because I remember after my interview with you, it was virtual during COVID.
2: Yeah.
0: And then now my boss was like, where are you getting all these people?
2: Straight up.
0: And then so... Vista Easy.
3: You've got a long list of connects.
0: Connects. Yeah, I told them, relax.
3: Talk to me now.
0: I have more people.
3: Side chat me.
0: Yeah. But man, people don't know much about, for the new cats or the new, you know, your new fans. Because you have two fans. Levels of your career. Yeah,
2: exactly.
0: Mm-hmm. There's Legover, Millennials. Yeah. Mm-hmm. And then into...
3: Hey, please, Gen Z's as well. Incorporate us there.
0: Oh, what? What? Say what?
3: Yeah.
0: Legover was
3: what
0: not
3: you
0: your song.
3: Mean?
1: I think Legover was Gen Z. Yeah. No, man. What are you talking about?
3: Nah. You know, I think I can go bar for bar with you.
1: But how old were you when you
3: I was
1: were
3: in primary school.
0: Exactly. Hey,
1: don't say that.
3: I was in my alley.
1: Don't say that.
2: Yeah.
0: You see, that's what I'm talking about.
3: Yeah.
1: Come on, man.
0: Yeah, you're not doing a dirty wine or something like that to Legover.
3: Better believe I was.
0: At 12.
3: Claudia. Better believe I was.
4: Claudia.
3: Better believe I was a dancer Claudia. From back in the day.
1: You remember Shoki.
3: Mr. Al Qaeda, baby, dancing for me. And watch. There's also a new TikTok dance, and how we do our Shoki is different.
1: Oh, yeah. I see the one where they go like.
3: We're going to do it. We have to do it.
1: I did it. Like, I don't understand. Like, and it's a blessing. When you see, like, good music, that's the thing. Like, if you're blessed to have like good music, it never dies. Like,
3: It's timeless. Could be,
1: it's like every 2 years somebody starts using the sound again. Big love to technology, you know.
3: Because speaking of technology, I have a question I've been wanting to ask myself
1: straight up
3: ever since, like, you just popped up on my FYP.
1: Oh, for
3: you
1: real?
3: You disappear, then boom, all of a sudden Mr. Easy scroll after every 2-3 videos. Mr. Easy's on my FYP.
1: My sister, we're working hard.
3: This guy, he's responding to comments. He's doing dances. He's being very sassy.
1: Sassy?
3: I'm like, what's going on here? There's a particular look.
1: Yeah.
3: There's that look. And I was like, is this real or AI? I was really wondering. I was like, is this real or
1: AI?
3: You know,
1: it's so crazy because, like, some is AI, some is real, but you cannot really tell which one is which.
3: I didn't know.
1: Yeah. Big shout out to my team that's, like, doing all the back of house stuff and, like, putting together the videos, the ideas. Like, big love, man. Big love. But I'm having so much fun on TikTok. Now, I don't know. Big shout out to the person who, actually, this guy over there, Oshamo. From Nigeria, he's on my label, Empower Africa. Super talented artist. He's blowing up in Nigeria.
3: Come on.
1: And he's the one
0: just
1: that really,
0: just say his name again.
1: Oshamo. O-S-H-A-M-O.
3: Oshamo.
1: He's proper Gen Z, right? You know me, I'm like
0: Zillennial.
1: I'm like, thank you. I'm a Zillennial.
3: Oh, wow.
0: Yeah, like a Gen Z millennial.
1: Yeah, I'm like a Gen Z millennial. But I be seeing him, I be seeing her, I be like, okay, you know what? And then I met 11. Big shout out to 11. The one, he has a song, How Far. He just dropped a new song, actually. He just dropped a new song with Gabzy. And so he came to the studio and he started showing me how to, like, slow down fast, how to use TikTok, and I was like, yo, this thing is so much fun. And so I'm having fun doing it,
0: man. I have so many questions about, you know, you've been putting people on ever since you're in uni. And I don't know, you know, not so many people who are famous, or maybe most people who are in the limelight, often get a chance to give a light or pass on the baton to the next generation. But that's one thing for you since you're in uni and up until Empower. Why is it that you have that candid heart to help the next person?
1: It just comes. I'd say big shout out to my mom. Big shout out to my mom and dad. You know, when you grow up and you just see my mom and dad, like, growing up, they just, like, there used to be so many people in the house. Like, I had, like, so many aunties that and uncles, but they're not blood, right? Because they just bring this person. My mom was the kind of person who, she'll see you walking on the road, fooling around, and she'll get you and say, why are you not in school? And next thing, she's looking after you. And next thing, when you come into the house, sometimes she would even treat that person better than us. Because, like, you're her kids. So because she wants them to be. So I think it's those things that get passed on. And so that's why, like, as you know, as, I don't, does anyone have kids?

0: here?
1: No.
2: Okay, maybe so. Baba Disco, you never know.
3: Baba Disco, how many kids do you have?
2: He's gone to so many parties.
3: None that you know of. You better know. If you have kids, you better know, bro.
2: They're waiting for him. They're waiting for him to become a billionaire.
3: What are you saying? Daddy for the baddies?
2: Yes. Correct. They're waiting for him to be a billionaire.
3: Yeah, we're waiting for you. We're waiting for you, man.
2: Yeah, but one thing is that you did not also grow up in one country.
3: No.
2: Talk to us about the detail of where you grew up and how it influenced you as an individual.
3: To be honest, I feel like I'm still growing and I'm growing in like multiple countries, you know, starting out from Sango Ota Ogun State. You know, big shout out to Sango Ota Ogun State. Big shout out to there's one of the biggest stars from Sango Ota Ogun State. There's DJ YK Mule. Sango Ota
1: DJ
3: is
1: YK
3: like
1: Mule is on for Oble.
3: Oble. So Sango Ota is like Hollywood. It's like California.
1: Okay.
3: You know? So DJ YK Mule, then you have Portable. You know Portable?
2: We've seen Portable.
3: Tony Montana.
1: He's been here.
3: Exactly.
2: He's been here.
3: And then you have the Don. Don Easy. You know, so growing up there, having all that influence, Lagos, Accra, Kumasi was where I spent the most time.
2: In Ghana.
3: And then, like, you know, just the more I travel, the more I learn, the more I interact with people. You feel me?
2: There's that you share with us, but of course you put so many Kenyans through the Empower Project.
3: Yeah.
2: We have Nikita Kering.
3: We have
2: Beatty.
3: That's true.
2: Tetu Shani, Zinia Manasseh. Yeah. You know, a good number of people you put on that. Yeah. So talk to us about Empower, and is it still on?
3: Empower is at this stage, first off, like when it's one of the things in my career I'm proud of. Yeah. The amount of people that we touched via the program. You know, 97, there's no Afrobeat artist anywhere in the world that can tell you that they've touched 120 artists.
1: 130, I think.
3: 130, yeah, because it's two. And this is not, and this is not like touched in terms of tweeting or some. This is like actual investment and support. You know, so this is one of the things that's my Grammy, bro. That's my multi-platinum, you know.
2: Yeah.
3: Even though I have multi-platinum, but that's still one of my multi-platinum. So it's really important to me. And anytime, like I'm in the airport, like one day I was in the airport and a girl, a female producer from Nigeria, she came to me and she's like, "Oh, thank you so much." And I was like,
2: For what?
1: Yeah.
3: And she says, "Oh, like you, I was part of the program and that did this. Mm-hmm. I was like, wow. You know, it's those times.
2: You owe me money.
4: Power, Mr. Easy.
3: Yeah.
4: What's your scouting model like? Like, how do you know I'm going to put my money on, say, Aseli?
3: Should I tell you the truth?
4: Or Baba Disco?
3: It's about just hearing the music, and especially like now that I've been on, in the past, it used to be on Instagram a lot. Now on TikTok, I'll be scrolling on TikTok and I'll be seeing all sorts of
4: artists. Guys, where do you find the time?
3: Bro, I got a team, bro. Easy can do it all by himself. But there's a team behind the scene. Belly is one of them, by the way. He has the ears, you know. And now what we're doing now is Empower is turning to this services company. And then there's Chop Life, and Chop Life is gonna be the one doing the investment. So whilst Empower does the marketing, the production, all of that. So we're sort of like in this rebirth phase. You know, because I stepped to the side from running the company since 2021. You know that Kanye West song that says, "Wait till I get my money right." So I went to go get my money right. And now we're back. So let's see what God has in store for us.
2: Let's get back into the music. Of course, I know you have a million and one questions about the new jam.
1: Right. Yeah.
3: We got to talk about the new jam.
1: We have to talk about it.
3: What are you talking about?
5: 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Your voice.

0: 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It's one big party. And if you're out there, this is 96.3 Nation FM with me, Most Bankable, host Brianna Selly.
1: Claudia Naisabo.
2: And Baba Disco, a.k.a. Ken Biot.
0: A.k.a.
2: Rasta Claus.
1: A.k.a.
2: Daddy for the Body.
1: A.k.a. You've forgotten.
2: Mr. Ogani. Yeah. What have I forgotten?
0: Baba Disco, Rasta Claus. Rasta Claus.
2: I got them. I got them.
0: And of course, in the building is a superstar, entrepreneur, a great businessman. And now our husbands.
1: He identifies as Gen Z as well.
0: You know, Zillennial.
1: He's a Gen Z.
0: Zillennial.
1: Millennials are not doing that.
3: Listen. After Gen Z is what? What's the one?
0: Alpha.
3: Gen Alpha, bro.
0: Gen Alpha, baby. That's what we're talking about.
1: Gen Alpha. Yeah.
3: So if you're Gen Alpha, how old will you be?
0: Probably born after.
1: At most, I think.
2: Joining their teens right now.
0: Joining their teens.
2: Yeah, because my niece is a Gen Alpha. Yeah,
1: so she's like 12, 12, 11?
2: No, she's
1: 12.
2: Like in her tens, early tens.
0: Oh, early tens, yes.
1: Wow.
0: Yes, and you actually know that is their Cheche Kule.
1: I'm getting old.
2: Yeah,
0: this generation is Cheche Kule.
2: It's babies. Not
0: Baby Shark
2: almost,
0: turned 18.
1: No, Miss Rachel. It's Miss Rachel.
0: Yeah, Miss Rachel. Yeah, but you know Cheche Kule is now famous. The people don't know that it's a Ghanaian nursery rhyme. Cheche Kule, Cheche Kofisa. It's now.
3: It's famous again.
0: It's famous again.
1: That's the song kids are singing.
0: In Nairobi, that's what kids are singing.
3: Wow, that's crazy.
0: Mr. Easy.
1: You've traveled through music, you've traveled through art, and now we are getting to see you experiment new sounds. And let's talk about your song with Molly. At first, I was like, hold up. This sounds different. You've got Comfort and you had Molly on that one. Tell me about this new releases. Then we get to talk about the song that just played Lambo.
3: So you know what's crazy is that King Promise and I dropped a joint project, See What We've Done. And then I was in my head, I was like, okay, it's a rap. I just got married. I'm just going to
0: You got married in so many countries, bro.
3: Yeah, man. You got to do
1: it. It was on Vogue, I think.
3: If you only get married once, you got to do it like
0: right.
2: All the time.
3: in fact, I'm due for another maybe anniversary or something. You always need a reason to celebrate because life could be tough. So I was like, okay, I'm just gonna chill. And then shout out to Dre Skull. He flew out to Dubai.
2: Dre Skull from what's the name of his sound? From New York. Well, is it New York?
3: Yeah, New York.
2: From New York,
3: yeah,
2: right?
3: He signed a Popcorn, produced a Popcorn album. And Dre Skull
2: Vibes
3: is like,
2: Cartel,
3: yo,
2: too.
3: Yeah, he's like, yo, Easy, we need to make like a dance hall project. When I came here, you played this like reggae song. If you really know Mr. Easy, you know that I love dancehall.
2: Yeah, she loves me. Chronics.
3: Yeah, she loves me. Chronics. Yeah. You know, the song with I have two songs with Popcorn. Yeah. Blah, blah, blah. And so he flew out to Dubai. We start recording, and then what even happened? And then the conflict started, and so we were just there in the studio recording.
2: Bombs are dropping over Dubai, you're in studio. My days.
3: Everything was calm. Everything was calm. Big shout out to the UAE government. Like, they handled everything properly. So even with all of that, whilst people were writing me, saying, oh, are you safe? I'm like, yo, I'm in the studio, bro.
0: Yeah. It's crazy.
3: Stop disturbing me. So anyway, we record those songs, and that's where you have Lamborghini.
2: Lambo.
3: With the
2: Dre Skull.
3: With Dre Skull.
2: Mixpack. Mixpack is the name of his record.
3: Vibes
2: I was trying to remember Mixpack.
3: From there we go to Paris to record a little bit more, and then I go to London to finish it up. And whilst I'm recording, to be honest, you know, I saw my niece. We're talking about Gen Alpha, and she was like, my sister sent me a video, and she was dancing to like Tyler. She was doing, my niece is like 6-7 years old, and she was doing like
1: closer.
2: Like, dances on TikTok.
3: And I was like, whoa, she's not dancing to my record. I'm like, yo, I need to continue to be the coolest uncle in the world.
1: Yeah.
3: I said, I need to make a song I need to make songs that my niece could see me as a cool uncle. You know.
0: Do they know what you do?
3: Yeah, they know. They know. The other day I went to their school and it was a shutdown. You know, it's crazy. It's different when you're a superstar to like 7-year-olds.
0: Yes. Yeah. Oh, it's different.
1: Yeah.
3: If I was like, yo,
0: I'm the coolest
2: uncle. Easy.
3: Yeah. Uncle Easy.
0: Uncle Easy.
3: I mean, that's why if you listen to Comfort, that's why, you know, It's like sweet. Mm-hmm. It's sweet music.
2: And how did it come about?
3: Mm-hmm. We were in the studio and Rage played the beat. He was going through different beats.
2: Uh-huh. Mm-hmm.
3: And I was telling him, look, I want to make sweet music. Mm-hmm. I want to make music that appreciates people. Mm-hmm. I want to make music that my niece can like and dance.
2: So she's the target audience of all of this. This niece is not dancing, we don't have a hit.
3: I'm telling you, don't be surprised when you hear me doing a remix of Baby Shark. Anyway, that's just a joke. And then, like, as soon as I heard, it had an original sample with a splice sample.
2: Yeah.
3: I'm a bad girl. And, and so we started working on the song together. Shout out to KP. He's an artist from Nigeria. And then we're putting the song together. And when we were done, I was just like, you know what?
1: Mm-hmm.
3: We need a female voice. Like, we don't want to use this sample. And so I flew Molly from Ghana.
1: Mm-hmm.
3: We just contacted Molly and her team, flew them to London. They recorded it and I was loving the song. And my babe, she just said, I called her from the studio, I was excited, and she's like, okay, so post it.
1: Yeah.
3: I'm like, that's not the next single. She's like, post it. Love it, post it. And I posted it.
0: It became a sensation.
3: Me on TikTok now every day, man. Yeah. I think I posted like two times on TikTok this morning.
1: Really?
3: Yeah, so that's it, man.
0: Yes,
3: that's it.
1: You're even more consistent than actual TikTok creators. And it's beautiful to see.
3: I'm a creator, bro. I want to set up like somewhere in my house. Yeah. I want to set up like lights and all of that so that I can be. You know, because this is fun for me, but it's also work. You know, you never forget I'm an entertainer.
2: At least I have new encouragement now. You are sleeping and this year has posted two times. Wake up,
3: my brother.
2: Wake up, my brother.
3: If you sleep, you sleep. Think about it.
1: Yeah.
3: These words of wisdom right now.
2: Yeah. Mm-hmm.
3: If you sleep, you sleep.
1: Mm-hmm.
3: Yeah. So don't sleep.
0: Don't sleep.
1: So wake up.
3: Don't sleep.
1: Collect your money.
0: Let's talk about a project that came as a result of friendship and collaboration.
3: Yeah.
1: Mm-hmm.
0: You did something really great with King Promise.
3: Yeah.
0: And of course, See What We've Done.
3: Yeah, See What We've Done.
0: That's a beautiful project.
3: Yeah.
0: How did it come about? I know there's friendship, there's the aspect of collaboration.
1: I think I even saw him on your comment section saying, I thought we talked about this. Like, you're no longer supposed to be doing this TikToks.
3: Yeah.
1: Like, I saw him calling you out on the comment section.
3: And guess what? He's now doing the same thing on TikTok. King Promise, if you're watching this, like, you're doing the same thing on TikTok. Now he's calling me. He's like, yo.
0: Yeah, how did you do the previous video?
3: No, he's like, yo, I'm about to post this. Like, don't think about it. Post it. You know, but King Promise, we've been collaborating for a long time.
2: Mm-hmm.
3: A lot of people don't know that my label, Empower, was behind putting out his first album.
1: Yeah.
3: So it was a collaboration between his Kill Beats, the producer. Kill has Beats. A label. Yeah, Kill Beats, legendary producer.
0: Mm-hmm. Yeah.
3: He has a label called Legacy Life.
1: Mm-hmm.
3: And it was a licensing deal with Empower.
1: Mm-hmm.
3: So I can say, like, apart from the friendship with King Promise, we've been working together on the business side. When we were doing the Empower program, when we had all the kids fly out to South Africa, AT and the rest of them.
2: Yeah.
3: Guess what? King Promise was there as one of the mentors. So we've been collaborating together. He's like, to be honest, he's an unofficial Empower
0: executive.
3: Exec.
1: Okay.
3: Unofficially.
1: Yeah.
3: Don't let him hear this before he says his own voice.
0: Like, you have to pay me, eh?
3: Yeah. So he came for my traditional wedding in Dubai, and we were just driving home after partying, and he was playing me all this music, and we were like, yo, this music is good.
1: Mm-hmm.
3: And I was like, and we were like, why don't we just do this project together?
1: Mm-hmm.
3: So we did the project together. And we made the most beautiful song on that project is See What We've Done.
1: Mm-hmm.
3: And imagine I was on my way to the church on my wedding day and we just shot the video.
0: Nice.
1: Beautiful.
3: One take. You know, so yeah, excited.
2: No costumes, no nothing. That's you.
3: That is me on my way going to my.
2: And it's, this is the real deal.
3: Exactly, and it's such a beautiful thing that you can capture. The other day, I couldn't sleep. 2 days ago, I couldn't sleep, and I was just on my own YouTube, and I was watching all my videos, and I was almost crying.
0: You almost signed yourself,
3: bro. I'm telling you, I was like,
2: I need to get this guy.
3: I'm like, who is this artist?
2: Yeah.
3: I need to sign this artist.
0: guy.
3: Yeah.
1: You're really dope, and I love the fact that you've been able to create companies, opportunities for other people as well. You've created this structure around you that supports artists, and it's continuing. It's something that doesn't just stop with Mr. Easy. There's a whole team behind it. But right now you're in Kenya because you are an ambassador of Locker Room Bonus, I believe. Take me through it. Sports, entertainment, your love for sports, and what you are, of course, planning to achieve on that front.
3: So, you know, okay, so I'll tell you two things. One, I went to Harvard, by the way. Ooh. So you guys have to talk to me now.
1: Okay.
0: Yeah, because
3: if you've not been to Harvard, in fact, you can't even be talking to me, bro.
1: Is our English okay?
0: Can you hear us?
3: I can't even hear you.
4: Come on.
3: Okay, but on a serious note, so I went to Harvard because I wanted to understand the business of entertainment, media, and sports.
1: Yeah. Like,
3: and then I found out that, you know, America, like, the way ahead. Mm-hmm. Uh-huh. And so I was able to see, and I was in class with all the biggest guys, and I was learning so much. Yeah. And I saw how we forget that sports is entertainment.
1: Yeah.
3: Comedy is entertainment.
1: It is.
3: Music is entertainment. Film is entertainment. Uh-huh. TikTok is entertainment. So I started looking at everything consolidated, and I'm like, okay, from everything I've learned, how can I bring it back home?
0: Uh-huh.
3: And so I started thinking of Chop Life. I wanted to have like my own like Disney, you know, and I'm like, okay, we call it Chop Life because Chop Life means enjoy life, right? And so one of the things a lot of people don't know is that if I wasn't a musician, I basically, if not for me, Mikel Obi wouldn't have, you know, being signed to Chelsea.
0: Crazy.
3: Because Chelsea was going to sign me. Why are you guys laughing?
0: For real. No, it's in how you're delivering. It's not the message, it's the delivery.
3: Because I don't talk so much. You guys don't.
0: There's so much humility.
3: Anyway, let me just tell you. You can fact check this.
0: Okay.
3: Fact check this. You can call Mikel Obi and ask him. So when Mikel Obi was about to be
1: contact,
3: when Mikel Obi was about to be signed, Mikel Obi was about to be signed to Chelsea. And then I was also about to be signed to Chelsea.
0: Mm-hmm.
3: So Mourinho was like, I can only sign one Nigerian.
0: Yes. And because of your heart.
3: And then I was like, okay, I still have music talent.
0: Mm-hmm.
3: But Mikel Obi, he can't
0: rap. Nothing. Yeah.
2: He can't sing.
3: He can't sing.
2: He can't harmonize.
3: He can't dance.
0: He only has foot.
3: He can't harmonize.
0: Yeah.
3: He can't, you know.
0: There's a lot.
3: He can do a podcast.
0: Yeah.
3: I even gave him the idea. I was like, Mikel, you should do the podcast. So anyway, I said, okay, you know what? Since I have all this talent, let me let Mikel Obi go.
0: Yes.
3: And so that's why I'm not a footballer.
0: That's the only reason.
3: You know, but I really believe in the power of like African sports as entertainment. And like you can see, it's CAF. I don't like sounding seriously, but this is a serious topic, right?
1: It is a serious topic.
3: CAF had the most views, like what, 2 billion people watched the last Nations Cup.
2: Yep.
3: And so I'm passionate about investing in sports, in boxing, in football, in volleyball,
1: basketball.
3: And that's why I'm in Kenya, because of the Locker Room Bonus. 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
2: Give me money, Mr. Easy.
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3: So no, we'll talk about it.
0: He's a player. Okay, we're gonna put a pin on this conversation. Flip on the hour. A few more minutes. Get a chance to talk to Mr. Easy. Say hello to him. Get to find out more about what he has for us. For now, let's flip on the hour.
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2: Can
3: Disco.
1: Mr. Easy, Don Zaga Easy.
2: Yeah.
1: Yep, you have to do that thing.
3: Zaga what?
4: It's your boy Easy.
3: Zaga what?
2: Zaga that.
1: Straight up, we've been having one big party. And of course, if you're joining us, this is the final hour of the best show in Africa.
2: Yeah.
1: Get a lucky chance to call in right now. Come on, talk with Salimia.
2: Yes, Mr. Easy. Tell us your favorite Mr. Easy track. Tell us something you love about the artist. Call us on 0719-038-963. If you even want him to sing for you a little
1: acapella. No, we are not doing that. It's too expensive.
2: It's too expensive.
1: We cannot afford.
3: We cannot afford to have a billionaire
1: sing for us.
3: We don't freestyle. It's not for free.
0: It's not for free, bro.
2: Yeah. Okay. Take your phone right now.
1: I'm receiving a call right now. Let's pick it. Get to find out where you are. 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
5: Hello.
1: Sauti ya nani?
5: Sauti ya Vini.
1: Hapo sawa, where are you calling us from?
5: Vini wa Homa
1: Bay. Hapo sawa. Say hello to Mr. Easy.
2: Eh.
5: Hello, Mr. Easy.
4: Zagadat. How you doing, my brother?
5: I'm good.
4: Lovely.
1: Any message you have for him?
2: And what's your favorite Mr. Easy track?
5: Keep telling, man.
4: What did you say?
1: Say that again.
2: Really?
1: Apple sound. And some of the future is bright.
2: That's a Kenyan thing to say.
1: Nation FM, hello.
6: Zaga what?
1: Zaga that.
6: What's out?
1: Where's your name, Mr. Scooby Assange, Mr. Governor from Nakuru?
6: Bonjour.
1: He's listening to you. Just say hello.
4: Say hello, bro.
6: Yeah, so hello, Mr. Easy.
4: Hello, my brother. I hope you've heard my new song, Comfort.
6: I was just listening to it on that playlist, bro. Man, you know what?
1: What?
6: I got the money and the power.
1: I
6: feel so happy and so lucky to speak with you.
4: Bless up, man.
6: And I just wish you the best.
4: Amen. Thank you.
6: Not listen to what these people want to come.
1: Don't listen to what these people talk come. Okay. Little bit of PG.
6: You could pass them. The sky will be the limit.
4: Amen.
1: The sky will be the limit.
4: Scooby.
1: All the way from Nakuru. Nation FM, hello.
2: Hey, Mr. Lawrence.
7: Yes, hi, good afternoon.
2: Hi, good afternoon. Mr. Easy is listening in. Tell us your favorite track from Mr. Easy.
7: Hey, good afternoon, Mr. Easy. Yeah, man.
4: That's the boy right here.
7: Mr. Lawrence.
4: Mr. Lawrence, pleased to meet you, sir.
1: What?
7: Called Legova
1: is your favorite.
4: Legova is your favorite.
2: That's a millennial right there.
4: Yeah, that's a millennial.
1: What's your message to Mr. Easy?
7: Keep your heart good feeling.
1: Okay.
7: Keep a good heart of feeling, yes.
1: Okay.
7: Good music.
1: Asante sana.
4: Yes, thank you.
1: So much love. The lines are buzzing top to top. But we really appreciate you for creating time to just come here and talk to us.
4: My pleasure, man.
1: What's next for you? And of course, why did you come to Nairobi? You know, billionaires don't just come to our city like that.
3: Just drop in.
2: He's here with Locker Room Bonus.
4: Yes.
2: I'm excited.
4: Yeah, I'm here with Locker Room Bonus for sports, to promote sports and to, you know, invest in athletes.
1: Uh-huh.
4: And I'm also here to promote Comfort at the same time, so I will be promoting Comfort as much as I can.
2: Mm-hmm.
4: And enjoying life. You know what's funny?
1: Mm-hmm.
4: On my 30th birthday, I actually did it in Kenya.
3: Interesting. I just turned 30 last month.
2: Have you been given a Kenyan name? My favorite sport in Kenya?
4: Yeah. No, I don't have a favorite sport.
2: Have you been given a Kenyan
4: actually
2: name?
4: I have a favorite sport, Nation FM.
1: Yes.
2: Clock it.
1: Yeah, and we have not paid for that. You know, we cannot afford it.
4: Don't worry. Just play Comfort. Comfort needs to be played like every 20 minutes.
2: No, it's already in our playlist.
1: Yeah. 1,000%.
4: Bless
3: you. You're home.
1: Yes, so we're going to give you a blessing. We often do that, and really appreciate you for just being here. Claudia, if you have a blessing, Kenbiat, do you have a blessing for...
2: Baba the Dawn go Easy. The ladies go last.
1: Yeah. Hey. Okay, today you're going last.
8: Aye. As it is, as you already do, and as you'll continue doing, may you always have that Midas touch, Mr. Easy.
4: Amen.
8: May everything you touch turns to gold.
0: Turns to gold.
1: I got the Midas touch.
4: Thank you, Baba Disco.
8: Yeah. Claudia.
2: Yes. I'm going last.
1: Okay, oh, you're going last.
4: I'm going last.
1: Proper health.
2: Mm-hmm.
4: Man,
1: long life if you want, if it's in your list, you know. Sometimes we are praying for long life. My grandpa was like, he got to a point, he was like, don't pray for me to live long.
2: But I want to rest.
1: You see the desires of your heart, and you know you'll never be forgotten. Mm-hmm. You're gonna be evergreen with your music.
4: Amen.
1: Your music always feels like new music, even if it's from 10 years ago. So may God bless you with that, a nature of being evergreen and good health.
4: Amen.
1: I'm not praying for money. You already have it. And I don't like advising people. I don't like advising. I advised Dangote. He bought something in our country.
8: It came but this, like 2 weeks ago.
1: You'll never go wrong with Kenyan athletics. Because we produce the fastest marathoners ever.
4: True that.
1: You know of Eliud Kipchoge.
4: Yeah.
1: One of them has been born today.
4: Yeah,
1: he's gonna run one minus mm-hmm. 2 hours for the marathon.
8: You already have that already. Sebastian Sawe.
1: Yes.
2: And more keep coming.
1: Yeah.
2: Anyways, my blessing to you, Easy, is as you continue to, of course, venture into new things, may you continue learning, may your mind keep growing. What you have and whatever you give out there, may you get it back in tenfold. That's my blessing
4: to you. Amen. And then I have a blessing for you guys. May you guys have, you know, great health, wisdom, and may your life continue to be comfortable. Amen.
1: Comfort.
2: I thought you were gonna pray for us to find good partners. All of us are single here.
4: That's part of it. If you want your life to be comfortable, there's many.
2: I
4: want to
2: do three
4: aspects.
2: Weddings like you, you know.
4: Don't worry.
1: Then pray for money. Pray for wealth.
2: My husband to have money. I'll have my own, but
1: I have
2: he
1: a good
2: not
1: partner.
2: Pay for it.
1: Same money.
4: Okay, and money too.
1: Correct. Thank you.
4: Okay, may
1: Thank
4: you guys you. Get the blessing. Let me pray for you guys.
2: Yes.
4: May you guys be blessed with the Solomon order of blessings. That same Abrahamic line of blessing of wealth and of wisdom to you guys.
2: Yeah.
4: If I start with you guys will have to pay off for it. The anointing is too much. Let me reduce it.
1: Thank you so much, Easy, for creating time to just come and talk to us.
4: Thank you so much, man.
1: Thank you so much. Nana Kwambia, we still have the request hour. We still have Onge Kutoke. Get a lucky chance to call in on 0719038963.
2: When we come back, we wanna hear from you. Yeah, the bar was too low that what happened? What happened that the bar was too low? That's our rant today. You want to go first?
1: No.
2: Oh, the bar was not low?
1: Hey, it is very low.
2: Mine almost went to hell.

0: No. Does she really know? Na hizo vitu unafanyanga, does your mother know?
1: The video to this song is very hysterical, man.
0: Yeah.
1: Imagine mama ako anaenda tao shughuli hata hajafika stage. Uko na house party. 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
0: Does your mother know?
1: Does your mother know?
0: 0719038963 golden number to get in touch with us. 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
1: And can be take a Baba Disco.
0: Claudia ameenda kututengenezea video moja hatari sana.
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0: Pale kwenye TikTok
1: mm-hmm.
0: with Mr. Easy. You're going to be seeing it maybe as we continue. Also to kimark register pale, Sylvia Mikali Mamigenja, big shout out to you as well as none other than Baba Wanda.
1: Mm-hmm.
0: We also have hapa hivi anaitwa Vicky Vic says ako tuned in. Na tukikupeleka na rada pia tunaona kuna Wilberforce Okumu Wanga, Anthony Onsase, Eric Mungania na wengine wengi pale. And of course kwa ongee kutoke kuna swali tunauliza pale.
1: Swali rahisi lipi?
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1: kwa swali lile linasemaje?
0: The bar was so low that I did what? Nation FM, hello?
2: Hello, hello.
0: Hello, hello. 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
2: Minister of Enjoyment.
0: Minister for Enjoyment. 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
0: Aya, tuambie, the bar was so low, ulifanya nini? 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Wewe the bar was so low mpaka ukafanya nini?
2: Mimi nikaa mbaya, nikaitabiri ite ile ex wangu mwenye alikuwa ananichangamsha.
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0: In a while.
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0: Mm.
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4: That has never been me, bana.
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4: This is my first time calling, eh?
0: Wacha tukukaribisha, let me show you how we do it. 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
1: Aye.
0: So much more coming through. Asante sana, that is Frank K.E. First time caller. You could be a first time caller. 0719038963. Claudia, the bar was so low.
2: The bar was so low. That's
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0: I'm telling you, I can't even pose it. But of course, we've come to the end of the best show this side of the Sahara.
1: Ziki, produced by Bodhisattva, a very renowned French producer based in Africa. I'm forgetting the African country. Cote d'Ivoire, Ivory Coast. Davido and the late DJ Arafat, the first artist in the whole of Africa to bear Lamborghini, and I'm standing on facts.
2: Stand on business.
0: Standing on business.
1: Biggest guy in Francophone, in Francophone Africa in regards to music. Unfortunately, passed away in a road accident, man. Very sad. Now, Minika Ulizo, he passed away. Like, he was close to his peak. I don't believe what he had was his peak.
0: Yeah.
1: But he was on a very, very serious big run.
0: Yeah, kabisa. Yes. Man, nakwambia, yani, Africa has had one of the best people there is. Watu kama Fuse ODG also taking us to the next level.
1: Yes.
0: Bien is now signed to a new label.
1: Mr. Easy
0: has just been here with us and of course doing a lot of things for artists.
1: Yeah.
0: Sasa tunakafunga, sijui mtakuwa wapi, najua utakuwa na shughuli weekendi.
1: Pause, yes, niko na shughuli weekendi. So nitakuwa Max Tavern Bottles and Bites, pale hivyo.
2: Bottles.
1: 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Pale Roslyn Square Luxury Mall. Kesho.
0: Yes.
1: Wenzangu wanetanga je golfu. Niko na nyinyi Vet Lab, my guys.
0: Hapo sawa kabisa.
1: Yeah, for my rich guys.
0: Hapo sawa. Umesema sherehe. Umesema disco golf.
1: Ndio hiyo sasa.
0: Ama golf disco.
1: Disco kibombe.
0: Hey.
1: Alafu sasa mwokala izavyo tu Nyari Estate. 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So watu wa Wayakiwe, Kitsuru, Nyari Estate. I got you, my guys. Watu wa Limuru Road pande nyingine. Watu wa Blue Zone.
0: Yes.
1: I got you.
0: They got you, baby. Aya, tukikafunga.
2: They've got to be gotten.
0: They got to got you.
2: Yeah.
0: All right, 2 till 4. We're going to be having nothing but fun, non-stop great music. DJ is going to be here, Tana Part 2. And then, of course, from 4 till 8, Hari Nyanduko na Gaza King watakuwa hapa hivi. We October baby anasumbua kweli. Since he turned 26, Gaza King anasumbua sana.
2: Yeah, man.
0: Yeah.
2: Anatafuta baby.
0: Young money.
2: Lemme anatafuta baby.
0: Ah, kona baby.
2: Lemme anatafuta wapili.
1: Lazima.
0: Anasema the marriage is too nice. He has to start a new branch.
1: Unafungua
0: branch. Aya, sawa. Itakuwa ni hivyo. And of course, pia kutakuwa na amazing show from 8 p.m. till midnight. That is Rockers Nation. Kutakuwa na Adi Teacher himself, Shutter Boy. And of course, none other than Selector Munga Kajogo mwenyewe. Asubuhi tukiamka tunaenda vipi, Claudia?
2: Asubuhi tukiamka tunaamka na Sister Barbara Koinange 4 a.m. to 6 a.m. on praise break. 6 a.m. to 10 unapatana na pale Latif Felaris na Mariam Bishar pale Fixing the Nation. Love sisi tunaingia
0: ndio kuingia sasa
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3: Declare and decree the child of God. 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
1: Families are not going to agree on everything. We will have different opinions about money, relationships, parenting, careers, faith, and even how to spend a holiday. But disagreement doesn't have to become disconnection. You can say, "I don't agree with you," without making someone feel like you no longer love them or respect them. Sometimes we become so focused on proving that we're right that we forget who we're talking to. So the next time you disagree with someone in your family, try listening before responding. You don't always have to win every conversation. Sometimes protecting the relationship is more important than proving your point.
0: That's it for today's edition of Family Fast. Remember, family isn't just about where we come from. It's also about the deep connections we create along the way.
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1: Arsenal got the job done, and I love what Guimaraes has been able to bring into this team. 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
0: Whether it's the Premier League, La Liga, Serie A, the FKF Premier League, or the biggest stories making headlines around the world, Football Fix has you covered. 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
1: No.
2: All we are saying is he is 40 bloody 1 years old. You are 41. It's not the same as 31. That's why you're hiding in Saudi Arabia.
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1: Your vibe.
0: Karibu Sana to a very cold Thursday, and I hope the sun is shining where you are. If not, worry not, we're bringing the heat, we're bringing the flavor, we are bringing the ride and vibe. Kama ni te Harry Araka.
1: Indu kwenye buto, the Duchess of Basungo.
2: Gaza King.
0: Hashtag a ride and vibe on Nation FM. Playing in the background is Flavor, a shower of the remix. Taking us back. Kama. Tunakwambia leo, we're throwing it back like a TikTok.
1: A quick thought.
0: So get ready for those throwback hits courtesy of DJ Gaza King. And guess what, we're going to some nice throwback. Hit us up, tell us what you want to listen to. What a show we have lined up for you. Anniversary ni ya baba, sindio?
1: Mm-hmm.
0: Ah, bittersweet memories for some of us.
1: Well, true.
0: Yes, man. Today we are celebrating, it's a year, an anniversary. Will you go happy?
3: Nakumbuka hiyo siku gaza. Mimi naikumbuka vizuri. Every time I see Afya Center I shudder. Anyway.
1: Today in history.
0: Mm-hmm. Captain Lama anajua hiyo siri. Usiambiane huko maliko captain.
2: Nikata kubeba vibeti.
0: Anyways. Today as we celebrate a life, a legend, an anniversary of the late Baba, tunakupatia mziki pande mziki all the way till 8 p.m. Great music is what we have lined up for you. Great conversations. That hour kama kawa tunakuja kufanya nini?
1: Tunakuja kutatua tafresh as we try to find a solution to some of the problems ambazo unapitia. Tulisema we might not have all the answers of the world, but when we put our minds together, something great has to come.
0: Absolutely. So in case ukona tafresh hapa pale, you can send it to us in form of a text message. I'm a voice note number 0758 400053. Alafu jana usiku bao ngapi zilifungwa tena? In 9 months, how many goals was scored last night?
2: Jana ilikuwa.
0: I don't think there was a boring match last night.
2: Yeah.
0: I don't think there was a boring match. Kwa sababu yo. Real Madrid problems.
2: Aston Villa.
0: Comeback. Villa. Now yo, people are looking at Nicolas Jackson. Nicolas Jackson is a world-class player now. Eh? Among many other things.
2: Haaland. Hey, lakini Semenyo.
0: Antoine Semenyo. Labda ende track and field, eh?
2: Kuna jama alisema.
0: Yes.
2: Uyo tu wachaze EPL. Izo zingine achole.
0: Atulie tu wakae tu chini.
2: Kwanza,
0: yes.
2: Acheze alikiko.
0: Wakati jua bado hiko.
2: Mume usiki na mlemea.
0: Awachane na ayo huko Europe. Today we're taking a trip down memory lane. 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So get ready to tell me what is that thing that visually astounded you. 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Hashtag ni ride and vibe with Nation FM. Tukikam, it's all about pulse check. 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But for now, it's Flavor adding some spice into your life. Karibu sana to 96.3 Nation FM. Welcome to the ride and vibe. Welcome to the beginning of the rest of

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0: 4:20 in the PM, Dio Masa. Right now it's time for Ask Kupita Nambuki. Do a little pulse check. I love when you do how your Thursday is coming along. Call me Harry Araka.
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0: 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Number kupiga 0719038963. And today I want to appreciate a certain guy. Eh? An educator online. This guy goes into the history books. Okay? And it won't be a story of Mau Mau. How the freedom fighters fought. Mahali walikuwa na kupeleka direct hadi huko. Shows you the books to read. I was even surprised this information. Kwa archives. Unajua kuna archives kwa beberu. Some archives we don't have. Brother gets them. Educates the country. So that we know who we are. Kwa sababu, alisema if you want to destroy a person, destroy their history. And this one is keeping it alive and well. I'll be shouting him out in a few. But right now, na kupita na mbogi. Shout out. 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
2: At DJ Gaza King.
1: Looking on Facebook, I see a number of you. Davis from Manchester, I see you. Henry Mbugus, hello. Mushiri Watiga Kundora. Whatever, I think that is a low a Kikuyu statement. Then you know, Dennis Atoli and a semi Kundani as well. Onyonka Dennis, hello.
0: Hello.
1: Benorina, hi, how are you? Baba Wanda, hello. Patrick Lubanga, hello. And finally, Carlos Ndemuli, how are you?
0: Eduna Kona Sana, and a semi, how are you doing? Karibu Sana. Robin, I see you. That's on WhatsApp group. Chocho Nakwana Pia Frank KE, embrace happiness. Captain Lam, how are you doing? They were to a southern bypass. What happened? Because I heard there was an incident up. Jaja Mwanga, I see you. Karibu sana to the show. Eric Eriko, Sema well represented with Little Whispers Butchery. Embrace happiness, Nakwana. Bonnie RW. Enida Zula. Alafu Nandurede Sam. Ameweka thawe at Kitambo. It even looks expensive. Hi, keep calling in studio 0719038963. I take your calls. As we look for this ninja right here, Takum appreciate a good one. We need more people like this in the Republic. Come, if you want to listen to any old school song, number kupiga moja 0719038963. Let's try to look for Njaroge to ski anasemaje, and then I take a few of your calls. Alafu siku yendelee.

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2: Hello.
1: Hello.
2: Hello, yes.
1: Niaje Mr. Muge.
2: Yeah, niko salama.
1: How are you doing?
2: Fine, thank you.
1: Yes, this is Harry from Nation FM, yeah?
2: Okay.
1: Na leo wewe ndio mtu wetu wa nguvu.
2: Okay.
1: Nataka utuambie ufanya nini? Where do you find yourself? Alafu in case people want to get to you, wanakufikia aje?
2: Okay, naitwa Mugo Njoroge.
1: Mm-hmm.
2: Mimi independent historian.
1: Mm-hmm.
2: Fanyaga historia kidogo kidogo ya Mau Mau, Kenya
1: mm-hmm.
2: history.
1: Mm-hmm.
2: Lakini sana sana ya Mau Mau.
1: Yes.
2: Also nakuwaga na program za guide.
1: Mm-hmm.
2: To those heritage sites.
1: Yes, yes.
2: And that's it. At least just to make people, you know, remember about
1: our forefathers,
2: history,
1: yeah.
2: Mm-hmm. Where we are, where we are heading.
1: Mm-hmm.
2: Something like that.
1: Hi, shukran, my guy. We appreciate you for the work that you are doing.
2: Yep.
1: Keep telling our story so that no one else comes and involuntarily does madness for us, okay?
2: Yeah, yeah.
1: Keep the fire burning. And I don't appreciate sana, my guy.
2: That's all.
1: Hi, shukran. Muge Njoroge, historian fear. Stories ban the day. Ndio mtoto wa nguvu eh. Kuja kutoa makasiriko ina few. But for now.
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1: In fact, when you're out of the Kipanda Ivo, near Magari, that's where people go wrong. So they think, you're in Malori, Namanisa, Namatatos, Nakunya diesel. But you forget companies, industries, the production, Mutumia diesel, Kurani in Sao.
0: One love, one vibe. 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
1: No, me, my issue is here is the Kinudhia man. Is the guy that is letting his side chick control him to an extent that he wants to disrespect the wife to an extent that the wife should apologize to this girl for texting her. Unaona? Yes, unafambia wife banos text to them. Lakini ude maskufanye ufombaka group ya WhatsApp unambia wife apologize.
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2: in a world that's always moving fast, one thing remains constant. 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
3: Families are not going to agree on everything. We will have different opinions about money, relationships, parenting, careers, faith, and even how to spend a holiday. But disagreement doesn't have to become disconnection. You can say, I don't agree with you, without making someone feel like you no longer love them or respect them. Sometimes we become so focused on proving that we're right that we forget who we're talking to. So the next time you disagree with someone in your family, try listening before responding. You don't always have to win every conversation. Sometimes protecting the relationship is more important than proving your point.
2: That's it for today's edition of Family Fast. Remember, family isn't just about where we come from. It's also about the deep connections we create along the way.

0: 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Emi ni Tihari Araka.
1: Yindu kwenye buto, the Duchess of Basungo.
2: Gaza King.
0: More hits are coming through to you. For instance, Nani, who's this on the beat? Gaza King.
2: Yeah, huyu anajita Kyuchila.
0: Kyuchila.
2: TID na nonini.
0: TID, that's a name I haven't heard in a while. Sounds like a fever dream, but it was real.
2: Yeah.
0: Kama, hashtag ni ride and vibe on Nation FM. Asai ni wakati wa kutoa makasiriko.
1: Have you ever met people who are always the victim? People who have a victim mentality. In every situation, wando wamekosewa, wando wamefanyiwa. They're insufferable people. There are people I do not like being around. And there are people no one should have to experience. Yani ukiamka kila siku wewe, you are the victim.
0: Wendo
1: umekosewa, umefanyiwa. You know, wewe ndio wamepick on. Wewe ndio they're inconvenience. Yani hakuna siku wenye wewe ndio umefanyia watu mambo. Wewe, according to you and your story,
0: yes,
1: you're the one who's always the victim, who's always been wrong.
0: Victim mentality.
1: Oh my God, it is insufferable.
0: Insufferable.
1: And no one needs to live with a person that behaves and thinks like

0: Mm-hmm. And by the way, if you want to live and cruise this world with that victim mentality, you'll probably never achieve anything
1: in this life.
0: Because life wants people that go out, that pick lessons from situations, that are not constantly complaining and constantly acting like the victims.
1: Yes.
0: My goodness, there are stories that you need to be the villain as well. Always you go kwa story ya kila mtu, wewe ni umekosewa, you're the victim. You're the one who they kill. Hata ujawahi kwa stero, kwa stero. You've never been as staring in any
1: story.
0: Annoying, insufferable behavior.
1: Come sana.
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1: Because Chelsea was going to sign me. 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

0: Yes, yes, yes, baby. Ati si lazima tufanye nini? Mlikuwa mnasema? Mnachill, umechill, gazo umechill. Yes, yes, that's how we do throwbacks right here on the Ride and Vibe, making you feel absolutely wonderful. 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
1: Your vibe.
0: Harry Araka is my name.
1: Ndugu Nyabuto, the Duchess of Basongo.
2: Gaza King.
0: Yes, more hits are coming through to you back to back to back today as we celebrate and honor the late Honorable Raila Amolo Odinga. In the next hour, utatuambia, unamkumbuka aje. But for now, I want to tell you what the butters are looking like so that you are in the know.
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1: Looking at them barabaras, ni kama nini ya mafuta, we are starting to feel it already.
0: Already.
1: Because most of the barabaras are actually very clean today at the Thika Road. There isn't much happening.
0: Actually, I don't think there is any. Okay, almost.
1: Kidogo sana, and it's very negligible. Today, most of the roads are clean. Actually, the drive to town was so easy.
0: It was,
1: 18, 20 minutes. Most of the roads don't have much traffic going on. Hata Mombasa Road naona ina songa to Missouri. The Jogo Road... Well,
0: just a bit, Palestine.
1: A little bit, but nothing too serious. What can you see on the other side of town?
0: You know, when people are walking in the right direction, Ngong Road is always in the wrong direction. Ngong Road is backed up. Junction Mall, kuna traffic. Jammu, kuna traffic. Daystar, kuna traffic. Any choke point, there's traffic. And the other road, in kuna traffic, kiasi, naona ni Wayaki Way. Apart from that, all the other roads are looking A-okay. They're dandy. Na tafadhali, observe traffic rules. Do not go over the limits, sir. If you see something,
1: say something. I'm going to get to my to Guinea, but for now, that is your traffic update of the hour.
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4: Life doesn't stand still, and neither do you. But movement alone isn't progress. Direction is everything. This is Life in Motion, where we connect your thoughts, your emotions, and your decisions so your life flows with purpose.
5: Let's talk about money. Can you make money from your purpose? Absolutely. But should money be the only measure of purpose? Definitely not. Money measures financial value. Purpose measures meaningful contribution. Sometimes they overlap beautifully. Sometimes they don't. And if money is the only reason you're doing something, eventually you may discover that financial success doesn't automatically create fulfillment. The goal isn't to choose between purpose and prosperity. The goal is to build a life where you do what creates value and where your values aren't sacrificed simply to create income. If money were no longer the primary consideration, what would you still care deeply about doing? This is Coach Judy Mzungu Jabali. Don't limit yourself. Become everything you were created to be.
4: As you go on with your day, carry this with you. Is your life moving with intention or by default? This has been Life in Motion with Coach Judy Mzungu. Until next time, stay aligned and keep

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0: Hi, my lord. 4:56 in the PM. Karibu sana to the Ryan and Vibe Throwbacks. Upon the throwbacks is what we are giving you. It is courtesy of 96.3 Nation FM. Your voice.
1: Your vibe.
0: Harry Araka is my name.
1: Indu kwenye buto, the Duchess of Basungo.
2: Gaza King.
0: You know, it is said that people who have very high performing faculties ukuju. Sa zingine wanakuanga. Socially, they don't fit in.
1: Mm-hmm.
0: If you look at some autistic people, they are very smart,
1: mm-hmm.
0: but they don't fit in.
1: Mm.
0: So people don't really get to understand what they are.
1: Mm-hmm.
0: Okay?
1: Mm-hmm.
0: Among other issues, and that's what I believe is the issue here, with one Honorable Milka Nyambura Mwangi. Do you know who that is?
1: Mm-hmm.
0: The nominated MCA Nyadarwa County.
1: Don't put that lady and smart in one station.
0: No, I'm just saying, akili kifanya kazi mbio sana, ukiukuongea, inakuja afterwards.
1: Uyo ndio the same person alikuwa nasema incoherent statements pali and you're putting that one and smart.
0: No, I'm saying when the brain works too faster than the mouth.
1: Are we sure? For her, it's not the other way around.
0: Kwa sababu, do you know why I'm saying that?
1: Uh-huh.
0: Leo sasa, I've seen a clip of some, online media.
1: Ati aliulizo, alifanya mtiani lini ya akasema nini?
0: Alisema 2097. Akaulizwa
1: And the audacity to repeat that.
0: Akasema yes.
1: At 2997.
0: Guys, she's from the future. Amuoni yeye amekuja kusuluhisha kila kitu hapo Nyadarwa County.
1: Jesus Christ.
0: But 2097 is diabolical, bro.
1: Mm.
0: We have a time traveler on our hands.
1: Mm-hmm.
0: Hey, so watu mnaenda kuvote watu. Just check their time records, kama you're voting in time travelers.
1: It's an alien.
0: Anyways, as we're sticking to matters nyumbani, matatu owners wamesema ya kwamba ati mnaongeza fare for who? Kwa sababu kulikuwa na reports jana, April wamesema bei ya mafuta inaongezeka, si ndio?
1: Mm-hmm.
0: Now today there's a decree being made. Wakasema immediately.
1: Mm-hmm.
0: With immediate effect, we are hiking prices. Which is something that we expected anyway. Sindio?
1: Mm-hmm.
0: So mahali huko, in case you don't know, fare inaenda kuhike kidogo. Ama sana. Because basically we have no public transportation system.
1: Mm-hmm.
0: And we can't keep talking about this. You know Namata, ujua Namata nini?
1: Nini?
0: Nairobi's juu metropolitan area via transportation. The only thing we know about it ni kutuonyesha mahali gari zimekuama. BRT system.
1: Mm-hmm.
0: Unakumbuka wakieka pale Thika Road.
1: Mm-hmm.
0: Bado ziko stalled.
1: Mm-hmm.
0: Lakini that is the purpose of having public transportation.
1: Mm-hmm.
0: Commuter rail. Ushaiona apart from Nyenda Mbakasi. Sijaona. Lakini here we are. A functioning country, a functioning government. While we're doing that, mm-hmm. over in Burkina Faso.
1: That country is in the future, man.
0: The land of upright men, you know, mm-hmm. that's what they're called, eh?
1: No.
0: Have you heard what they have done?
1: Mm-hmm.
0: Umesema, they have suspended beauty pageants nationwide while new regulations were being developed. Now, Gabayoko umesema, he move ilikuwa intended to protect the country's cultural identity,
1: mm-hmm.
0: moral and social values, and human dignity. Some will say it's a good move. Some will say this is dictatorial.
1: While other people are saying two things can coexist, I just have a question.
0: Yes.
1: Who exactly do pageants favor? What are they really for?
0: What are they for? Nizanani?
1: Who is meant to sit and judge and tell you that now you are the beautiful one?
0: And who gave them the right?
1: And this is why countries like Japan beat us in a lot of things.
0: Yes.
1: Because while we are doing beauty pageants and, calling girls beauty with braids, you see the same way people are saying two things can coexist. I think
0: time.
1: You can be beautiful and smart.
0: And smart at the same time.
1: You don't need to do one or the other.
0: Mm.
1: You can be a very beautiful, smart person.
0: Very nice.
1: You know?
0: They are not mutually exclusive.
1: Yes. So the people that are saying, you cannot kill pageantry, who is it for?
0: Who is it for, by the way?
1: What exactly is it for?
0: Good question.
1: But a smart nation will forever be a smart nation.
0: Absolutely. Mm-hmm. Big up to Abukinabe people.
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0: Sayan Very, the original storyteller, is here. 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Major Fia, Landlord is the name of the song. Right now is when I'm getting to understand the songs fully. There's that song here, Nameless. Mm-hmm. Salari. 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I didn't know what it is. Mm. 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Take me back, nani.
1: Mm. You know, sometimes we look at our parents and we're like, maybe they probably did not achieve much. Mm. But one thing they achieved is not dealing with landlords.
0: Hey.
1: Jesus.
0: Yamaneni.
1: What walijikaza in those times za kajenga kwake? Bana, that is a man who has achieved a lot.
0: A monumental achievement, that is.
1: Dealing with a landlord.
0: Hey.
1: Oh, my Lord.
0: Kutanyana kujanga wanangoa mabati yao.
1: Unasikia watu mnaongezewa vifuli. 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
1: Mara wanangoa mabati. It's a lot. Unazimiwa maji. You can't shower, you can't go to the washroom.
0: Kuna watu wanazimiwa utilities, yeah?
1: Yes, now apparently, but it is unlawful.
0: Oh,
1: if you go to court, you will win and they will probably pay you. Lakini unajua sisi hatujui mambo ya rent, like we will
0: be sorry sana.
1: It is actually unlawful. They can take you to court and sue you for that amount that you know that you owe for the water and the steamer.
0: Damn.
1: But kukukatia steamer na maji, if you go to court,
0: yes,
1: you are getting some good money.
0: Nasema kesi iko.
1: Because
0: nice.
1: That is your unaweza kufa.
0: Yeah,
1: maji, yes.
0: Those are basic needs.
1: That is someone who
0: for
1: wants
0: survival.
1: To pay me you. Yes.
0: Do you want
1: to wants you to pour, wants you to go.
0: What are you saying?
1: Don't worry. Ask her, we have it, she'll tell you.
0: Hashtag the ride at 5 on Nation FM. Pick a second hour. Yes, you can call in studio 0719038963. Right, I'll talk big a shout out to Mojambili to see how you are doing. Mimi nitafute kina mali at Harry_Raka, by the way.
1: Nyenduko on Facebook, nyenduko jabuto everywhere else.
2: DJ Gaza King.
1: Anytime someone says Mojambili, my head thinks Mojumali.
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1: I do not know why.
0: Anytime I hear Mojambili,
1: I just hear Mojumali. 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
1: Waithera Njoroge, anasema Harry Jwako tuned in. Brooke Ken, anasema tupatia social media handles za Munge Njoroge.
0: Mm-hmm.
1: We want to check out his articles, please.
0: Mm.
1: Dom Reborn anasema habari zenu wakuu. 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Dad James Atea. Mom Esther Atea. 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And finally, there is Devivile anasema Boyani Vocational Training Center Wakundani hadi tamati.
0: Yes, sir. Mm-hmm. Yes, naona pale kwenye WhatsApp groups ajana anasema mimi na landlord wangu sasa hivi atuelewani hata. 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
1: What do you mean it's almost another month
0: that you've not
1: paid rent? Wewe. Nani?
0: Labda analipa half yearly.
1: Yeah, you
0: never know. You never know.
1: Hey.
0: Huyo ndo anarusha hapa brick game anasema, "Bethi uliacheza brick game."
1: What?
0: Brick game, this one.
1: No.
0: Hey, you never played a
1: brick game. I have no idea.
0: Gaza, please help.
2: Mm?
0: Unajua brick games, ndio?
2: Zile ya gari.
0: Oh, very nice.
2: Ziyo ni gari ama ilikuwa nini?
0: You played a game called Tetris, ndio? Ile ya kupanga blocks zina disappear.
1: Yes.
0: Yes.
1: Uh-huh.
0: Now the OG.
1: Mm.
0: This was the OG. Kabla zikuja saa kwa simu.
1: That looks complicated.
0: Yes, and then kulikuwa na magari, there was ingine ya kushoot. What else? Mm. Yeah.
1: Nyi kwa ni snake sanzia is a joke to you. Au yakimbiza nyoka kwa Nokia.
0: Igonge ukuta.
1: What do you mean? Ijinajiuma mkia. Ni kweli, what games were you playing?
0: Amesema two things can exist simultaneously.
1: Well, clearly, but I'm noticing I do not know
2: Pac-Man.
1: Which one that one is.
0: Wewe ulicheza au ulikuwa cool kid?
2: Pac-Man.
0: Watu walicheza Pac-Man wa cool kids.
2: Ni kweli
0: hao ni wa Game Boy, hao sio hata wa brick game.
2: Yeah, Game Boy.
0: Yaona sasa.
1: Ni yeah, mjui temporan kwani. 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
1: Hiyo ni game ina sound kama
0: yes.
1: Kama nini a disease. What do you
2: Pac-Man.
0: Pac-Man kulikuwa game ya Contra. She is a contra.
2: Sibado ilikuwa ya...
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0: Yes.
1: The most beautiful game ni ile. 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
0: Yes.
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0: Yes.
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0: stuff.
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1: Wow.
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0: Yes.
1: Nakuru people, we love our town slow. But then ilikaa Nakuru for a minute and I was complaining that Nakuru is slow, but Nakuru people are like, what is slow? What do you mean?
0: Unasema nini wewe?
1: Food is very affordable in Nakuru. By then Nakuru ndio mali unaweza pata nyumba ya 1000.
0: Hey.
1: I'm telling you right now, nyumba iko na steamer na maji.
0: No.
1: Yes. Nakuru is one slow place.
0: Hey.
1: Mina kusho, if you want to make it in life, please leave Nakuru. 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
0: Mejaa huko by the way.
1: There is nothing to do with Nakuru. 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
0: God,
1: you will look for a place to eat in Nakuru. 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
0: Juzi, after you've left.
1: Alafu kuna hii club iko hapo saa hii kando ya shule. 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They are not used to it.
0: You are shocking the system.
1: And let me tell you, unajua unafaa kujiuliza mbona 70 ilikuwa ya hema for a very long time.
0: By the way,
1: it was a tent.
0: People were asking that question,
1: ask
0: like why?
1: Nakuru people, yes. We are not ready.
0: No.
1: Not yet.
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4: Yes, Salari.
3: Yes.
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0: Que des durs, que des tirs. 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
1: Mm-hmm.
0: Jokali alisema, najua mpendi sura yangu, lakini sauti. 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
1: He's not. 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
0: But yeah, alisema, najua tu, lakini sauti yangu itawanasa.
1: Dini, scenario where you roast yourself before people roast.
0: Yeah.
1: Alafu huyu wa mawanga na niambia ati, I cannot talk about Nakuru. I'm from Nakuru. I will talk about Nakuru. It is only outsiders that are not allowed to talk about Nakuru.
0: Yes.
1: Me, I am born and bred, born and raised
0: in Vegas.
1: I will talk about Nakuru any single day. Okay, Mawanga? 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Umesikia?
0: It's weird.
1: Nyinyi wa Mawanga ndio mlikuwa mnasema we can fish in Lake Nakuru. Wewe. 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
0: Ati utatuma monkeys.
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0: Harry Araka is my name.
1: Kuna monkeys na kuna vijana wa confirm. Wewe. Yeah.
0: Bado confirm miko.
1: Don't play. No confirm ilikuwa Nakuru. It was notorious in Nakuru.
0: Hey,
1: walikuwa nakuona na to dread hivi wanataka kuuliza Willy Weber. I'm telling you. Ndio nakumbe Nakuru bado has a long way to go.
0: I have a friend mwenye alikuwa na she went there for a teaching practice. Akaenda nyumbani tu one day.
1: Mm-hmm.
0: Anarudi over the weekend. 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
1: amewekewa mali.
0: Na wanavuruta hivi kaa karatasi, I'm like, how strong are these people?
1: Nakuru
0: they just bend the door like a piece of paper.
1: For a very long time, Nakuru was one of the most secure places to live. I don't know when the insecurity started. Because kwizi hata uwezi tembea titaona simu kwa mkono. Kitambo no one would
0: That is so
1: rob you in Nakuru. Because by then, nimekwambia ukweli, pa saa tatu na nusu, there's a lot of street children in Nakuru town.
0: God.
1: A lot. Like the town literally becomes their home now.
0: But Nakuru needs to do better. Kusababu, for the longest, you know, it was the headquarters for the Rift Valley province.
1: I keep asking, how is Nakuru a city?
0: Yeah.
1: Have you seen the roads in Nakuru town?
0: They look like they're always under construction,
1: there
0: but it's Janza.
1: There's just one petrol station within town and it's not okay, all that. The restaurants that were there when I was born are still there. And you know, Nakuru ni place moja, you cannot build skyscrapers. We know that. We've accepted that because of the soil. But Nakuru looks like Sotik on a bad day.
0: Sotik.
1: My guy. And it's a city.
0: Sotik was chilling. I'm just chilling, my brother.
1: Anyway, it's okay. I'm a Nakuru person. Kujeni, tupa mawe, tajenga nayo duka Nakuru town. What? Kwenda huko. Hashtag who is our governor again? Oh, it's those two ladies.
0: Oh, them.
1: Makes a lot of sense.
0: Hiccup.
1: There's one Tabitha and the other one Hiccup.
0: Yeah,
1: senator and governor. Interesting stuff.
0: Tarehe ni 15, by the way, which marks 1 year.
1: Okay. Marks 1 year since Harry was robbed in town, by the way.
0: You didn't have to spell it out.
1: Marks 1 year since walimnyanganya mkoba hapa CBD.
0: I changed my whole personality.
1: Anaamka anasikia, first of all, kuna maandamano town. 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
0: Stylish, classy sling bag.
1: He's dressed to look like a cool kid.
0: What?
1: In Nairobi CBD on a day that there is unrest.
0: So because
1: and Nairobi CBD people said, you have no respect for us. We are here demonstrating and you want to carry a mkoba and wear shades.
0: What do I can't demonstrate with my mkoba and shades?
1: Wakasema bring them. We will
0: for the tear gas
1: for you. Jana alifika hapa ame sweat mapua. Atujui kama anaomboleza baba ama kuna endaji.
0: Naomboleza baba nani.
1: He has a beautiful memory of that day when baba rested.
0: That is why.
1: And for Harry it is the day his phone also rested.
0: Hey.
1: And he rested his mkoba. Since then this young man has never carried a mkoba to the office again. Nimewapatia za ndani kila mtu aniwekee kitu kwa simu.
0: Tunakuuliza.
1: You're welcome.
0: And call in studio 0719038963. Wewe unakumbukaje baba? How do you remember one Raila Amolo Odinga? Is it a phrase? Is it a dance? Is it an experience? Is it a time?
1: I keep saying it that one of my earliest memories of baba.
0: Yes.
1: I do not remember the context context, I do not know what it was about because I was pretty young.
0: Mm-hmm.
1: But one thing I remember seeing on TV was one, and this is, I think this is when I started developing a liking for Kenyan politics. Baba said that Tuju, I do not know why, and I'll never forget this statement for some reason.
0: Yes.
1: He said, Tuju anaka kama inzi kwa juu ya court. I do not know why and he
0: stuck
1: said
0: with
1: that
0: you forever.
1: And what was going on with Tuju. I have zero
0: no
1: context. But for some reason, that statement
0: it stuck with you
1: me.
0: Every time when I ski a baba ni Tuju.
1: Tuju anaka kama inzi kwa juu ya court.
0: Hello.
1: Jesus.
0: How do you remember Baba Gaz?
2: Yangu ilikuwa, I think wa kilonch chungwa. Ilikuwa Uhuru Park.
0: Mm-hmm.
2: Then tulikuwa remember na ilikuwa time ya NAC. Rainbow Alliance.
0: Rainbow
2: so,
0: Alliance.
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0: Mm-hmm.
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0: Mm-hmm.
2: 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So wamekamu Uhuru Park.
0: Mm-hmm.
2: So siyezi toka kwa hiyo reception juu ya madhe.
0: Yeah.
2: So kulikuwa na kafence mahali. All sense.
0: I like where this is going.
2: Imejengwa.
0: Yeah.
2: Yes, so tukaenda kufungulia hapo. 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
0: in 3D.
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0: Hey, nyundo.
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0: Very nice. 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
0: whatever memory it is, no matter how you remember him, tuambie leo. 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
5: For real. 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
4: Stop it.
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0: 4 in the p.m. Oh, hits are coming to you like nobody's business. It's all about throwback hits, throwback jams on the ride and vibe. 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
1: Your vibe.
0: Aria Raka being my name. It's a walk down memory lane. We're trying to see how well or in what way you remember the Enigma Baba, okay?
1: Mm-hmm.
0: Shall be taking your calls. Your text, but right now I want to give you some good news, okay?
1: Mm-hmm.
0: As you know, no one shopping to be stressful for you.
1: Mm-hmm.
0: You know that feeling when you get to the supermarket na shopping list ni mrefu, unaanza kujishika mfuko, you're like, hey, do I need to remove some things? Unaanza kutoa vitu kwa shopping list. Yeah? We don't want you to live such a life anymore kwa sababu we're here for you. Oh, we naivas ni kwetu, where it's all about familia zetu, watu wetu na zile everyday moments zenye zinatuba manga na nini. Na sasa Naivas Oktoberfest offers imefika.
1: Mm-hmm.
0: They have arrived, they are here. Here in the time ya kufill that kikapu chako na everything that needs to be kwa hiyo kijako, while at the same time you're saving. Kisema produce tuko na kila kitu eh.
1: Mm-hmm.
0: From bakery, if you need vitu za kujisaidia, you know,
1: nataka nyama zako.
0: Nyagunya, baby care.
1: What?
0: Nyagunya.
1: What is that?
0: Junyagus.
1: Who says that?
0: Nyagunya, nyama.
1: Jesus.
0: Yes, beverages, cleaning products, and so much more. Hey, kuna so much variety for you on your everyday shopping. Offers ni while stocks last. Eh?
1: Mm-hmm.
0: Stock ikiuma inje, you don't tell us, okay? Na kuna big news. Yes, sir, too.
1: Mm.
0: 17th of October, right?
1: Mm-hmm.
0: Something big is coming through.
1: Mm-hmm.
0: Very selected
1: stores.
0: Stores. Visit your nearest Naivas today, because Naivas saves you money. Hashtag ni ride and vibe on Nation FM. I want you to call in studio to ambia, how do you remember Baba? Yo gaza mongea about mambo ya naka. Remember, you remember he was a prime minister.
1: Mm-hmm.
0: For kena kwa podium. 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I don't know how old I was, but that's stuck in my brain. 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Now some of his quotes come easy.
2: And those of you who are not here, who are watching wherever you are, those who are at home, kula kwa macho.
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1: 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Mm-hmm. 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
0: Hey.
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1: Thank you.
0: So Tuesday. Tuesday nani? 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Yes, yes, Brejin.
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0: Hey, brother. Yes. Yes. Yes.
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0: big signals eh. Anasema si lazima to do, anasema mimi nakutaka. The cacophony of throwbacks. Kenyan throwbacks courtesy of DJ Gaza King, and all this is playing on the Ride and Vibe. 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
1: Your vibe.
0: Harry Araka is my name.
1: Yindu kwenye buto, the Duchess of Basungo.
2: Gaza King.
0: So it's getting chilly. 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Hi. Let me tell you what the barabaras are looking like so that you are in the know and you know how to plan yourself better. I'll see you.
1: Nation FM traffic. But then looking at the roads today, but I'm convinced story of fuel is not going to favor sisi watu wa kutumia barabara. Because kama saizi, normally thika road inakuanga mbaya sana. But there is a bit of, not much traffic around Garden City. Na hiyo ni kwa sababu unajua kuna watu wana exit onto the other side ni nini. Yeah, but most of the roads are actually moving clearly. Mina aona hata Mombasa Road leo. Ni hapo Cabanas ndio kuna ka traffic kidogo. Kikaribia GKIA tena kidogo. But most of the roads are actually clear on this side of town.
0: On that other side of town.
1: Yes. Your side yenu inasemaje?
0: Ngong Road is... Mahali nao kulikuwa na traffic the other hour, sahi hakuna. Na mali ya kukua, sahi kuna traffic.
1: That is Ngong Road.
0: So watch out for that. From Ngong Road. Kabete, kuna traffic that is on Wayaki Way. Southern Bypass, Haisongi. Jogo Road is a bit patchy. As a matter of fact, if you're leaving town right now, just tulia. Kwa sababu, it is hectic. All roads leading out of town, ndio ziko na shida. 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If you see something...
1: Say something. Kuna kitu tuambie, tuambie wengine. But for now, that is your traffic update of the hour.
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1: Declare and decree the child of God. You'll be able to recognize the goodness of God in every season that you go through as well. As we are getting closer to the end of the year, for whatever seasons we may find ourselves, child of God, declare and decree that you will recognize God's goodness as well in the name of Jesus Christ.
0: Wake up blessed. Walk in favor.
1: Child of God, have an expectation of God. He is a God who's seen you through all those seasons in the past, and definitely He will see you through into your later days.
0: Praise Break with Barbara Koinange brings you soul-stirring gospel, devotionals, and divine vibes every weekday morning from 4 a.m. to 6 a.m. Nation FM, your voice, your vibe.

0: manze. Nasema demu yako ni mali yako, eh? Hey, 5:57 in the PM. We're giving you great, great hits from the past. It's a throwback Thursday on the Ride and Vibe, courtesy of 96.3 Nation FM. 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
1: Your vibe.
0: Harry Araka is my name.
1: Kindu kwenye buto, the Duchess of Busongo.
2: Gaza King.
0: And we're finishing up. 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Ken Munene anasema mimi namkumbuka when he was commentating football. 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
1: Mhm.
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0: Man, this guy had charisma. He had aura. He could command the crowd. 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
1: Ngoja, nimekumbuka ingine.
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0: Yeah.
1: Wakamba. 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

0: 6:05 in the PM, took a third hour na tunaingia kwa mpigo. That's what we do right here on the Ride and Vibe every single day. And it's all about throwbacks. Loving you, Nasamanga. We're throwing it back like a tick-tock. Tick-tock, baby. Hashtag Ride and Vibe on Nation FM. Yo, imasaya nafikanga ni masaya nini?
1: Yeah, kutatua watafa. She's always trying to find a solution to some of the problems ambazo unapitia. We might not have all the answers in the world. When we put our minds together, something has to come of it.
0: Definitely. Mm-hmm. And you can send your tafash to us on 0758400053. Asa tuma text message, a voice note, na kama unataka pia video ya tujakata. Naona Majumali anasema Valley Road kuingia town ni mbwakala. 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
0: 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Tupata mtandaoni on Facebook at Nation FM, X Nation FM KE, Instagram Nation FM _ Kenya. 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
2: Gaza King.
1: Looking on Facebook now, na watu wengi sana wanasema wako. 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
0: Hello.
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0: Alrighty, alrighty. 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
2: Imziki naimba. 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
0: Wait.
2: Wasanii walikulanga fit hiyo time. Time PNU.
0: Yes.
2: Yeah?
0: Ah.
2: Imziki ilifanyangu ikakuwa ya campaign.
0: Okay, yeah. Okay.
2: Yani hapo hivyo ndio Banjuka ilichukuliwa na PNU.
0: Aha.
2: Yeah, ndio nani akachukua mboga bwana.
0: Oh, by the way.
2: Yeah.
0: Ah.
2: Yo time wasanii walikulanga fit sana. Ilikuwa album zima ya PNU.
0: The whole album.
2: Yeah, they used to come around with CDs giving out. Zenu nini alikuwa hapo na hii muziki wakiwa na
0: jamaa
2: fulani wa TZ Awa UJ alikuwa anaita Ngongoni. Yeah. 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And some other kulikuwa na wasanii wengine walikuwa hapo. So kikabisa lakini muziki naikumbuka ngaju ya hiyo.
0: Jio story.
2: Yeah.
0: Hey. Musical historian DJ Gaza King. How many hats can you wear?
2: Unajua tunaendelea kwa tunaingia hapo.
0: Hapo ndo tunaingia.
2: Wasanii wajipange.
0: As a matter of fact, rudio ngoma nani.

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1: Your vibe.
0: Harry Araka is my name.
1: You know when you boot to the Duchess of Basungo.
2: Gaza King.
0: Tafa Shaleo Mefika, but before we play it, who is that? And I've never heard this song before. I'll be honest. I'm like, okay, yeah. Teachy, okay, what?
2: Tangwa Kenrezi, Tangwa Whoop. Yeah.
0: Dixon.
2: Lisana.
0: I've asked that question, Dixon, I'm a kodoa macho. I'm like, ujui, bro?
2: Actually,
0: yes.
2: After Teachy, alitoa mziki, alitoanga hii Whoop.
0: Oh.
2: After Whoop, akatoa Hashu kwa shu,
0: I know.
2: Yeah.
0: You at least najua.
2: Yeah. So, akaanza kuendelea kiendanga hivyo.
0: Nah, okay. Dixon looking like a disappointed parent.
2: Teachy likuanga freestyle. It wasn't an actual song.
0: It was just a freestyle. Eh?
2: Some people were going to Florida jam session.
0: Mm-hmm.
2: Kenya cinema.
0: Mm-hmm.
2: Ame ndo likuwa kamingi. Kuna kitu likuwa nitango showtime.
0: Mm-hmm.
2: Kwa 6 mbaka 7 alafu matazi na asho mnenda
0: home. Mnenda home.
2: Yeah, so hapo. Kenrezi nilimuona ngapo for the first time.
0: Yeah.
2: Yeah. Hey. Like, hey. So watu wakaanza kusema ngayeni jua kali.
0: Oh. Okay.
2: Wakale kuna mziki ingine anachina nga kirapuko. So he had to do the actual song.
0: Song, yeah?
2: Yeah. So wakatuanga Teachy.
0: Kwa sababu ilikuwa tu ana speed.
2: Yeah, ilikuwa freestyle.
0: Very nice. 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
1: Mm-hmm.
0: I want us to have a listen.
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0: Alafu tujaribu kusaidia huyu kutatua itafa. 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
0: On a Monday morning.
1: Kwa sababu what do you mean she's sharing your family's secret? 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
0: No, they always say, what you don't know doesn't hurt you.
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1: Tafuta
0: no problem.
1: Okay? First of all, uka cut off, that is a monitoring spirit.
0: Apologize to your husband
1: monitoring
0: first.
1: Monitoring spirit, that one.
0: For desecrating his phone. Ukaanza kusoma comments zake na section.
1: Please.
0: Okay?
1: Please.
0: Number two.
1: Some
0: go make him a good meal.
1: Some relatives are just relatives from hell.
0: Maisha endelea.
1: Unauka umaza kuambia watu siri za familia za wenyewe ndio nini ifanyi.
0: Siri ziko. 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
1: Yomana uyo relative ana mutu. I'm
0: wewe
1: telling you.
0: Unataka kazini yako ama bwana yako.
1: You will be by yourself.
0: No, unataka kuvunja.
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1: zako
0: ya conversation anya hata ikuhusu. Hey, jameni baby girl. What you don't know does not hurt you. Apologize to your man. That's
1: bad
0: all I'm
1: manners.
0: Saying.
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4: Our development strategy is based on 5 years because we plan for 5 years and because in 5 years we run for elections. And in those 5 years, you must be able to steal enough money to make sure that you win the next elections. Unless we clean up that narrative, then Raila's name will always be talked about. If the country improves, people will talk about him lesser because then people will not be angry and pained.
3: Join us for real conversation. 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
4: When you talk about populism, that people will be taking these positions, there is the representation of the people. And that's what the constitution is about. The strength of this constitution is how you choose the representatives of the people. And when you have chosen your representatives, then it gives you the 4 years of the best to govern.
3: Fixing the Nation with Eric Latif, Felaris Wambui, and Mariam Bishar. 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
1: 6:30. Hey, unajua kuna place huko Bosongo kuitwa Manga Escarpments, eh? 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Hashtag the right and vibe of Nation FM. Who's playing in the background, Gaza King?
2: Yeah, and itangwa Dr. Frasher.
1: Hiye mkari.
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1: Pika nani.
2: Jitanga manze.
1: So it's playing right here on the right and vibe. We need to hurry, Raka.
3: Yilu kwenye buto, the Dashes of Busongo.
2: Gaza King.
3: Now I'm convinced that whoever was coming up with the nicknames for girls didn't really like girls. Because manzi, kwela, goko,
1: nguna,
3: nyanganya. What? They really did not like women.
1: They got the short end of the stick.
3: Because what is that? Shori.
1: Demu.
3: Shore.
1: But demu works, kanda, yeah?
3: Demu.
1: Mm-hmm.
3: It sounds bad. They just didn't like women like
1: shore.
3: That.
1: Shori.
3: Tishori. Shori. What is this shori?
1: Manzi, si lazima kumangana.
3: Anyway, let me tell you about something nicer that is not shori and manzi and kwela and nguna. You know what makes a house feel like a home?
1: What?
3: The zile small moments, familia kikaa pamoja wakati wa dinner,
1: oh, yes.
3: Mama kipikia everyone's their favorite meal, watoto wakicheza. Also kipiga story huko chai na pikwa. Because home is more than just a place.
1: Yes.
3: It's the people, the memories, and the moments that we share. And that's what Naivas Nikwetu is all about.
1: Mm-hmm.
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1: saves you money. Hi. Let's try to save this shoddy over here. Kwa sababu. Hi. Let's try to save this shoddy over here. Kwa sababu. 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

0: scroll through conversations.
1: What you're doing here is losing focus. The man has not complained, by the way, that his phone was gone through. Him is just saying, hey, to go talk to your relatives. By the way, love now, put here other people's phones in that their house. So yeah. Let's focus. The issue here is not the phone.
0: The root the issue.
1: The issue here is this relative is mouthy. That is the problem that we're dealing with. So to kenza kui trivialize and start focusing on Sikuna Neme, PTS Simo. They have not complained. By the way, kama huyo mtu wake akona tafasha kuja atuambie that my woman went through the phone. But can we actually focus? This is the problem we get when we're handling this tafasha. Tunaanza kufocus on nani alipitia simu ya nani, nani alikuja na hiyo pesa.
0: But that's the root cause.
1: No.
0: Kwa sababu you don't know why they were talking about your family.
1: The issue here is they were talking about the family.
0: See, it's part of the family.
1: No. Where?
0: See, the husband.
1: And that is what we should be addressing.
0: You're in law. See, he's in law.
1: We can focus. We can actually decide to focus and focus on the issue at hand, which is this woman is mouthy and went to mouth about people's family affairs. Anything else is on his side shoes. Sijui simu ya nani ilifanya nini, nani alipitia simu.
0: But the husband is an extended part of the family.
1: Nani amekwambia?
0: Sasa asijue mambo inaendelea kwa familia yake.
1: Amesema husband wapi, by the way, if you're listening to that properly. 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
0: Si ndio ujue, like usikanyage hapo, usiingie pale.
1: Leave them both. 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
2: Hii tafasi ni iko tuwe. Hapo hivi, that baby girl by the way has a problem. Kuna tafasi hapo.
0: Yes.
2: First thing, she's dealing with a mouthy cousin.
1: Yes.
2: And apart from that,
1: and an even mouthier man,
2: a cheating husband.
1: Yes,
2: there is a cheating husband.
0: How do you know he's cheating?
2: Listen,
0: yeah.
2: Alipo introduce, unajua the husband is using the thing of ulin introduce kwa relatives wako kama kipi. 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
1: Exactly.
2: Maana wali exchange numbers we don't know.
0: So that's a problem right there.
1: Anasengenya kama nini?
2: The husband and the cousin have been sengenyari wana kwanga wanaongea. So kuna hidden agenda between the husband and the cousin.
0: Okay.
2: Unaona wakati alikonfrontiwa akaruka dawa akasema hapana, sisi your relatives. 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Anajua he has been talking with the cousin about. That is one. Two, your cousin, she confronted your cousin. And to find, by the way, you see me, your husband, you block the cousin.
0: You block the cousin.
1: Kwa simu zote yako na ya huyo mtu wako.
2: Yeah, block, huku na block.
1: Yes.
2: Then he confronts the cousin also. I'm banned, hata mpaka kwake sikuje.
1: Anamfuta mpaka kwa family tree.
0: Kozi ya kuongea?
1: Yes.
2: Itatue, nipande husband, makazi.
0: Okay.
1: What? Yes, exactly. Ndio nakwambia she needs to unfriend and follow and
0: family.
1: That is a monitoring spirit.
0: Monitoring lizard.
1: Monitoring spirit ako kwa maisha yako kuchunguza ati anaanza kuambia mtu wako siri za kwenu. How is that his business? Also the man that is seated listening to udaku wa familia wenyewe. You are no better than that cousin. You deserve each other in fact. Waende wakadate huko wakasengenyane with among themselves.
0: They should have ever low.
1: Watu wa mbea tu.
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1: Karibu Mboka, Niti Most Bankable host Brian Aseli. 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
0: That's it for today's hustle on Mboka, where small businesses take center stage. 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
2: Your vibe.
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3: Gaza King.
1: Munasema watu waki celebrate anniversary. Mgini wanakata keki, wanaimba happy birthday. 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
3: Wish you the leader happy birthday.
1: Taka tu wish you the leader happy birthday.
3: Amegonga 83.
1: Happy birthday, youth leader. As we're doing that and then some, so easy to talk with me, barabaras and a then we come back, finish up this stuff. I should be taking more of your comments, more of your calls. To see you, Mademoiselle, up here, see you. Hi, barabaras, Sahiz Nakaivi.
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2: Looking at Mombasa Road, and it is not looking so bad, by the way. It is moving. At Amlongo, kuna a bit of traffic, but see you sana. Kidogo tu. It's pretty manageable. Thicker road traffic today as well, like manageable, apart from up around Gertrude's hospital. Naona kuna a bit of traffic, but nothing major really. Today, most of the roads naona zinasonga tu vizuri.
1: Yeah.
2: Most of the nini barabaras are pretty manageable. Watu mnaenda sides au moja buru. Kuna bits and patches on the road, but nothing too bad.
1: I think living down your shida.
2: The problem ni hapo kwa exit tu, but other than that, most of the roads are looking fantastic.
1: Yeah. A similar story can be said along Wayaki kwa sababu it's looking all good. Leo ata James Gishuru wa isumbui, watu wa Mudhangari wa sumbuki. However, Ngong Road, I don't know what you guys did to the traffic gods kwa sababu yo is still backed up pale Junction Mall, pale Jamu na pale Daystar. Looking at Langata Road. Langata Road is looking quite good, okay? Only T-Mall na Uhuru Gardens ndo kumeshikana. Southern Bypass pia imeshikana. Yes. Ensure that you have road etiquette. Wacha kumulika watu na fog lights. Sawa? That's what I'll tell you for now. Na kama kawaida, if you see something...
2: See something.
1: Yes. Until the next hour, this has been your traffic update of this hour.
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0: Daily Business Face at 6:58 in the PM. 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Anasema, should I confront my cousin? Ama niache story. Over on Facebook. At Nation FM. Ona mmebanja, mmebanja sana. 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It's a stupid man. Hey, hey, hey. Junior boy anasema, ati your cousin Manade, unagongewa bana. There's nothing like kuzo there. She's getting ready to replace you. Eh, is that true? Mabua says, hiyo tafash kwanza, alianzaje cousin na mume wa cousin yake? Unless something is cooking between the hubby and the kuzo, the next msamaria mwema bus, impate past Eldoret, nonsense. 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Actually, it's an abomination to be part of some family issues. To make the matters worse, it is nonsensical conversation. The man ametuaibisha. Mm-hmm. We disown men who portray feminine behavior. Yo!
1: Hapo kwa feminine behavior kidogo.
0: I advise the lady, awache huyo mwanaume, utapata hata the man has shared a lot of information about her to the cousin. Hashtag shame on that man.
1: I agreed with him until he said it is feminine behavior. No, it's just an ill-mannered person. Hey. It really has no gender. Mm. Being mouthed has no gender.
0: No gender.
1: Watu wako na midomo pana huku nje.
0: Midomo bage.
1: Unatembeza tu information mpaka watu wanashindwa. Hey. What is wrong with... Have you ever found someone who just peddles information? Mm. Yani yako tu willing kushe. Mpaka watu wanashindwa. No, what is the problem with this person?
0: Rada,
1: can't
0: my guy.
1: You keep quiet? Will you shut up?
0: Will you keep quiet?
1: Because you wonder, like, what is your... That man is the problem. The cousin is the problem. They deserve each other. Mm. It has nothing to do with gender. Mm-hmm. They're just two ill-mannered people.
0: Humans.
1: Yes.
0: Correct. Mademoiselle, hopefully umesikia watu wamesema nini. Tumetatua nini?
1: Tafish.
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1: music business.
0: Mbuba anasema anichezee heshima kwa huyu dada STL. Mfikie tampapasa roho vizuri. Final hour on the run and vibe. 7:07 in the PM is the time. Harry Araka is my name.
2: Yindu kwenye buto, the Duchess of Busongo.
1: Gaza King.
0: Hashtag ni right and vibe on Nation FM. Tunakafunga and this hour ni ili ya kweka shida chini kurusha mikono juu. It's all gas, no brakes, pedal to the metal. And right now, kupiga shout out moja mbili hawa kwa unajua tunakuja kuongea football. We'll talk about Real Madrid wrangles wars, Man City walionyeshwa mambo predictions hapa pale, alafu tutapika kidogo, and as always we're trying to make that connection happen. Kama kuna mzee umepoteza, okay, you lost touch, lost connection, and you wanna, you know, retrace them, ndio tuambie hapa ni nani tukusaidia kutafuta, au sio? 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
2: Looking on Facebook, naona mmefika kwa wingi sana mkoa hapa, mnasema you are here. Brooks Ken, hello. 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
0: hello.
2: Hello as well. 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And finally, Vincent Gekonge, anasema out on Yamira Manga and Soko Scheme took a tuned in.
0: Nasema Nicholas, nakumaka Klaus. Umewatch originals. Vampire things. You know it's spooky season, eh?
2: Yeah.
0: It's October, so a lot of horror movies are coming out. Watu wa vampires, mtaji bamba, a good one. Anyways, unasema nje kwenye fan club Gaza King.
1: Yeah, no, na Kento anasema Outer Embu locked in. Kolo anasema Kakamega tuned in. 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
0: Yeah.
1: Reggae tuned in. No, na Barack anasema Vihiga wako locked in. Mbogwa Jeff anasema wako ndani. 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
0: Yes, yes, kuna watu walienda Etihad jana for two reasons. Chakuja kuambia ni nani, but for now, Captain usilipuke Gaza King. 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

0: Yes, music that is danceable, that has got rhythm and soul. Throwbacks from the Canyon family. Sounds like a grandpa production. 7:20 in the PM is the time. It's a cold, chilly Thursday evening. And I hope you are doing well as we mark 1 year after the resting of Baba. Mimi need to hurry, Iraqa.
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0: Hashtag Niride and Vibe on Nation FM. Let me talk to about my Nairobi peeps, yeah? Tongo Nairobi. Nyanze. Zanda kupatia form ya this Saturday. Tare 17. Now, Naivas Nikwetu is bringing something big your way. So in case you go around any of these locations, okay? Mm-hmm. Greenspan. Prestige, okay? 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
0: 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Baunne zilimpita, nanzi up. Captain Lam, where are you? You know, I thought City would be shaky. But in the Premier League so far, wanatuanga kila mtu. Jana they were home against Paris Saint-Germain. Kwanza ulisema nani anashinda hii game?
2: Nani, nilikuwa nimesema Man City.
0: Ulisema Man City, eh? We told you.
1: Tukisema PSG.
0: We told you.
1: Captain was yapping in the group.
0: Captain, where are you now? First half, Felicia 3. We knew nani.
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0: Jameni.
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0: Yani kwenu.
1: Unaambiwa come here. We want to beat you at home.
0: They came into your house, touched your utensils, you slapped your babies around and left. And there's nothing you could do.
1: Played with your wife.
0: And there's nothing you could do about it.
1: My goodness.
0: Yeah. Couple of players stood out. Are you Buadi? Ukijana ni bola.
2: Yeah.
0: You gave me libadlika when Buadi came in. That is a controller.
2: Listen, Harry.
0: Yes.
2: That's what a coach does.
0: Mm.
2: I'm down.
0: Mm-hmm.
2: I change the game immediately.
0: Immediately.
2: Yes, see story at Yakugo just do 70 minutes.
0: 70 minutes nini.
2: See, tukitoka hiyo half tunatoka tunatoa wale watu walikuwa melala darasani.
0: Mm-hmm.
2: Yeah.
1: Look at Curry catching strays unnecessarily.
2: Sini ukweli.
1: He was not even a part of the conversation.
2: Even Amorim had that problem.
0: Mm-hmm.
2: You are down?
0: Yes.
2: Na bado unataka ku maintain how watu wamekuweka down.
0: Mm.
2: Yeah.
0: Couple of players were lacking Jana, by the way.
2: Yeah.
0: Enzo Fernandez was sweating like a menopausal Argentinian midwife. Alikuwa na sweat from here to Timbuktu.
2: But
0: Semenyo hakuonekana. Ryan Cherki was non-existent. What went wrong for Man City?
2: You see now, Cherki.
0: Mm.
2: I think alikuwa memaniwa sana.
0: Mm.
2: Na sijui mbona alikuwa nadhani ya game itatoka hapo.
0: Mm-hmm.
2: Cause most of the chances lost by Semenyo.
0: Yes.
2: Zilikuwa zinatoka kwa Enzo to Semenyo.
0: Mm.
2: Anazipura.
0: Semenyo. He had a long night.
2: Listen,
0: yes.
2: Unaona ndio wapate the two goals. Mm. After Buadi came in.
0: Yes.
2: Nani mwingine alikame in? Walilete
0: Iliman Jai.
2: Yes.
0: Uh-huh.
2: When they brought those two ninjas, game will change all of a sudden.
0: Yes.
2: Na wakaanza kupress PSG baya sana.
0: Mm-hmm.
2: Isipokuwa Haaland pale wali kwa memaniwa na watu watatu.
0: But bana.
2: Ule mtu wako wa memaniwa akigetizo chances. He lost.
0: Ana waste.
2: Ali waste kila kitu.
0: Iliman Jai came off the bench, by the way.
2: Yeah.
0: Played well. Alipen assist moja.
2: Yeah.
0: To Erling Haaland.
2: Mm-hmm.
0: This guy is the third choice winger at Manchester City.
2: Manze.
0: But he's still better.
2: Listen, Yundu Ilena Kusho.
0: Yes.
2: Ateta and this other guy.
0: Maresca.
2: Maresca.
0: Mm.
2: Any one of you guys who are vijana wadogo. Because we first team ume blanda. Mi na kutoa. Manze na, chaki na kutoa. Na
0: like I'm saying, nacheza.
2: Akama nifungulia game. Uja mwene mbe ni watatu kutoka kwa bench.
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2: Na mlete ya kama fungue game.
0: Na nafungua game a good one.
2: Mbaya.
0: Mm.
2: So, mimi hata kama walipigwa.
0: Uh-huh.
2: Yani they played.
0: They played.
2: That second half
0: uh-huh.
2: was so entertaining.
0: Lakini points zilienda PSG.
2: Yeah, yeah. Mm.
0: Yes.
1: Kupigwa walipigwa.
0: Walipigwa na yo.
2: Another thing.
0: Yes.
2: Another mm-hmm. thing.
1: Mm.
2: Man City ikipata team ndogo.
0: Mm.
2: Akina, hizi team zinapigwa sita saba.
0: Uh-huh.
2: Na kwamba itaziadhibu.
0: Uh-huh.
2: Na itamaliza hapo vo juma.
0: Goal difference.
2: Yeah. Mm.
0: Thing about PSG is a crazy, crazy, crazy football team. Kwa sababu unapata Dembele playing defense.
2: Yeah.
0: Nuno Mendes ndo akoko striking. Mm-hmm. You're like, what in the...
2: J Hakimi. Hakimi was front.
0: Kama striker.
2: Aliuza one-on-one moja. Akauza ingine peke yake pia. Mm.
0: Enrique
2: Alipura.
0: Needs to be stopped, eh?
2: Yeah.
0: Mm.
1: The only other team that has a player that we can never place ni sisi. Mm. Ujuangi,
0: ujuangi,
1: ni what?
0: Uyendo pa kiraka.
1: Uo player ujue nafaa kufanya
0: ni. Anywhere.
1: Yeah, na mbeongo tu go play. Interesting.
0: Bradley Barcola alifunga hat-trick game yao against Lask. Yeah. Lakini they were conceding 6-3 the game ended.
1: Mm.
0: Lots of goals yesterday, by the way.
1: Mm-hmm.
0: Is it shaky ama ameland? Amefika? Bradley Barcola ama ini timu ndogo? Hiyo ndo level yake.
2: Sidhani wa kijana amefika.
0: Bado.
2: Cause that upon level PSG.
0: Mm-hmm. Alikuwa second fiddle.
2: Yeah.
0: To someone else.
2: Yeah.
0: Aye.
2: Even France alikuwa the same thing with Dewey and everything.
0: With Dewey and everything. Yeah. Aye. Yeah. Liverpool alipata points out tatu. Three points. They moved on forward. Feyenoord took on Como. This is a game we thought Como would beat Feyenoord, but let me tell you, Feyenoord played. Como also played. This was I don't think anyone deserved to lose this game. But walicheza fiti. End of the day, Feyenoord alipiga Como 3-2.
2: Mm-hmm.
0: Shakhtar Donetsk walipiga AK Athens 3-1. Betis and Porto, another very interesting game. Bao zilikuwa hapa kwa hii game.
2: Yeah.
0: Oh, world class goals. Yes, Betis wali come out winners 3-2 against Porto. Roma Real Madrid. Roma versus Real Madrid. This was the game. Vinicius Jr. gets subbed off.
2: Yeah.
0: Kicks the bottles. Starts asking why me. After he gets subbed off.
2: Yeah, the guy comes changes the
0: what
2: the
0: wanna game. Pick a comeback?
2: Yeah.
0: So will you blame Mourinho? Mbaka Mourinho aliulizwa. Hey, Vinicius was doing this. Vinny was saying this. Akauliza, did you see what happened after he was subbed off?
2: Mm-hmm. Yeah.
0: Again, I'll ask. Did Arsenal dodge a bullet by not purchasing Vinicius Junior?
2: Zii, angekuja Arsenal angekuwa better off. Cause unajua nilikuambia pale kitu ina wina ribianga Real Madrid.
0: Mm.
2: Igo ya watu wako wote hapa mbele. Bellingham,
0: mm-hmm.
2: Mbappe,
0: mm-hmm.
2: Vinicius,
0: mm-hmm.
2: They have too much ego.
0: There is no gelling.
2: Yeah.
0: Mm-hmm.
2: So, mi nataka kukuoja maa anatajwa.
0: Anatajwa.
2: Yeah.
0: I want to be the main man.
2: Yes.
0: Mm.
2: So, napata... You see like Rufinha out of nowhere says in the big
0: bargain goals
2: Barcelona
0: you ata see? Jesus unashanga
2: yeah Jesus anakam kutoa Rufinha anafunga
0: Real alikuwa ameona vimulimuli walikuwa wamekanyagwa Donian Malen
2: bana nilikuwa nimekuambia Roma na hiyo igu iko huko Roma can do something
0: The only thing that saved Real Madrid, as a matter of fact, 3 out of their 4 goals ilikuwa set piece.
2: Yeah.
0: Are they the set piece FC now? They took a leaf from last season's Arsenal.
1: Wow.
0: Gambia win is a win. Real Madrid got their win finally, even though they got turmoil. The next game, ilikuwa VfB Stuttgart versus Bratislava. 3-0 the game ended. We expected that because wao lipigwa saba na Bayern Munich. Mm-hmm. And then, Aston Villa.
2: Yeah,
0: Fenerbahce. Yeah. Bao sita zikafungwa courtesy of Aston Villa. Nicholas Jackson. And I don't know, Nicholas Jackson, is he really world class and we're just hating on the guy? Ama, was he lucky this night?
2: He was lucky. For me, he was lucky. What he did at the World Cup, this game was lucky.
0: He was very lucky.
2: Yeah, alipata tu wanyonge. Tuseme hivyo.
0: But walisema, oh, sijui preparedness, meeting opportunity and your luck.
2: No.
0: But you can only beat what is in front of you, yeah?
2: Yeah.
0: Still strong. We've been stripped down, but Manzambi squad, Jackson Mbili, Ross Barkley na Tammy Abraham wakafunga. Alafu kumalizia, another team from Germany ilikuwa Borussia Dortmund taking on Bodo Glimt. Na Bodo walipiga Borussia Dortmund. What's happening to Dortmund, by the way? What's happening to the...
2: I'm wondering.
0: Dortmund, what's wrong? By the way, you call it right. Ulisema Bodo watapiga mtu. Hey, sabwa.
1: Ukisikia zangu wanza kubet. Ikuramba ujue misi jumpira. Sawa.
0: Yes, yes. Aya, Europa inapigwa leo usiku. Just a couple of games. Ziko mingi, but we'll take the most notable one. Teke teke, as we see who wins. Salzburg taking on AC Milan. Who do you think is going to be winning tonight?
2: AC Milan.
0: Kichwa.
1: Mm.
0: Sunderland shall be taking on Torense. That is a Portuguese team. Sunderland, Torense, Sunderland. I'll go for a draw. Olympic Lyon versus Crystal Palace. You give me tendaji.
2: I'll say Lyon.
0: Lyon, kichwa.
2: Or a draw.
0: Lyon, I'm a draw.
1: Lyon
0: Kichwa. Lech Poznan taking on Leverkusen. Leverkusen, German team. German teams have not been doing so well. Half and a half. Who do you think goes? The Polish or the Germans?
1: Leverkusen.
2: I'll go with Leverkusen.
0: Leverkusen? Mm. Okay. And then another team that is so disappointing iko hapa inaitwa Juventus. Can you imagine Juventus iko Europa League? Na inacheza against Celta Vigo. Nani yako Celta Vigo? Ni Aldrin Kipeta kuhu.
1: We are Celta Vigo. Yes, jezi yao inauzo wapi.
0: Celta Kichwa.
1: Tudio hiyo sasa.
0: Bournemouth taking on Sturm Graz. Team ilifanya mambo back in the day. Now in the Europa. Bournemouth Kichwa.
1: Bournemouth.
0: Benfica taking on Celtic. Two teams that, I don't know about them. They are very lukewarm. Benfica, Celtic. The Scottish or the Portuguese?
2: Benfica
0: Kichwa.
1: Celtic
0: Kichwa. Ya mwisho Marseille taking on Olympiacos.
1: Olympiacos
0: Kichwa.
2: Yo ni game moja tricky. Cause rojizo timbili is a defense.
0: Yes.
2: Na counter attacks.
0: Tasa kufu unasema jini.
2: Chani yeke.
0: Unacheza safe. Chani yeke. Aya wekeza jimesikia. Yeah, which side do you lie?
2: Na pia.
0: Yes.
2: Sahau. Haaland jana kuna kitu anifanya. Yeah. He broke the record ya Leon Messi as the fastest to ever score 16 goals on a...
0: Damn. This guy's a machine.
2: Una get? Yeah.
0: Alafu unajua Harry Kane is two games Bado. Away. Yeah.
2: Hata kama wamelegea walipigwa jana, bado yeye ndio
0: anafunga nani?
2: Yeye ndio top scorer kwa hii UCL.
0: Eh, hey, machine. mean machine from.
2: Yeah, huyu jamaa yani he's not a bowler but he's a goal machine.
3: Where the beats hit harder. 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
1: Declare and decree the child of God. You'll be able to recognize the goodness of God in every season that you go through as well. As we are getting closer to the end of the year, for whatever seasons we may find ourselves, child of God, declare and decree that you will recognize God's goodness as well in the name of Jesus Christ.
0: Wake up blessed. Walk in favor.
1: Child of God, have an expectation of God. He is a God who's seen you through all those seasons in the past, and definitely He will see you through into your later days.
0: Praise Break with Barbara Koinange brings you soul-stirring gospel, devotionals, and divine vibes every weekday morning from 4 a.m. to 6 a.m. Nation FM, your voice, your vibe. 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

0: Oh yes. 7:44 in the PM. The night is young, the sun has set, but the vibes keep on going right here on the Ride and Vibe. 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
1: Your vibe.
0: Harry Araka is my name.
1: Ndugu nyabuto, the Duchess of Basungo.
2: Gaza King.
0: Mifika wakati wa kusaidia usikuwa ruzani na mpenzi wako. We help you out to find out what you're making for supper, eh?
1: Mm-hmm.
0: For me a supper ni gani na leo? Mademoiselle is cooking for us.
1: And today we're making something that is called filthy cabbage.
0: Eh?
1: You can call it that. You can call it, like, you can call it dirty cabbage.
0: Filthy cabbage.
1: Yes. A lot of people on the internet call it dirty cabbage.
0: Ooh, I like it dirty.
1: Now, you know, when I eat a filthy cabbage, get your head out of the
0: even
1: cabbage.
0: Better.
1: Let's just focus. Like I have said, any cabbage, so when I touch your cabbage.
0: Yes.
1: You know,
0: mm-hmm.
1: And a half, a quarter, depending on how many people you're serving.
0: Okay.
1: You also need ground beef or minced meat.
0: Okay.
1: All right. Mm. You need your onions, your tomatoes, your spices, and you also need some dania stems and dania itself.
0: Alrighty.
1: Okay.
0: Mm-hmm.
1: Now, katakata vitunguu zako vizuri, weka kwa pan, weka mafuta. Weka your ground beef.
0: Mm-hmm.
1: Pika vizuri paka yanze kwa chana vizuri and then spice.
0: Yes.
1: Weka enough spices paka zitoshe and then blend your tomatoes. Mm. Usiweke nyanya full full.
0: Blend them.
1: Nyanya minced meat. Weka your blended tomatoes, add some tomato paste and let it cook down vizuri. Okay?
0: Yeah.
1: Minced meat yako ikianza kuiva.
0: Mm-hmm.
1: Imeanza umesikia kabisa imefika pali. You put enough spices. Umeka spices of your choice.
0: Yes.
1: Imeiva vizuri. Now take your cabbage.
0: Okay.
1: You're not obligated to cut ndogo ndogo. Actually, the chunkier the pieces, the better.
0: Yeah.
1: And then bring your cabbage, weka hapo ndani. Introduce it inside the minced meat.
0: Okay.
1: Pika pamoja hiyo kitu, eh?
0: Mm.
1: For a few mpaka cabbage yaweze kusteam vizuri, and then toa motoni.
0: Okay.
1: You have one of the best stews you could ever have.
0: No lie.
1: You can have that with rice, with ugali, or by itself. For people who want to lose weight, eh?
0: Oh.
1: Yeah, so if you're avoiding starch.
0: Mm-hmm.
1: And your cubs.
0: Mm-hmm.
1: You can just do your filthy cabbage ikiwa peke yake like
0: mm-hmm.
1: that.
0: Yeah.
1: And your drink of choice. But you should try. It's something you should definitely try. I made
0: okay.
1: some juicy and I had it jana and juicy and that other day. And nilikuwa mbaki nilionjesha mtu nikapata amechukua yote from the fridge.
0: No way. It's that good.
1: So it's good. It's really, really good. Try it and then come tell me what you, how you had it. Was it with chapati?
0: Mm-hmm.
1: Was it with rice? Was it with naan? Or was it by itself?
0: But someone ate a dirty cabbage.
1: It ate a filthy, dirty
0: filthy cabbage.
1: And that is your recipe for tonight.
0: Yes, sir.

0: Your voice, your vibe. Turn up to your roots and vibe to the rhythm.
1: In fact, when you are from Africa, you panda hivo ni magari. That's where people go wrong. So they think, ah, hizo ni malori, na manisa, na matatus, na kunywa diesel. But we forget companies, industries, za production, kutumia diesel, kurani engines zao. Unaelewa?
0: One love, one vibe, one nation.
1: No, my issue is here, is the Kinuthia man. Is the guy that is letting his side chick control him to an extent that he wants to disrespect the wife to an extent that the wife should apologize to this girl for texting her.
2: Iyo ndo wata mingori kwa hapo.
1: Unaona? 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

0: sing about anything, eh?
1: Na wataki tu kukonda.
0: Wasema yezi kuwa ukondi ting.
1: Wataki kukonda.
0: 7:59 in the PM.
1: Oh. This is an actual song?
0: Yes.
1: Someone went to studio and wrote about
0: absolutely
1: ugali and kachumbari. Yeah.
2: The bamboo now.
0: Two of the biggest rappers.
1: Bamboo is saved now though.
0: No? Oh yeah, yeah, yeah.
1: Yeah, makes sense.
0: Walisema tuulize Abbas alienda wapi.
1: Makes sense, makes sense. He is a brother to Victoria Kimani.
2: Yeah.
0: Yes.
1: Ah.
0: Yes.
1: Hey, okay.
0: Music connoisseur.
1: Okay. Nyama ya ngombe is crazy business.
0: Si upendi nyama ya ngombe na chapati.
1: Na kachumbari.
0: Yes, yes, boys and girls, today we have come to the close of the day's show. Throwback Thursday has been such an awesome show. I want to appreciate you for being with us all the way from the start for In the PM hadi sahi. We had so much fun. Tumepiga pulse check. Tume appreciate mse wa nguvu. Hey, tuka remember Baba Thada. Tumesaidia kutatua tafash. Tuka bonga fuchebol. And speaking of which, guys. Karibu nisahau. Yeah. Even for God. Mm-hmm. What were Chelsea? Come to the... Unajua? I am watching Champions League night. Mm-hmm. Nashanga, what is Stamford Bridge doing on a Champions League night? Kumbe ni Shakhtar using that playground as their home ground.
2: Yeah.
0: Munashindwa kuingia Champions League the proper way, munataka kuingia through the back door. Mbidi kikila mpapali. We are here, tuwa kubali. But it was such a strange thing to see. Very strange.
2: And actually, yeah. Shakhtar watakuwa natumio for a while.
0: For a while, yeah.
2: Because of the security.
0: The Russia-Ukraine war, yeah?
2: Yeah.
0: Na tuwa Chelsea tunawaona.
2: Wametafuta sasa finance wengine.
0: Mabuba Esther, big up.
2: Wezi kileo pesa yote. Kununua watu wa nchwani.
0: Yes. Yeah. Alafu wa shindu.
2: Kutengeneza duwe. That's what wameamua.
0: Captain Love, big up. Coach Jacka Black, big up to you, my brethren. Tony's cab driver, big up. Frankie E, big up. And all those who are listening, the pretty immaculate Mwiki, big up to yourself. Kabaso Ujale, big up. Yeah, and many of you. Anandwa Aninda pia, big up to you. It's time for us to leave and bid you an adieu.
1: Namombe ukijana wa mawanga. I will talk about Nakuru again and again.
0: The way you want.
1: Born and raised in Nakuru, I have the right.
0: Mm-hmm.
1: Kijana ya mawanga si Nakuru. Okay. That's been amazing hanging out with you from the start up to now. We're going to be seeing you again tomorrow. Same place, same time. Different outfit. But kutoka kwete kuja kwako right now. Tunasema good night.
0: And God bless.
3: 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Another hour of heat on Nation FM. Jump, jump. This is Nation FM. Your voice.

0: Yeah, man. 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And guide us, Jah. For the sun shall not smite us by day, nor the moon by night, nor the pestilence that lurk in dark places. When the wicked Babylon come upon we to eat our flesh, they stumble and fall. For the conquering land of the tribe of Judah shall deliver them. Yes, for our light is in the laws of his imperial majesty, Lord of lords, King of kings, Jah!
1: Rastafari,
0: the creator of Zion, and our holy sons and daughters of the Most High Azra, meet and enter the big bad shatter. Alongside
1: Lectamunga,
0: Airman Rockers Nation taking over Nation FM. Kayudanu,
1: now you know.
0: Kayudanu,
1: now you know.
0: There is a way back ting and ting.
1: Yes,
0: leo ndo siku ya kukumbusha uliko toka.
1: Unakuenda.
0: Uliko toka.
1: Unakuenda.
0: Na pia tukumbuke baba, sababu dunia imekuwa ikikumbuka baba.
1: Yes.
0: Yeah. Na pia tukumbuke tu mambo yanavyosonga. Na pia tuangalie, because the best predictor of future behavior is past behavior. Okay?
1: Yes, sir.
0: For example, Cristiano Ronaldo alikuwa shapasha Manchester United. Past behavior, that one. Current behavior, Lisandro Martinez
1: amewapasha pia.
0: Yes, ndio. And the future behavior, Kobbie Mainoo atawapasha.
1: What a change.
0: It's only a matter of time, yeah? Mene munga wa feeling.
1: Everything nice. Yes.
0: Everything Chris.
1: Even Chris ni vanya tu. Kuna boy mtajo ali dedi jo.
0: Ah, poleni.
1: Mzee jo.
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0: 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Alipata accident? Kwa senkia ma?
1: Gari.
0: Oh. Ah, izeni.
1: Tu frame tu ajo.
0: Mwanze. Izeni. Rest in paradise, how see you?
1: Yes, sir.
0: I just got some protection pan you. Anyway. 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
1: Manze.
0: We don't understand. We don't pretend to understand. But just give us strength to accept what you have done, Jah.
1: True.
0: Sindio?
1: Yes.
0: All right. Sasa pale kwa Lisandro Martinez, inakae kidogo ni kama alitafuta njia kutoka Manchester. 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
0: 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Open heart surgery. Yeah, yeah. 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
1: Yeah, yeah.
0: Unarutishia nini? Does he survive at Manchester, this Lisandro?
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0: No, January kwa kukona ndugu yangu.
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1: Maguire si ucheza.
0: Yoro, no, anzishagwi. Na kwa mbeta look show, anzapigisho yo center back.
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0: either way kina waramba. Nini? Manchester have 2 wins in 9 games. Buda, it's not easy. 2 wins in 9 games.
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0: 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Yeah. Also, kumbuka pia Rashford alikuwa kiisha akaenda Aston Villa, akajifind ndo akaenda Barcelona, si ndio? Yeah, it's very possible.
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0: 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You Sancho is still a young boy. 20s. 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
0: 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He doesn't trust that. Ati sasa ule Safonov goalkeeper wa PSG hako juu ya Raya. 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Uo chali amejichongea mina waambia. Arsenal fans, if you just start seeing my lookalike, ajikula bench. 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
0: 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How do you do that? Anyway, Europa inachezwa. 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
1: Unfortunately.
0: Nile tu Chelsea jana they've had a field day with Enzo. Both Enzos, yeah? Maresca and Fernandes. Baada Man City kupigwa, Chelsea had a field day. Is it a field day or field night? Ilikuwa usiku. 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Why does it always happen with Chelsea? Mbona player kutoka Chelsea fans huko na beef na yeye. 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
1: Yeah.
0: Si ndio? 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
1: Zi.
0: In fact, we celebrated him, we clapped for him. Vile alianza tu warm up.
1: Na kuna kitu ametusaidia.
0: Eh. Yeah.
1: Najai tubebea.
0: Apart from FA anyway.
1: FA tu.
0: 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Nisimnyang'anye. And I remember also what happened in Baku. But my point is, how comes Chelsea players wakitoka wanakuwa automatically beef na ma player wa Chelsea, ma fans wa Chelsea? Why can't they just be happy for player alimove akaenda?
1: Niyo kutoka. 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
0: 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Yani tuka, yani
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1: yes,
0: I will not dispute. Unataka predict Europa League? Unaogopa?
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0: 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He wasn't old then. He looked fairly young. 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
0: 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But I thank God I am somewhere as well. 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
0: 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Ati katiba imesema huu ndio president. Hiyo time haiku itua IBC, iku itua ECK, Electoral Commission of Kenya. 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
0: 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Anyway, ladies and gentlemen, this is Rockers Nation Inside Nation FM and this is Shut Up While We're Inside.
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0: 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Come back again. 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
0: 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Anyway. 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
0: 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There is time. 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
1: Unatulia.
0: Unaekelea pale Melbourne na uhakikisha kutumia promo code Radio Mel ndio upigwe bonus on your first deposit. Bonus inapanda up to 200%. How's your?
1: True that.
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0: Mama Africa, unasikia kitu inaulizwa hapo. What do you mean ati an African American, ati a black American, ati mbona kunaga ati a Chinese American, mbona kunaga hiyo, mbona kunaga a Russian American, mbona kunaga a German American, eh, mbona kunaga a Filipino American, yet a Mexican American. If it's a Mexican, you are a Latino. If you are Chinese, you are Chinese. If you are from Japan, you are Japanese. If you are from Europe, you are from Europe and your country. Yes, you are in America, but they say this is a German. This is an Italian. They don't say this is an Italian American. It's only when it comes to Africans that they change our names. This is an African American. It is a black American. Yo, you are an African. Embrace who you are. I have told you people that have stolen your identity. I've never forgotten who you are. But you who do not know who you are, your identity was stolen from you, and you keep calling yourself other names and other things. Mimi nawaambiaga in future watu wetu watakuwa watajiuliza ati unaitagwa nani? Naambia itagwa Steven. 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My grandfather was called Joseph. Wana cheka, wana shanga aje. Was my grandfather European? No, he was an African. He was Christian, he was baptized. Baptized? And he got a European name? It will be very funny. 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If you're listening and you are one of those people. 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What are you telling us? 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Just defend what you're defending without being daft. Without sounding crazy, because these things will be used against your children, not you. You will get your money now. You will good live a good life. In fact, you'll maybe the money can be enough for you to also make sure your children live a very good life. But when they come a point when these children are grown ups and they want to have their opinion on issues, trust me, your word will be used against your children. And that's where you will realize that the internet never forgets. It will only advance. Na mpaka watu watakuwa naeka beat. 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That is how crazy you will be sounding. You will want the world to open up and swallow you. Defend what you're defending, but use your brain. Okay? There's a reason God gave you this brain. There's a reason where is your ngombe. There's a reason where is your buffalo or my elephant when binadamu. There is some IQ in you that God put there for a reason. Don't be afraid to use it. Defend what you're defending without being abnormal. That's the word, actually. Uwezi anza kuniambia ati yo gava zingine ziliwa so ikiwa kuna shida. 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Anyway, games zinaendelea hapa, niwapatie tu hapa haraka haraka ma update. 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I was wondering. 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The boy is back. I'm wondering, how fast? 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Anyway, ladies and gentlemen, boys and girls, wawekezaji wote mkumbuke kuwekelea ni pale Melbet. Na mnatumia promo code
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0: Ndio hiyo sasa. 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
0: And as you do it responsibly, because betting can be addictive, but it is strictly for 18 years and above only, alright? Keep it luck.
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0: 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I'm on Shot Top Wild alongside.
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0: Eh, on a way back thing and thing to Kisonga, Ivo.
1: Yes.
0: Watch out, party updates on my game. Village and the Zile Zimeisha, Zile Ziko half time. Eh, manaki tunongelea Europa, sindio?
1: Yes, sir.
0: Eh, Zile Zilisha ni kama Zile Munga tukua tupetaji hapa. 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
0: Lyon ikapiga Crystal Palace 3-2.
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0: When they tell us the truth, we tell you. Ile kuna nyenye kumesema red card imeinuliwa, achana hiyo.
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0: We want the official statement. Of course watasema zote zikuwa yellow, but somehow they will bring it to some temperature yenye ni acceptable. Jisa Liverpool akiambiwa ati hazikuwa yellow, wataruka.
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0: ngori kubwa sana. 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But of course it was ino referee kidogo.
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0: atafai ku ref Premier League.
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0: Kama mpaka January hivi.
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0: But anyway, when the statement comes, we'll let you know about it. In the meantime, kumbukeni wawekezaji wote kuwekelea ni pale Melbet, na mnatumia promo code RADIOMEL, RADIOMEL, ndio upigwe bonus on your first deposit. Na hiyo bonus inapanda up to 200% up to 25,700 Kenyan shillings. 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
1: Okay.
0: Na utumia promo code uende pale kwenye Facebook na Instagram ya Melbet Media KE, andika the word radio. Sawa? Offers kitokea, be the first person to know. 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
1: Mwagwa. 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
0: 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Somebody say more life.
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2: 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Daily allowance minimum. 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
3: Declare and decree the child of God. You'll be able to recognize the goodness of God in every season that you go through as well. As we are getting closer to the end of the year, for whatever seasons we may find ourselves, child of God, declare and decree that you will recognize God's goodness as well in the name of Jesus Christ.
0: Wake up blessed. Walk in favor.
3: Child of God, have an expectation of God. He is a God who's seen you through all those seasons in the past, and definitely He will see you through into your later days.
0: Praise Break with Barbara Koinange brings you soul-stirring gospel, devotionals, and divine vibes every weekday morning from 4 a.m. to 6 a.m. Nation FM, your voice, your vibe.

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0: always moving fast, one thing remains constant. Family. 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
1: Families are not going to agree on everything. We will have different opinions about money, relationships, parenting, careers, faith, and even how to spend a holiday. But disagreement doesn't have to become disconnection. You can say, "I don't agree with you," without making someone feel like you no longer love them or respect them. Sometimes we become so focused on proving that we're right that we forget who we're talking to. So the next time you disagree with someone in your family, try listening before responding. You don't always have to win every conversation. Sometimes protecting the relationship is more important than proving your point.
0: That's it for today's edition of Family Fast. Remember, family isn't just about where we come from. It's also about the deep connections we create along the way.
2: Turn up to your roots and vibe to the rhythm.
3: In fact, when you are looking for a kipanda ivo, ni amagari. That's where people go wrong. So they think, ilo ni malori, na manisa, na matatu, na kunwa diesel. But you forget companies, industries, za production, unatumia diesel, kurani engines zao. Udaelewa?
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1: Our development strategy is based on 5 years because we plan for 5 years and because in 5 years we run for elections. And in those 5 years, you must be able to steal enough money to make sure that you win the next elections. Unless we clean up that narrative, then Raila's name will always be talked about. If the country improves, people will talk about him lesser because then people will not be angry and pained.
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2: When you talk about populism, that the people will be taking these positions, there is the representation of the people. And that's what the constitution is about. The strength of this constitution is how you choose the representatives of the people. And when you have chosen your representatives, then it gives you the 4 years of the best to govern.
0: Fixing the nation with Eric Latif, Felaris Wambui, and Mariam Bishar. 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